That's the one they call Young Brother. It's called Truckman. 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
0: 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We never had no problem. I give she house and vehicle. I give she land and title. 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
2: Hey. 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
2: General PP with this one, loving still.

Yes, yes, Pirates of the Caribbean. TGSF 90.1 FM. Oh gosh. 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

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I don't know how to operate the Twitch thing. The other fella know how to... There's some kind of shield thing going on the Twitch that are not allowing some people to chat and some people to not chat. So I don't know how to... 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I'm Manny Ray, mother. Oh, gosh.

All Barbados Massive. As Bon can say on the Twitch feed tomorrow. 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

Hello, hello, hello, and welcome to Girly So Groovy, the only show dedicated to the women who rock, and of course to you, the loyal listener who loves them. We are a show where the music always speaks for itself. I'm your host, Trevor Klendert, bringing you 2 full hours of fabulous, phenomenal, fantastic female-fronted radio week after week. Well, friends, we are 9 weeks in to our 10-week-long summer series that we are calling Cruel Summer. Girly So Groovy celebrates the 1980s. It is a 10-week series where every week we select a year out of the 1980s decade and focus on 8 significant albums while stitching them in with more modern inspirations and influences. And we are going to dive into 1988 this week. I felt like 1988 was a year that there was more than of an abundance of artists and bands to choose from for this episode. And we're going to do exactly that, diving right into an incredible voice. We're going to kick off the entire 2 hours with the debut album from Tracy Chapman. Now, it seemed like prior to 1988, Tracy Chapman came out of nowhere after her self-titled debut album blossomed into one of the biggest records of 1988. In a way, she did. Before the release of her record, Tracy Chapman was an unknown singer-songwriter working the coffee house and club scene around Boston while a fellow college student passed her songs on to his father, who then passed on that to Elektra Records. And within a year of all that passing around her demo music, she had a number one album, a half dozen Grammy Award nominations, including a win for Best New Artist. But there's more to Tracy Chapman's story. It wasn't just that easy. It was not an easy path for Tracy Chapman. Several producers turned her down and did not want to take her up because they felt that there was not a place in the radio industry for a black woman folk singer-songwriter, especially in an age of the late 80s that was a music industry dominated by white male hair metal. Well, Tracy Chapman proved all of those men wrong and went on to do incredible work. But I think what's more important about Tracy Chapman is that being at the end of the 1980s, the popularity of Tracy Chapman, the work she put in, and what she proved to the record industry, so many women in the 1990s had doors open for them, especially with major label record deals. Think of Lilith Fair and all of that. So much of that could easily be stemmed back to the work that Tracy Chapman put in. What I also love about Tracy Chapman, this is a woman that knows how to tie the political and the personal with such big heart. So again, we're going to kick off 1988 with such an incredible voice that I think still is relevant today. Tracy Chapman here on Girly So Groovy.

It was back in March when Australian slack rocker Courtney Barnett released her newest fourth album, Creature of Habit. We just heard the song Wonder from Courtney Barnett. In the middle, it is music from New Orleans roots rock band Hooray for the Riff Raff, a band that has an all-encompassing vision of what Americana should sound like. We heard the song Alibi. That is the opening track to Hooray for the Riff Raff's latest album, The Past is Still Alive. And then we kicked off the entire 2 hours with Tracy Chapman. This week we are featuring 8 significant albums released in 1988 as part of our summer-long series, Cruel Summer. GSG celebrates the 80s. And we had Tracy Chapman with her 1988 self-titled debut album. Hey, the last couple of weeks I floated this idea out there. I have been enjoying doing this 1980s summer series so much. I am seriously thinking about doing this again next summer, focusing on the 1990s. Let me know what you think. If you are on social media, send me a message either on our Facebook account, we're at Girly So Groovy, Girly and Groovy ending with an IE, or we are on Instagram, very easy. At Instagram, we're at GSG Radio. If you think we should do the 90s next summer, I would love to hear from you. Speaking of 1990, this next band debuted as a band and with an album in 1990. I am talking about California dream rock act Mazzy Star right now here on Girly So Groovy.

Redefining Radio, this is Girly So Groovy, the only show dedicated to the women who rock and to you, the listener who loves them. Music right there from Windsor indie rock act Teenage Geese. The song is called Itchy Feet. That is from Teenage Geese's one and only album, Cat and Cormorant. In the middle, it is our second selection taken from 1988 in our summer-long series celebrating the 1980s. This time it goes to Toronto band Cowboy Junkies. Now listen, I don't think this is going to be a shocking statement to describe music in the 1980s. In many ways, the 1980s, the late 1980s, seems to be stereotyped by an overproduced and synth-heavy sound. Now, the Cowboy Junkies wanted to do a complete radical reaction to that. And what they ended up doing, they ended up renting a studio space inside Toronto's very own Church of the Holy Trinity and decided to record the entire album around one microphone. The result is this very eclectic, intimate, vulnerable album that makes it feel and sound like the Cowboy Junkies are actually playing in your living room, and lead singer Margot Timmins is whispering a series of special lyrics right in your ear. It is that intimate of an album. Such a radical revolt to the 1980 sound, in fact, that sadly it drew no industry interest, and it propelled Cowboy Junkies to release their album as on their own very indie label. Latent Records is what their label is called. But the success of the album definitely caught the attention of major label RCA. The Trinity Session was re-released to wide acclaim and definitely critical and commercial success. It still proves to be one of the greatest Canadian albums released, and it is just, again, a gorgeous, gorgeous album that really kind of focuses on vulnerability and intimacy and just great artwork. Again, The Trinity Session, Cowboy Junkies' sophomore album, released in November 1988. And then we started that set off. How did we start that? Oh, yeah, Mazzy Star, from their 1990 debut album, She Hangs Brightly. We heard the song Give You My Lovin'. Did I get that right? Give You My Lovin'. Yes. Okay. I know what I'm doing. I'm the host. All right. Coming up in the next half hour, I've got music on the way from Emily Mover. Music coming up from the would-be goods, Maria May. But up next, it is music from a East Coast folk singer-songwriter with an incredible voice, Rebecca Higgs, up next here on Girly So Groovy.

It was just last week here on Girly So Groovy when we were exploring 1987 that we wrapped up the episode with Katie Lang and the Reclines, their 1987 album, Angel with a Lariat. Well, here we are again now in 1988 featuring Katie Lang again. In April of 1988, she released her album Shadowland. It took an incredible amount of nerve to make the album Shadowland. Katie Lang in 1988 was a bit of a novelty at the time. She was retro but modern, country but punk, and without much beyond a buzz fronting the Reclines. Katie Lang was, however, a singer with talent and absolutely no fear. So on Shadowland, Katie Lang marched into hallowed country grounds of Nashville and decided to do things her way. Shadowland is an album that is very much nostalgic Nashville in sound. The album, in some ways, was not met with open arms. Some saw it as a nostalgia trip, or even worse, some people called it a sellout of Katie Lang. But I think with time, it proves that this is an album showing an artist taking tradition in her own hands and making it her very own. I think it just shows the fearlessness that Katie Lang brought to her music and the confidence that she brings to her music. We heard the song Don't Let the Stars Get in Your Eyes. I think that is a perfect track for a person like Katie Lang, an artist who never let fame go to her head. And I think also too, it always goes without saying here on Girly So Groovy, for all the work and the confidence and everything that Katie Lang has put into being an incredible artist, this is a queer artist. This is an artist who has opened so many doors for future queer artists. In fact, Bandcamp just a couple weeks ago released an article about the growing queer country scene, and Katie Lang was at the forefront of that, and we have so much to thank her for. Okay, before Katie Lang, we had music from Toronto, jazz, soul, R&B, everything artist, singer-songwriter, Emily Mover from her album Mighty Time. We heard the song Goodbye My Love, and then we started the set off with East Coast folk rock singer-songwriter Rebecca Higgs from her album Odd Fellowship. We heard the opening song A Little Voice. Okay, we're going to keep things going. We have another album from 1988. Just like Katie Lang featuring her last week. Last week, we featured music from 73-year-old alt-country legend Lucinda Williams' latest album. Well, we're going to go all the way back to 1988 to her self-titled album. Lucinda Williams' ascent from the coffee house to A-list singer-songwriter was very quick, and her self-titled release in June of 1988 sealed the deal on that. This album definitely proved that she is an absolute lyrical treasure. From this self-titled album, artists like Tom Petty and Mary Chapin Carpenter covered songs of Lucinda Williams, making them hits for themselves as well. With her self-titled album in 1988, it proved that on Lucinda Williams' very own merits, this was the arrival of a truly great American treasure. An absolute favorite here on Girly So Groovy. We will find excuses anytime to include Lucinda Williams. So again, going back to 1988, it's Lucinda Williams here on Girly So Groovy.

Music right there from Portland, Oregon. Indie folk rock singer-songwriter Maria May from her album Kiki and Mel's Drive Time Circus. Yes, I got the title right. Kiki and Mel's Drive Time Circus. It's a phenomenal album. It's packed with drama in all the ways that you want a singer-songwriter to do so. It's fun. It's intimate. Again, Maria May. She's on Bandcamp, M-A-R-I-Y-A, Maria May, if you want to hear more from her. We heard the song Why When Love Is Gone. Before Maria May, it is new music from the Would Be Goods. Now, the Would Be Goods are an intelligent and stylish indie pop group. This is a band who made a splash in the 1980s, despite the fact that we are focusing on our summer-long series celebrating music from the 1980s. We actually heard something thoroughly more modern from the Would Be Goods. This is a band who has trucked along since the 1980s. Dig into any album by the Would Be Goods and you're going to find perfectly written vignettes of heartbreak and kitchen sink dramas, sung delicately and backed by musicians with a light and bright touch. Well, their latest album, Tears Before Bedtime, will bring no surprises to a Would Be Goods fan as it follows their signature formula. We heard the song Witch Hazel from the Would Be Goods. And then we kicked off the set going back to 1988 with Lucinda Williams and her self-titled album. Well, we are doing exactly that. We are focusing on 8 significant albums released in 1988. It's part of our 10-week-long summer series here that we're calling Cruel Summer. GSG celebrates the 1980s. In this first hour alone, we focused on 4 significant albums, including Lucinda Williams, Katie Lang with Shadowland, Cowboy Junkies with the Trinity Session, and of course, Tracy Chapman with her 1988 self-titled debut. You are definitely going to want to stick around for the second hour to see what 1988 albums I've got prepared for you. And there are a couple that even I surprised myself with, I have to say, but I felt like it was worth revisiting for sure. So again, that's going to be in the second hour. I also want to remind you about something that if you ever miss an episode or would love to just listen again to Girly So Groovy, you can find us online absolutely for free anytime you would like. We're on the website Mixcloud. 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Again, girly and groovy ending with an IE. What's great about it is the entire 1980s summer series is there. We can post up to 10 weeks worth of programming, so you will get the entire 1980s series. Once I post next week, 1989, that will be the one and only week. If you really wanted to go through 1980 up to 1989, you could do that. You can, again, what's the beauty of this is that you can listen at your leisure. Press pause, press play, come and go as you like. Again, mixcloud.com/girlysogroovy. Okay, so like I said, lots of music to get into the second hour, but let's think of a way to wrap up this first hour. Oh, I know. I think this musician is actually a perfect synthesis of so many of the 1988 albums we've listened to. I talked about Tracy Chapman, how the music industry was afraid to sign a black folk woman artist. I talked about how Katie Lang has been a queer icon in country and folk music. Tracy Chapman also is that as well. While continuing with that rainbow torch, Montreal singer-songwriter Alison Russell is a modern reinvention, I think, of both musicians. She has a brand new album out in the Hour of Chaos. Let's close up the first hour with her song Rainbows here on Girly So Groovy.

Welcome to the second hour of Girly So Groovy, the only show dedicated to the women who rock, and of course to you, the listener who loves them. I'm your host, Trevor Klundert. We are going to continue celebrating 1988 here as we get deeper and deeper into our summer series, Cruel Summer. GSG celebrates the 1980s. One of the things I love about this summer series, in some ways, I feel like it has given me permission to bring albums and artists into the program that I haven't in Girly So Groovy's 25-year history. Perfect example was last week when we featured Debbie Gibson for 1987. And we're going to do that now with another artist that I don't think has ever formally been featured here on Girly So Groovy. It was September 1988 when Irish Celtic performer Enya had a worldwide hit of Orinoco Flow with her sophomore album Watermark. Now, you've got to hear me out why I want to include and revisit this album in our 1980s series. In many ways, with the popularity of Enya in the late 1980s, reinvented what New Age music could sound like. It popularized New Age music. More importantly, I feel like Enya opened doors for any artists that wanted to reach into the mystic, to be left of center, to do something that is completely their own. And I feel like there are still artists today that are following Enya's path. Also, too, something to note, last week, I forgot to mention this. We featured Sinead O'Connor's debut album, The Lion and the Cobra, released in 1987. Now, here is a fact you might not know. Enya does backing vocals on one of the tracks from that Sinead O'Connor album. So definitely a woman that is rooted in making music that is tied to Ireland, but also, like Sinead O'Connor, an artist unafraid to follow their own path. I read a modern description recently of Enya's 1988 Watermark album, and the description was a yummy oral gummy to take all your cares away. And I thought, oh, that is a great description. So let's dive into the mystic. Let's dive into this yummy oral gummy known as Enya right now on Girly So Groovy celebration of 1988.

punk abandon, moody social commentary, eerie folk, and so much more. Music right there from P.J. Harvey. Send His Love to Me. That is from her 1995 album, To Bring You My Love. In the middle, it is music from Florence and the Machine. It was just late last summer that Florence and the Machine released their sixth album, Everybody Scream. It is and stands to be an incantation, a witch's brew. It just, an anthem. It is all of that. We have been featuring it on repeat ever since it was released, and it is just great, great listening. I think my favorite is when Florence belts out the magic and the memory, madness and the mystery. It just sums up the world we are living in. And when I talk about women that reach into the mystic, when I talked about that with Enya, I was automatically thinking of someone like Florence and the Machine. And speaking of Enya, that is how we kicked off the second hour. One of our eight albums from 1988 to focus on, it was Enya with her sophomore album Watermark. We heard the song Storms in Africa. Another off-kilter album to come out in 1988 was their debut album from Icelandic rock band The Sugar Cubes. What's so unique about The Sugar Cubes is, in addition to their absolute abundant quirky pop palette that they like to play with, this is the band that gave fame to Björk. Pre-solo fame Björk is the vocalist to The Sugar Cubes. In many ways, I feel like The Sugar Cubes is Iceland's answer to the B-52s. It's that same kind of off-kilter quirkiness that captured the world by storm. So right now, let's dive into and celebrate another fabulous 1988 album, The Sugar Cubes, here on Girly So Groovy.

celebrating voices that need to be heard. This is Girly So Groovy. Music right there from Brooklyn via Boston group Gorilla Toss, a trio who combine punk, funk, and psychedelic rock in chaotic and energetic ways. Their latest album, You're Weird Now, is what we just listened to. We heard the song Panglossian Mannequin. In the middle, it is Japanese punk pop band Chai. Choose Go is the track. It's the opening track to Chai's album Punk. And then starting the set off, it is a nod to the Sugar Cubes, another fabulous album from 1988. The Sugar Cubes released their debut album, Life's Too Good. In 1988, we heard the song Motor Crash. Okay, let's continue. We've got half an hour left. I've got music on the way from Massive Attack, as well as music coming up from Robin, music from Peaches. But speaking of music that is modern and not of the 1980s, we've got something brand new coming up from a band that had made their Girly So Groovy radio debut with their new album, No More Like This. English trio PVA, a band that fuses dance and post-punk music with a queer viewpoint. They released the album back in January, and I still can't get enough of it. I think the reason that the trio's latest second album caught my ear is that it borrows from trip-hop's experimental roots. So that's what we're going to dive into next. PVA, up next here on Girly So Groovy.

Okay, let's talk about that set of songs we just heard. Now, normally I talk backwards when I'm talking about a set, but let's start where the set began and move through the three songs. So we started off with new music from the English trio PVA. Their new album, No More Like This, was released earlier this year, back in January. We heard the song Mate. It's a band that really pulls from 1990s trip-hop sounds. Well, speaking of trip-hop pioneers, in the middle, it is Massive Attack with their song Teardrop. Now, with that song, they team up with Cocteau Twins frontwoman Elizabeth Frazier. She supplies the vocals to that gorgeous, gorgeous song, Teardrop. Now, that's from Massive Attack's album, Mezzanine. But this is where I am leading us. If we are celebrating albums released in 1988, it is Elizabeth Frazier and the Cocteau Twins I wanted to spotlight as another fantastic 1988 album. Blue Bell Knoll is the name of the album released from the Cocteau Twins. This is kind of a fascinating album that I did not even realize myself. This album, Blue Bell Knoll, is the fifth album released from the Cocteau Twins, but it is the first album to be released in the United States. And what I love about this is the fact that here Cocteau Twins are being introduced to a bigger market, and Elizabeth Frazier continues to sing in a made-up mixture of sounds based more on feeling than words. And yet the album is gorgeous. It proves to be an absolute critical and commercial success. Without saying a single thing you could include on a lyric sheet. And this is what's just so fabulous about Cocteau Twins. Like many of the albums we've been featuring this week and all through our summer-long series, here is an artist definitely following her own path and carving out a very specific, unique sound. Okay, let's do a complete 180 now. So from the Cocteau Twins, we go to the Swedish pop innovator Robin with a new album, Sexistential, released earlier this year in March, an album of vibrant songs, bright sounds, complicated emotions, but still a woman following her own path. It's Robin right now here on Girly So Groovy.

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Listen, if we are celebrating albums from 1988, I could not resist bringing in Paula Abdul with her album Forever Your Girl, her debut album. Paula Abdul, prior to this, was a cheerleader for the Los Angeles Lakers. She then was a choreographer for Janet Jackson and finally decided to take a stab at pop stardom herself, and she absolutely did that. I still remember being a kid walking to Zellers to buy Paula Abdul's Forever Your Girl on a cassette tape and listening to it over and over and over. But I actually think in Girly So Groovy's 25-year history, this was the GSG debut of Paula Abdul here on the program, and this is why I thoroughly love the pop silliness of doing this summer-long series where we celebrate the 1980s. In the middle, it is music from Peaches with her song Talk to Me. That's from her album I Feel Cream. And then speaking of Talk to Me, we started the set off with Robin with her song Talk to Me from her latest album Sexistential, released back in March. Okay, I need to stop talking. We're going to wrap up this episode. Following Paula Abdul's pop sensibilities, let's wrap things up with a contemporary pop artist hailing from Montreal. Tabby Yosha is an R&B soul pop singer-songwriter. Earlier this summer, she released her EP Pink Moon. Here she is with Cupid. Thanks for tuning in.

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1: This is Bird Note. With their excellent sense of smell, pigs are renowned for sniffing out truffles, a fungus that grows underground and is prized for its taste. But it turns out that some bird species can also find their way to a truffle treat. Researchers working in the Patagonia region of Chile had noticed truffles with little beak-sized bite marks and even watched a bird eat a truffle. The researchers examined the droppings of two common birds, the chicao tapaculo and the black-throated wet-wet. They found truffle DNA in many of the samples, suggesting that truffles are a staple of the bird's diet. The findings suggest that birds, not just mammals, often eat truffles. Some of the fungi species eaten by the Patagonian birds look like berries that grow locally, which might help birds see them better. After all, the truffles benefit from birds eating them. The birds spread the fungal spores in their droppings, helping the fungi reach new areas. Birds haven't yet won a reputation as prized truffle hunters. But maybe someday. For Bird Note, I'm Ariana Rummel. Bird Note is grateful to all listeners who provide financial support for this show. You can join them at birdnote.org.

Does it feel to you like AI is taking over? That the bots are winning? That AI actually stands for alarmingly invasive? 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No ifs, ands, or buts.

0: 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We in the fucking battlefield, baby.
1: Let's go, man. Me in the God Kingdom, man. We in the building, man. HBD, you know who the fuck it is.
0: Yes, sir. Welcome back, man. Y'all tuned in to the Boom Bap Syndicate, CGSF 90.1 FM.
1: Revolution time, baby. Revolution time, man. If you ain't heard the revolution, you missing out, man.
0: By now, you should already know what we do over here.
1: Come on, man. Give nothing but good music, good interviews, good topics. Came to elevate your mind. You know what I mean?
0: And what's today's topic, G?
1: Today's topic is, what is the meaning of a ransom?
0: Oof.
1: Woo! What is a ransom?
0: What is a ransom?
1: A ransom is a request made for the exchange of someone or something. Yeah.
0: I see that for sure.
1: So, the question is, how many you mother effers out there are holding yourself ransom? That's the question. What in your life right now is making a request to hold you ransom? Is it your procrastination? Is it fear? Is it shame? Is it guilt? Is it denial? Is it self-pity? Is it resentment? Which one of these motherfucking defects is coming in the name of an asset? Which one of these liabilities is coming in the form of an asset? Claiming to be your friend. Backstabber. It smiles in your face. Yeah. Which one of these things is holding you hostage?
0: You gotta see the big picture.
1: Oh, man.
0: Gotta see it.
1: Bro.
0: Gotta see it.
1: And that's the ill. That's the ill, bro. That's the ill, man. Like, you know, when we think of this thing, life, God, you know, reality, everything. Everything comes down to a person's repetitive thoughts, emotions, and actions, bro. Is it Dispenza says, man, 95% of people are 95% thinking out of the 60,000 thoughts per day, the thoughts that they had the day before. And the day before that. And the day before that. And if you look by the whole week, if you were to look down and or chart down every thought that you had, you would see that 95% of it is based on some shit that happened fucking 7 months ago.
0: How long it takes to get through things.
1: Yo, it really depends on you.
0: Time wasted.
1: Destroy the devil in one day without falling victim to the devil's civilization. Otherwise, show proof that a lost God always has been, always will be. That's what it says in the understanding. Build or destroy degree. But we like to, as people, hold on to it because we become addicted to the emotion in our body. Ransom.
0: Such a cold name. That's a cold name.
1: Ransom.
0: That's a cold ass name, bro.
1: You know what I'm saying?
0: I'm not ransom. So, yeah, man. We love y'all, man. You know, of course, we bringing that classic hip hop like usual. Ransom, born in Brooklyn, raised in Jersey. Yep. Started rapping around the year 2000. Formed Jersey rap group, The A-Team.
1: A-Team, bro.
0: With Joe Budden and Hitchcock.
1: Hitchcock. Was it Fred? Freck Billionaire in that too? Freck Billionaire?
0: I think heavily associated.
1: Yeah.
0: And I believe they broke up shortly after.
1: Yeah.
0: And he continued, you know, his musical relationship that he had built with DJ Clue through the A-Team.
1: Yeah.
0: And then went on to release a bunch of mixtapes, Hardhood series.
1: Hardhood.
0: Right, with DJ Clue, which I know a lot of them gained him even more attention and respect in the game. So, man, very... I would say still pretty underrated in my opinion. Rapper that we got today, but super, you know, undeniable skill for sure. Undeniable skill. And I was introduced, you know, to Ransom through my brother Hardbody here, through his joint project with Dave, which I like a lot. Final Call.
1: Final Call.
0: That one's super fire.
1: Break down your spinal cord.
0: Straight up. And you know, this is how I usually think. Is like, I want to get straight into the music, because that's what we do here, baby. What you think, God?
1: You know, right now, this song right here called Lullaby, right?
0: Yeah.
1: Yo, this is off of
0: The Alchemist.
1: This is off Fabulous' album, Losers Way.
0: Oh, okay.
1: I didn't even know.

0: Bro, this song by Fab, this album, you know, you want to talk about, like I said, right? Like, you know, we you know, memory, right?
1: Mm-hmm.
0: How memory is perceived. You know, 50%, scientists say that 50% of the memory is made up.
1: Mm.
0: Shit didn't even happen the way you thought it did.
1: Mm. Some call that the Mandela effect.
0: Yo, God. Yeah, sure. But the memories I have of this album and how I felt as a human being, how I felt about myself. Rockabye Baby. Bro, you know what I mean?
1: Mm.
0: And I think sometimes people need to listen to the music that they listened to when they were feeling like the shit.
1: Yeah.
0: To bring you back to who you were.
1: Mm.
0: You know what I'm saying?
1: Mm. It's a powerful tool.
0: You know what I'm saying? You need an upgrade.
1: It's a powerful tool in both ways.
0: Right?
1: So you gotta watch out.
0: No, man, Rockabye Baby, bro. So let's get into it, man.
1: Yeah, let's get right into it. We'll start off with The Losses, man.
0: The Losses, man. This song right here is for you.
1: Let's go.

hunter turns prey and is being targeted. 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Regardless if it stayed in your lane, embraced when the charges hit. You wonder what started this, who cares if you think that Satan or God exists. The roaches gon' scatter as soon as the dark is lit. Genesis, using alcohol and

0: drum work, bitch.
1: These niggas gotta read the room, man. 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

0: Get me started out here, man. 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Nobody's mailing you fat, man. Stop it. Yo, Conway, I like you. Stop saying niggas is mailing you fat. 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You paying your rent, nigga. 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I know you own your shit. Yo, why you talking about that? Yo, stop it.
1: Mm-hmm. Please
0: stop.
1: The children are listening.
0: You know, even if the children ain't listening, just, yo, God, you smart. You an intelligent man. Like, you ain't even need to rap about how to connect selling, bringing in Fent for you. Like, you so above that. Conway, you above that, bro. You're above that. You ain't gotta rap like that. And if the fucking Connect sending you Fent, yo, nigga, what are you doing? You fucking making M's. You don't need that shit.
1: Facts.
0: Straight up, bro.
1: Facts. I'm going to go through the track list,
0: man.
1: We got The Losses by Ransom and Harry Fraud. The next one, Wilson Fisk. That one featuring 38. That one also, this whole project by Harry Fraud, project called Lavish Misery. Right?
0: Misery, yeah.
1: And the next one, moving on to a different project, joint collab project, right, with Ransom and Conway, Chaos Is My Ladder 2. So the first track was Limitless, second one, Photobomb.
0: Photobomb. And that fits his character, right? Because he's not really into the Ransom, not really, from what I've seen and heard, he's not really into the whole being in the cameras and all of that.
1: Yeah, yeah. He doesn't do shows in that, right?
0: Yeah.
1: Yeah, which makes sense. And he does rap about that, too.
0: Like, he don't even do performances,
1: mm-hmm.
0: which kind of sucks. Because I'd like to see you perform, G.
1: Mm-hmm.
0: You know? So I wonder what it really is, right? Is it, like, what really is it?
1: Mm.
0: You know what I'm saying? Why do you really not want to perform? You know what I mean?
1: Mm.
0: Yeah. Makes you think. Why do you really not want to perform? You know what I mean?
1: Why? Well, I don't know. Maybe he just doesn't want to do it. Or maybe there's a reason.
0: Like, there's a lot of artists out there that can't perform. We know that.
1: Mm.
0: You know what I mean?
1: Like, they're not good at doing live shows?
0: No, not at all.
1: Mm-hmm.
0: Like, they're great in the studio. Crazy in the studio.
1: Mm.
0: Can't perform.
1: Are there any people from who you were listening to growing up who are like that? Or who are known for that?
0: Who can't perform?
1: Can't or didn't?
0: I mean, in that statement, it's also very subjective. Because, I mean, yeah, I don't want to say anybody. Because, you know, sometimes people have bad shows, right?
1: Mm-hmm.
0: You know? So I ain't gonna say nobody, cause the people I listen to, like Jada, he can perform.
1: Mm-hmm.
0: You know what I mean? Right? KRS-One, he can perform.
1: Oh yeah.
0: Right?
1: Crazy. Crazy.
0: MCs, right?
1: Yeah, MCs.
0: You know, it's not just about having your song on the back in the back and you rapping over your fucking your backtrack, you know what I mean?
1: Yeah.
0: It ain't about that. And
1: yeah,
0: I did that when I was younger. I did it too. I did. Because that was what was introduced to me, right? You know what I mean? As performing. That's what I saw as performing, right? Mm-hmm. But when I started to expand my education on hip hop, I saw that, oh, that's not it. You know,
1: yeah.
0: We don't rap with our back in tracks. We spit sickness, anthrax.
1: Yeah, it's not it. It's not it.
0: You know what I mean?
1: I've been seeing a lot of that too, online and shit.
0: What?
1: Just speaking. I've been seeing like clips of that too. You know, a good amount.
0: Rappers and rapping on their back.
1: Yeah, and there's certain people who like will get put on to certain events and shit still. But it's like if to me. It feels like it drops the quality of a live performance. if you just literally are doing it over your master track.
0: Yo, that's what it is, man. Like, really, that's what it become in the mainstream, it seems like.
1: Or even, like, with the vocals going the whole way.
0: I know.
1: Like, there's not a little bit of just your voice.
0: I know.
1: That's what I be talking about, the quality control, G. It's been a thing.
0: I know.
1: It's been a concept. It's been a theory. It's been a mechanism that exists in some parts of the world and are thinner in other parts of the world. But, you know, music is subjective at the end of the day, so what you hear from me here at the Boom Bap Syndicate is my opinion.
0: Yo,
1: you know what I mean?
0: Because, I mean, we come from this, you know, we are the projection or the expression of MCing. So we about doing a whole song, you know, even mastering the hook.
1: Mm-hmm.
0: With no backing.
1: Mm.
0: Niggas still rap with the hook in the backing, right? We do that.
1: Mm-hmm.
0: But
1: mm-hmm.
0: The verses, no. You know mm-hmm. what I mean? The crowd engagement, no. Right? So
1: the bread and butter, the verses.
0: But you know,
1: gotta give them the verses.
0: Because the hook, if you have the hook on and they hear the hook, I think it's big. It can be big. But if you can, if you can master the hook too, man. I mean, you master the hook aspect of it. It's like, yo, gee, that's like, you know,
1: performer,
0: right? Mm-hmm. Performer, not informer.
1: Mm-hmm.
0: Performer, not informer. You know what I mean? Yeah.
1: Straight up. So let's. I want to show them some of this this interview.
0: Man, fuck Ransom, man. No slave. Hey, yo, don't worry about me, people. You know what I mean? I've been off this nicotine binge, eh? I've been off the nicotine, so the God's traveling through all of these different systems in my body, man. And, you know, say peace to me. Pray for Paris, nigga.
1: All right, let's get into this, man. Ransom. Speaking on his career, The Price of Clarity, his new project as well, coming
0: on
1: here.
0: Yeah, Price of Clarity.
1: Yeah, shout out to
0: crazy.
1: Rob Markman. Let's get it.
2: Hey, yo, what up? It's your boy, Rob Markman. And today's guest, one of the illest and most respected MCs in the game, started his career in the early 2000s, killing it on the mixtape scenes. I'm talking about classic DJ Clue freestyles all up and down, you know, the mixtapes, man. And now he's redefined his career. He's really just redefining what it means to be independent in music, what it means to be independent in hip hop. And his new album is called The Price of Clarity. It's a blunt conversation about humanity, society, and how we navigate through this thing called life. I'm excited to talk to him about it today. My man Ransom.
3: I'm here.
2: Let's make this the best interview ever.
3: I mean, it always is when I show up. Yes,
2: let's
3: sir.
2: Go, man. First of all, you're not a fan of doing interviews. I know this about you.
3: I'm not.
2: So what has you here? What has you wanting to kind of sit down and talk about this one?
3: Well, you know, Mark, behind the scenes, me and you have a relationship. So I usually do gravitate towards people I have relationships with and I respect. That take the time out and respect their own craft. And, you know, in this media space, a lot of people don't.
2: Right.
3: So I respect you, man. And so
2: likewise.
3: And that's why I'm here. Yeah. You got a respectful platform. You're a respectful journalist, well accomplished.
2: Yeah.
3: So I got to extend my words out to you and come here and do it.
2: And I appreciate that. I wouldn't feel any way if you didn't. If you just feel like, damn, I'm not up to it. But man, I remember since the MTV Rap Fix days when you used to come up. Man, I remember going to your crib in Jersey.
3: Yeah.
2: With my man Shay, y'all put something together, talking to Orlando at the time about the plans he had.
3: Yep.
2: And to see you go through the trials and tribulations and ups and downs and where you're at now, I don't know, it just makes me kind of happy to see it, you know what I'm saying, that you're in this space.
3: Yep.
2: Congratulations on the release.
3: Appreciate
2: of
3: it,
2: The Price of Clarity. I know you've been working on this for a long time.
3: Yes.
2: Critically acclaimed. Also moving some things out there. Lootly is the platform?
3: Yes, Lootly is my platform that I got with my fellas. Shout out to Kyle, John. Yeah, so it's an independent platform. We are for the artist. Artist first, you get all your money.
2: Right.
3: Instead of investing in some foolish, like tequila, some shit like that, I wanted to help people and help the artists, such as myself, like independent artists, mm-hmm. and Lootly is that platform.
2: So you're a part, like you have ownership in the platform?
3: Yes. Yes.
2: Oh, wow.
3: Yes, that's have ownership.
2: Because I heard of Lootly before even the Price of Clarity came out.
3: Yep.
2: So I just assumed you were using it, but nah, you
3: I'm an owner.
2: That's dope.
3: I'm an owner.
2: That's super dope.
3: Yeah, so this is for the artists, man. So, you know, I'm here as an artist. Right. I'm an owner. I got two hats.
2: Right.
3: So I'm an owner and I'm an artist. So I see both sides of the fence.
2: You know, I found out about it through Deontay Hitchcock because I bought his album off of it.
3: He did well.
2: Junkie in the Sun.
3: Yeah, he did well, man.
2: So it leads to my question. I see the critical acclaim. I see a lot of people talking about the album and their love for the album and the breath of fresh air that it brings and the thought that it provokes. Yep. And people are actually buying it on the platform.
3: Yep.
2: I saw somebody spend $1,000.
3: Yeah. That was crazy, man. Mm. That's love, man. Mm. That's love, man. And the fans know how I hold them in high reverence. Without the fans, you can't do this, right. man. We can't do this without the fans. So I text some fans and I talk to fans, daily, so I do show that type of gratitude and respect towards the fans. So for that, to get that purchase was dope.
2: Right.
3: And there's other purchases that that were high, hundreds and 200s. And so I don't want to leave those people out, but it was just gracious, man. Just gracious. Yeah. Yep.
2: And just for the fans who don't know, Lootly is a platform where you can sell your music. It's a marketplace where you can sell your music.
3: Yeah.
2: And fans can kind of pay what they want. You can set different tiers. And
3: absolutely.
2: They'll get the project depending on how much they want to spend.
3: Yep.
2: It's up to them.
3: Yeah, it's basically a one-stop shop, too. You could you get a master, if like for independent artists. If you can't afford a master or don't know any mastering engineers, you can get your stuff mastered there. Do AI videos, captions, your lyrics, captioning your lyrics out so you don't have to go to. So everything you need to put out an album is right there for you.
2: That's dope. That's super dope, man. Well, congratulations. So my question is, how do you, and we're still very early in the life of the album, but how do you measure success? I mean, there's obviously sales, there's critical acclaim, but what does success mean to Ransom in 2026 with the Price of Clarity?
3: It's a good question, man. You know what? I would say for me, success is, did I execute what I wanted to set out to do? Mm-hmm. I see a lot of people get judged, a lot of artists get judged on different criterias and stuff. And I think the criteria we should judge artists is, did they execute what they were trying to do?
2: Yeah.
3: Hey, Ransom, this is not catchy. Well, I wasn't trying to be catchy. Hey, Ransom, this is not this. Well, I wasn't trying to do that. Did I execute what I was trying to do? I was trying to get a certain point across, a certain mood, a certain texture. And did I execute that? And so if I check all those boxes for myself, it's a success. And a lot of times it's disappointing when an album leaves you. You know, because
2: it's not yours no more.
3: It's not mine anymore. You know, I had this relationship with it for so long, and it's like about to release, and it's like you get these jitters, like they gonna pick it apart. Mm. This perfect little thing I created, mm. and they're just gonna rip it apart. Which is a lot of people not built for it,
2: mm-hmm.
3: but I am. So you know, rip it apart, build it up, take it back down, build it back, whatever. It's yours, but it's not mine anymore.
2: You know, it's funny. I built this show and this is my first like independent, like this is all just me because I wanted to be the first. I love doing interviews and I didn't have a platform that was willing to front the money for the production anymore. So it's like, well, am I just going to stop? But I say all that to say, like, I relate because I recently did an interview with Rapsody.
3: Yeah.
2: And I answer to all the YouTube comments or as many as I can, good or bad or whatever. We could always have a discussion. And somebody said, man, you're really good, man. And I really appreciate you. But your interviews, man, they're kind of boring. I wish you was more like Drink Champs. And it kind of goes back to that thing. Well, what was the intent? And my response was, and Nori is my man. Shout out to Nori.
3: Yeah, yeah, yeah.
2: Like, and you know, I love that works perfect for Nori.
3: Right.
2: It makes
3: sense. Right.
2: I'm not going to get up here and drink with you and play the drink again. That's just not who I am. And that's not my intent. And but it's funny that you say that when it leaves you and okay, if you're going to judge it, at least judge it on what the artist intended
3: to
2: do.
3: Please, man.
2: Yeah.
3: Please. Yeah. That's like my pet peeve, man. Mm. Oh yeah, you're not catchy. I'm like, I'm not trying to do that.
4: Right.
3: You know what I'm saying? Why are you judging me on these things that I'm not even trying to do? Right. I'm trying to be an elite lyricist. Am I executing that? If not, that's cool too. Mm. But just judge me on that.
5: Even though there's a little two-step on Boulay. There's a little hard bottom shoe. You know what I'm saying?
3: I don't force it, though. I don't force the two-step.
5: Yeah.
3: It comes.
5: Yeah. Might clap in the spin.
3: I do that, but right. I don't force it, man.
4: Right.
3: I hate that, you know, those forced.
4: Right.
3: I got to make a club joint. I got to do this type of joint. I hate that, man. Yeah. If it comes to you, it comes to you.
5: Yeah, nah, that's real. I want to kind of go back because you've had an interesting and long career and many phases in your career. But I just want to get hearing your mentality now makes me think about, OK, what was your mentality when you first came in the game? What was the goal when you first came in on the mixtapes, when you first came in with A-Team? Like, how did you think your career was going to go? What were you aiming for in those days?
3: Yeah. I think a lot of times people don't have a purpose when they enter this game.
4: Mm-hmm.
3: I don't believe I had a purpose. Of course, it was the same old, I want women, I want money,
4: mm-hmm.
3: I want success and fame, and I want people to love what I do and, you know, all the good things.
4: Mm-hmm.
3: I didn't give, you know, all the bad stuff. I wasn't thinking about that. I just wanted all the riches and the fruits mm-hmm. of my labor and all that shit. I didn't think I was going to come be this far, mm-hmm. Mentally. And, I didn't see it happening. I wanted a record deal,
4: mm-hmm.
3: you know, I wanted hit records and mm-hmm. I wanted what every other artist wanted when they first, stepped into this shit. And, navigating this industry, it turned me into something else.
4: Mm-hmm.
3: You know, it turned me into, I had this goal and then the navigation took me somewhere else. And I'm glad it did.
5: Yeah.
3: I'm glad it did.
5: At least from the outside looking in, it looks like, and it always looks better from the outside looking in, but it looks like you're better off this way. It looks like.
3: Oh, for sure.
5: You know.
3: For sure.
5: At what point in the journey did you figure out, oh, this maybe traditional way of how we think about, you know, getting signed to Bad Boy, getting signed to Rockefeller. Mm-hmm. Y'all need a Def Jam deal. Yeah. And you around that stuff. You in the studio writing for certain cats and all of that. Yeah. So you've seen
3: it's always
5: it.
3: Almost there.
5: Right.
3: It's always like a grasp away, but you just can't get it. The deal, like you said, the Rockefeller deal, the Bad Boy, all these things just seem so close. And year after year after year, it escapes you. And then you find yourself 10, 15 years in.
5: Yeah.
3: Still. Like, oh, but I thought this was my year. I thought this year was my year. The next year, it's my year. And then you find yourself 20, 25 years in, like, damn. Mm. You know, damn. It ain't my year. You know? And then there was a point, to answer your question, it was a point of accountability.
4: Mm.
3: I was one of those people who blamed others. I'm not doing this because of this. I'm not doing this. I'm not here because of that.
4: Mm-hmm.
3: It's this reason, it's that reason. And when I said, nah, it's me, I can control it. You know, I can control it.
5: Isn't it more freeing that way? Like in terms of, because if the accountability isn't there and it's somebody else's fault, then you're just a victim to the circumstance and the whims of anybody else. Once you take that accountability, you kind of become the master of your own shit.
3: You can actually fix it. And a lot of people don't want those problems. So they fall into the blame game because you can't fix those problems. If I blame him, I can't fix him.
4: Right.
3: Or if I blame a situation, or I used to blame where I was from. They don't like me because I'm from here.
5: Jersey.
3: How am I going to fix that?
5: Yeah.
3: There's no way I can fix it.
5: Yeah.
3: And I harped on that. And then when I started to hold myself accountable, it's like, I can fix that. That's going to take work.
4: Right.
3: Damn, I can fix that too. That's going to take work. So I started working on myself and things got better.
5: That's dope. The Price of Clarity starts with this intro and it's really, and I appreciate the intro again, because you talk about judge me for my intent, judge me for what I'm going for. And I think it sets up the mission statement very clearly, or it starts to paint the picture. And you tell this story, or it's another voice telling the story, but
3: yeah,
5: I have a feeling you wrote it.
3: No, Jason Lamar. Yeah, he, you know, we are very like-minded.
5: Okay.
3: So, he wrote it. He wrote all his little...
5: Because some of those interludes are written in rhyme. Like, it's spoken in speech, but they actually rhyme.
3: He's not a rapper, but he thinks like
5: That's
3: one.
5: That's dope.
3: And we talk a lot, so we share a lot of the same interest. And so when he penned it out and did it, I was like, yep, that's it right there.
5: Sorry, Jay, I didn't mean to take it away from you. but when I heard the rhyme schemes and the speech patterns, I'm like, oh, Rand wrote that. Somebody else say
3: it. I was about to.
5: Right.
3: I was about to take the credit. I'm not going to do that. Right. Jason Lamar wrote that.
5: Yeah. Man, shout out to Jason. So it sets up with this scenario of, you know, we see something on the news and it's tragic and we all start to cry collectively as a society, and then we see something entertainment celebrity based that makes us all wipe the tears and forget about what it is, and most people can go through their lives and live like that, but it's almost like a damnation to have the clarity.
3: It is, and that's what this album is. That's what it's about. Like, I can't go backwards. It's almost like, you know, I know it's cliche to mention the Matrix, but that's basically what it is. Once you see the other side, it's like, man, well, in the Matrix, you could take the pill and go back. But in real life, once you see it, you can't unsee it. Mm. So it's like, well, I can't talk about the same things. Conversations are not the same. Nothing's the same. Nothing is the same once you see what this shit is. Now I see the world for what it is, not what I want it to be. I think a lot of people see it for what they want it to be. Like, oh, this is how it should be. That's not how it is. Mm. I see the world for how it is. Mm. And that's a clarity that you can't unsee. And it's damaging and joyful at the same time.
5: Right.
3: Because you get to see shit that other people don't see.
5: Were there events, in thinking about the intro, that tragic event and then the event that makes everybody laugh and smile, in real life, was there a time that you seen that where the light bulb clicked for you?
3: Yeah, all the time. It's like you could see someone go from posting a funeral,
5: right,
3: and then the very next post would be a Cancun,
5: right.
3: It's like, what the fuck, man?
5: Right.
3: You know what I'm saying? Or posting something in the hospital with their grandmother,
5: right,
3: and then the very next post would be laughing at some Drewski or some shit, which is, you know, not the name drop.
5: Yeah.
3: Because he's hilarious. But you know what I mean, right? It's like these are...
0: Oof. It's real talk, man.
1: Real talk, man. I like that talk, man. Shout out to Rob Markman for asking good questions, too.
0: No doubt.
1: For sure.
0: How you go from posting pictures of grandma to you somewhere in Santa Monica with your hands on? Somebody got boobies like Pam Angon. How you going from being at a funeral to celebrating how your mama just beat a tumor, though? Crazy. Yeah. It's real ill, bro. Like, that's... And you know, I don't even be watching people's grams like that. Honestly, I don't even be watching the gram like that at all. Mm. I'm not even really into social media swiping, bro.
1: Mm.
0: I'm really not.
1: Mm-hmm.
0: Unless I'm going onto my own page and I'm posting. Mm-hmm. And that might sound hella selfish, but at the same time, it's like, I'm not really watching people like that. You know what I mean?
1: That's not weird. That's not weird.
0: People
1: might think it's weird, but it's not weird.
0: I'm on YouTube striving to learn things, God. You know what I'm saying? I'm on YouTube.
1: That's what I'm on, too.
0: You know what I mean? Like, I go on YouTube, and I'm striving to learn things about the brain, about the mind, about the universe. And that's it. You know?
1: Mm-hmm. I think, No, I'm that way, too. And for me, I can see the benefit in engaging still with certain people that I actually want to community with.
0: That's the other side for sure.
1: So it's like, the fine line.
0: For sure.
1: The fine line. But still, at the end of the day, always your output on there should be more than your input, the way I see it. Because if you're just on there as a consumer, what are you doing?
0: Uh-huh.
1: Like, if you're just on there as a consumer, like, what's the point?
0: Yeah, it's pointless. It's soul-sucking.
1: So I would say the ratio would still have to be more output than input. And even if that's 100% output and no input, like, you're just posting your own things and then not going on indulging, that's better than, that's honestly better than doing more indulging than your output, because it's like, bro, you're just caught up. You just caught up with other people's lives. It's not bring attention
0: to your own life.
1: Uh-huh.
0: Where attention goes, energy flows.
1: Uh-huh.
0: So this is a famous line from Dispenza, and it's a, and too many people are putting energy into other people's lives.
1: Mm-hmm.
0: You know what I mean? Comparing yourself when you look at people online.
1: Mm-hmm. So what does that do?
0: I ain't got no time to be comparing myself. That's why I don't even be listening to rappers like that anymore.
1: Mm.
0: I don't got time to be, because, bro, you listen to rappers too much, you're going to start comparing yourself.
1: Mm.
0: Subconsciously, they're going to start, they're going to start being the architect of your music.
1: That's true. Mm-hmm. That's why I listen to my own music a lot too.
0: You know what I'm saying?
1: Especially not when I'm cooking, because I'm always cooking.
0: Yeah.
1: So I'm gonna look, listen to the bounce that I just got. You know what I mean? The session we just did, the song that I've been, the songs on a project, I listen to over and over and over, and make sure they're right and exact.
0: Yo, G.
1: It's just being a part of the craft,
0: or,
1: like,
0: you know, or I listen to instrumentals.
1: Mm.
0: That's my, like, that's it. Or I won't even listen to music. Like, I don't even listen to rap music.
1: Mm-hmm.
0: I'm listening to funk. I'm listening to, R&B. I'm listening to a lot of 90s R&B, 80s, you know, SOS band. I'm listening to other things because, bro, I could listen to Ransom for a day and start rapping like Ransom.
1: Yeah.
0: That's it. I could listen to 38. Nigga, I mastered 38's whole flow.
1: Mm-hmm.
0: His cadence and everything. I'm telling you. Like, that's who I be. Some people are very good at it, right? You know, you can mimic sound.
1: Mm-hmm.
0: You know what I'm saying? And you can emulate the sound. You can speak it. You can talk it. Walk it. You know what I mean? That's why it's like, for me, when I, it's nothing for me to start doing a bunch of random voices and maybe like random accents and all. You know what I mean? Because
1: mm-hmm.
0: I'm good. I can hear it. And I, and what, you know, I can exchange it. Pardon myself. I can express what I'm hearing, you know?
1: Mm-hmm.
0: So, yeah, man, you know. I also want to touch on the gem that he gave as far as that company called Lootly,
1: yeah.
0: That platform, and interacting with the fans, right? And you know, see, you get a fan who loves your music, man. They pay $1,000 for your album, nigga. $1,000 for your album.
1: Mm-hmm.
0: You know how much streams you have to get on Spotify to get $1,000?
1: A few million at least.
0: At least. And you can't even get fucking paid for streams now until you have 1,000 followers. So what are we talking about here? $1,000 for an album. That's what we're talking about here.
1: Mm-hmm.
0: Direct to consumer.
1: Mm-hmm.
0: And all you gotta do is get those fans.
1: Mm-hmm.
0: You know? It's like, yo, you like my music? Yo, check out this fucking bop, bop, bop, bop, bop, bop, bop.
1: Yeah.
0: Come over here.
1: Yeah.
0: Come over here and purchase it. Get that. You want to hear that? Yo, pop, pop, pop, pop, pop, pop, pop, pop. You know what I mean?
1: Straight up.
0: That's it, man.
1: Straight up, G.
0: You know what I mean? So, yeah. And when I listen to these things, man, I think I said not to compare yourself. And don't compare. Be aware.
1: Mm-hmm.
0: Of what these guys are doing.
1: Mm-hmm.
0: If you're an artist right now listening, be aware of what they're doing. What's working for them may work for you, it may not. But at least you know, as an independent artist, you can make money and make a living.
1: Mm-hmm.
0: Right?
1: Mm-hmm.
0: Ransom's doing it.
1: That's true.
0: So if somebody likes your shit, nigga, $1,000 might be your rent for this month.
1: Mm-hmm.
0: Awful in living in our city.
1: Mm-hmm.
0: More than that, but still,
1: mm-hmm.
0: That's off of one project.
1: Mm-hmm.
0: Never mind the people are paying 50, 200,
1: mm-hmm.
0: right? You know what I mean? Sure, you can make 10 G's in one month.
1: Mm-hmm.
0: And then, you know, use that money to send it off to other people in other places, target other places. Shit. Make that money back again.
1: There you go.
0: And double it, right?
1: Just flipping it.
0: But it really starts inside too, though. You know what I mean? Everything starts inside, God. Like, honestly, energy. Yo, you know what I mean? A nigga can hold for the sales all he wants, right? You could even hustle. But if you don't energetically feel that you're deserving of it, It's gonna fucking pass you, nigga, like a goddamn seagull. Mm. You know what I mean? Ha! That's the fucking... That's the truth!
1: Yeah.
0: That's the truth!
1: Nah, for sure, you attract what you are.
0: Yo, man! Half these people that are famous, they suck. They fucking suck. Their music sucks. They're sucky people. And you know why they're sucky people? Because they're sucking your energy. When you spend all that money on their whack-ass merchandise, you're purchasing their freaking music, you're listening to their music 24/7 in your subconscious, till now they become the architect of your fucking mind.
5: Woo!
0: And you can't even think for yourself. You're thinking, what would Taylor Swift do? What would Bad Bunny be like? How would Cardi B treat this guy?
1: Yo, do not confuse...
0: Oh, my goodness.
1: Do not confuse celebrities with teachers. Please.
0: Real shit, God.
1: We cannot do that, y'all. We already learned. We done learned.
0: You feel learned these before. Flames right now? Am I Hadouken it?
1: Do not...
0: Yoga flame!
1: See celebrities, you know, as what I mean? Teachers. You know what family. I mean? No, and, family.
0: And they suck.
1: Don't do that.
0: And they got the machine behind them that can just push that garbage to you. Here's a fucking, here's 100,000. Market to every fucking little child on the fucking corner. All right, we got all of them. Let's go over to that corner over there.
1: Oh, he brought a trading post.
0: Yo, he brought a trading post into the jungles fucking corners of that continent. Man. You know what I mean?
1: Yeah.
0: Ah, now we're done with this whole block. Let's go a couple blocks down.
1: Mm-hmm.
0: Yo, and that's how they be doing it. Household to household, God.
1: That's why this shit's important out here too, G. Because Van City's like, the devil ain't majorly done that over here yet. It's ours. The peoples, bro. It's for the people, by the people. It's got to be like that. Or we're just going to get pimped like everyone else.
0: For the people, by the people.
1: They're going to pimp your sound.
0: You know what I mean? Like, that's real shit, though. And, yo, they do got them. They got a lot of people. Because they're mastered. You know what I mean?
1: Mm.
0: They're mastered.
1: Yeah.
0: Think about it.
1: I see that.
0: Think about the youth we build with. They're like 9 years old. They like Lil Durk. 7 years old, like Lil Durk. Lil Durk! Lil Durk! He put somebody down, nigga! He in jail right now! These 7-year-olds won't be like Durk! Am I losing my mind? Am I tripping? I ain't tripping.
1: Yeah, it's been crazy.
0: This is real shit.
1: It's been crazy.
0: You can't make this shit up, bro. Yo, and I'm not saying nothing against Durk. Nothing against Durk. I don't know Durk. I ain't got nothing to say bad about Durk. You know what I mean? I know what it's like to be in the streets, nigga. I know what it's like to be facing a goddamn... You know what I mean? I know what it's like. Right? I'm just saying. The consumption of what people are taking into their minds on a daily basis. They wonder why they can't get out of bed. Oof. And wonder why they get out of bed, they go to their shitty-ass job. Because they're in what? Fight or flight, nigga. I know. Because I'm there. I've been there. I know what you're talking about. I know what you're going through. Stop fronting. Don't front, kid. You know we got you open.
1: Facts.
0: Don't front, kid. You know we got you open. You know what I mean? So, yeah. Like, at the end of the day, you know what I mean? Yo, man. Everything's inside of us, bro. Everything. Why are we looking outside? Yo, let's get to the music, God.
1: We're going to get it, G. Boom Bap Syndicate, man. CJSF 90.1 FM, man. Y'all know where to find the real.

some shit you've never seen. My words is like art, it better be with a head of steam. Blood from a rapper makes for better streams. You better leave, cause there is no honor amongst a den of thieves. There's no remorse for the enemies. Was meant to freeze, the temperature set to 10 degrees. My heart's numb, that's where this poetry starts from. It's sorta like music from the strings of a harp strum. It's angelic cause Rand said it. Two J's up like that man Reddick. Blood on a cracked lens, the view on your cam reddish. Cause I only pack tens like it was a damn fetish. I'm not with your whack trends, that shit is a pandemic. I'm just gonna rap gems, rare jewels and band relics. Just give that man credit, he's on a journey never been walked before. But the vision is clear, I'm seeing it more and more. In this vision I'm blessed, took a breath when I saw the score. Life's a quiz and a test, a lesson learned that was taught in war. Never skipping a step, I question thoughts of me falling off. Is it prison or death, is less remorse in the court of law? Damn, this a view that's never been saw before. Make a choice, life or death, have you seen Saul before? Door to door, like Jehovah coming to reason. This beef ain't with you, like in the stomach of vegans. You in the wrong circle if everyone is agreeing. Discover your third eye, two for looking, one is for seeing. Yeah, why would they summon this demon? My daughters come from a heathen, but I'm the one they believe in, huh? My past life got my reputations preceding me. Guns, drugs, murder, investigations, and legal fees. School of hard knocks, us street niggas don't need degrees. No remorse, hella freeze before any street agrees. You know it's better off if we agreed. Before you let success in the door, you gon' need the keys. Tell me if you heard lies. See the world through a magnified glass view. Now I'm dropping tears from a third eye.

sort of feeling like Nicky Santoro when he was when he's talking to Ace Rothstein, like, you know what I'm trying to do here. 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

0: Every day we pray. 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So every day we pray. Let's get to it, man. Yeah. Look, nowadays I ain't sleeping often. Don't slip up when I'm on the edge, just proceed with caution. Street extortion, we pulling up if we don't receive a portion. Put choppers to the side of your face, like you were Stephen Hawking. We see it often when the streets is talking. Mama crying, had to put her son down. He suffered from heat exhaustion. Body dismembered, he don't need a coffin. Got trouble for that paper he had before he can read his fortune. I know them tales about winning cases and cold prices. Death row life is admitted rapist and throat slices. Your life is known as a fairy tale to most writers. We share no likeness, a crime paced and a flow's priceless. I've said my piece on every known crisis. And beheaded rappers talking about jury. They know how cold ice is, no diapers. Shitting on niggas I know that won't like this. No itis, but you full of shit for thinking you so righteous. I know them streets be understanding ran. I sold my dope gram to gram until I graduated from doing hand to hands. No DMs on the gram, we had to speak man to man. HK sitting on something that looked like a camera stand. From the hills of Russia to dark caves in Afghanistan. You'll never overthink it as long as you understand the plan. Damn, success I never could wait for. That's strictly for the weak. When I see my prey, then I pray on it.
1: Light up the pressure, my eyes get more red. I watch the projects get sadder for block than they did cornbread. 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

interior of that car red. 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Making magic, talk to a fiend, just trying to break a habit. Took her for steak and salad, Midtown by Jacob Javits. 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I just got up with new Sims and I relate to Faris. 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I wanted Angelina Jolie. 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

0: talking about unresponsive, man. 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So I like that. I like that for a song title, you know?
1: Yeah, exotic prayer rugs.
0: You know what I'm saying?
1: It's hard. I'm gonna go through the last tracks.
0: Go through it.
1: Tears from a Third Eye.
0: Yeah.
1: On Ransom. Santoro Live. So those two tracks off that project, Cabrini Green.
0: Cabrini Green.
1: It's 2025.
0: That's right.
1: And then we got The Mosque and Exotic Prayer Rugs, mm-hmm. both off of The Final Call, man.
0: Yeah.
1: I love those. I love that whole project. They do a lot of no drums.
0: Yep.
1: Like The Mosque one, the drums are filtered out.
0: No drums.
1: Last one, the drums, it's hard.
0: It's heavy, man.
1: Ransom went crazy on The Mosque.
0: The Mosque, he went hella crazy.
1: He went crazy on The Mosque.
0: Hella crazy.
1: I see you, Ransom.
0: Shit is heavy.
1: Straight up, man.
0: Yo, man. Boom Bap Syndicate. Hey, yo, look. Listen, people. We just got to let you know, man, that, like, we appreciate you. For everybody who's been tapping in with us since the jump, man, since the inception of the Boom Bap Syndicate, we want to say we appreciate you. We're going to have some Boom Bap Syndicate merchandise coming out. And so you could definitely hit us up at boombapsyndicate1@gmail.com. Or, you know, hit us up on the IG, man.
1: Yeah, hit us up on IG at Boombap Syndicate.
0: And if you a dope MC, you know what I mean, and you represent Boombap, you want to get an interview in, yo, man, email us, you know what I mean?
1: Send us a message.
0: And you'll tell your peoples about this, man, because we here every Saturday.
1: Straight up, man.
0: You know what I mean?
1: Straight up. Shout out to all 68 of our followers so far, baby.
0: You know what I mean? We got 68 followers.
1: Each and one of y'all, man.
0: Yeah, man.
1: It's going to keep going up. We know even when those numbers change, we appreciate y'all the most because y'all here right now.
0: Straight up, though. You know what I mean? And look, every thousand steps started with the first one.
1: Yes, sir.
0: You know what I mean? So...
1: let's get it, man.
0: Let's keep it going, man. What else we got?
1: To this interview. I really like this interview, man. With Rob Markman and Ransom. And but before that, I want to go quick into a climate check. Van City. Nah, we don't do Van City, man. Only one thing on the menu today, man.
0: What do we got for these guys?
1: We got Kingdom, Hard Body Dreams. Brand new music video.
0: Ah!
1: Hits the web.
0: Keep it thorough.
1: Yo, y'all don't understand. This one is the first step into changing the matrix.
0: Oh, my goodness.
1: Because y'all see our face. Y'all see us spitting crazy.
0: Yeah.
1: Y'all see what we're about.
0: Yeah.
1: You know, representing the locations that we come from.
0: Yeah.
1: The kids in our communities.
0: You know what I mean?
1: What we do.
0: You know what I mean? And we're going to come. And look, man, we got to... look, man, I already say, yo, man, Victory State of Mind is next.

0: Peace.
1: Then the very next post would be in Cancun.
2: Right.
1: It's like, what the fuck, man?
2: Right.
1: You know what I'm saying? Or posting something in the hospital with their grandmother.
2: Right.
1: And then the very next post would be laughing at some Drewski or some shit, which is, you know, not the name drop.
2: Yeah.
1: He's hilarious. But you know what I mean, right? It's just, it's like these emotions. I don't think that people were meant to go through these emotions so quickly.
2: Right.
1: And you just do this and then you're happy, sad, there, here. It's just all over with emotion, you know? And I don't even think people feel emotion anymore because it happens so quickly.
2: Yeah. I think about that a lot with social media and what we can. So I don't also think we're supposed to be open to this many people's thoughts and opinions. Like,
1: I don't. I have a saying too. When people volunteer information, you always gotta look at that a little funny. When I just mean volunteer, just come out, hey man, and just I'm at the dentist. Like, okay, you know what I mean? Like, what is it? There's always a hidden agenda behind when someone makes a statement. Right. It's always an agenda.
2: Right.
1: And people lie about that agenda most times. Me, I don't. Mm-hmm. If you see me talking, it's about I'm trying to sell you something. It's an album. Mm-hmm. It's I'm trying to bring the attention towards something. I'm not going to hide that fact.
2: But you've always been like, and I don't want to paint it like we've been like locked in every step of the way for years, but the times that I've spoken with you, encountered with you, I feel like you've always been like that.
1: You probably have a bit of a straight shooter. Yeah. That's not welcome. You know what I'm saying? That's not welcome. And then, you know, that's kind of the reason why I kind of still stay away from interviews because I don't, they always like, oh, you, any questions you don't want to? I'm like, I don't give a fuck. Like, right. I ask for any, like, we're here for interviewing. We're here to for people to get to know. I'm not going to omit a question or anything like that. Right. I'm a straight shooter. I say what I feel. And a lot of the times that's not gonna go over well with people.
2: Right.
1: And I don't care.
2: Right.
1: I don't care.
2: On prime example, you give us these bars. I thought I'm just gonna throughout the interview a couple bars that stood out for me or were thought provoking for me. But I don't quit when fatigue hits, but I'm tired of rappers who's trying to make you believe all this blatantly make believe shit.
1: Yeah.
2: I feel like this has always been a problem in hip hop.
1: Yeah.
2: Do you feel like it's more prevalent now than it was then, or what's your thoughts? What kind of inspired that line?
1: For sure, I don't know, but you know, I don't think social media helps these things. It, I always find it interesting, right? When before an artist used to take you on a journey, you know. Now, straight out the bat, brand new artist, he's in a Maybach, he's in a Rolls Royce, straight off the bat, chains, shades, superstar. How did it happen?
2: Yeah,
1: right. So you know, before even with a new artist like Chief Keef, like the first time you see Chief Keef, he's gritty. He's in his. It's just gritty environment. It's real. And you see the evolution, right? There's no more evolution. It's like just straight out the bat.
2: You got to come out. You know, you mentioned Chief Keef, and I think that's a great example. Nas is always my example, and I think about that a lot. Like Illmatic, it was army jackets.
1: Totally, right.
2: Like, and Tim's, and it was attainable stuff. The chain was real modest.
1: Right.
2: It was written, then it was a money exchange.
1: Right.
2: It, you know, the probably growth. Wasn't into the third album until we got the big QB chain.
1: You've seen it. So fans got invested in it.
2: Yeah.
1: And that's not the case anymore. Yeah. Now it's like, and that's with everything. It's like, okay, I was on the streets, but no. I was the plug.
2: Right
1: off the bat. Like, you don't got no stories about when you was nickel and diamond.
2: Right.
1: You know what I'm saying?
2: Wasn't washing dishes.
1: Right. Like, what's up, Tony? Dog? Like, straight off the, like, even Tony was washing dishes.
2: Right.
1: Dog. Like, you straight out the bat, this is you. So that's what I meant. Like, come on, man. Like, the hip hop has always been the Tony Montana, the rise.
2: Right.
1: You know, from nothing to something. That's what hip hop has always been, nothing to something. Now it's just something.
2: So we're missing that. You know, I saw somebody, it was funny, I saw somebody actually tweet today, making fun, but they got it, but they were like making an observation like, yo, fuck it. Raekwon was talking about rolling in MPVs, like if that was the shit, and Pathfinders, but that was the shit.
1: It was the shit.
2: That was the thing until, you know, you got bigger and you was able to level up.
1: It was relatable, too. We all seen it. We all had, you know, either you rode in an MPV,

0: you, it related to you. You got invested in that artist and you went on the journey with the artist. That's no longer a thing anymore.
1: That's dope. And I just, again, bar work, because that was a poignant thought, you know what I'm saying? But also, I don't quit when fatigue's hit. When fatigue hits,
0: yeah.
1: But I'm tired. But I'm tired. But I don't quit when fatigue hits. Yeah. But I'm tired.
0: Right.
1: Like it's those little connections that man. That's is excellent, bro.
0: Yeah. Yeah. I'm tired, but I'm gonna keep. We fighting a war here. We gonna keep going.
1: From the outside looking in, and you know, I was saying it looks really successful. I get really happy when I see you on your element. The few times you're on social media, there's blue water, there's sunny skies behind you. And you kind of remind me, I don't know if you see it like this. To me, you're Carlito from Carlito's
0: Lane. Yes, sir.
1: But you caught the train.
0: Yeah, I caught the train, man.
1: You made it to paradise.
0: I caught the train, man. And sometimes it's crazy you bring up that whole idea of Carlito's Way. Sometimes I always feel like that train scene is going to happen.
1: No.
0: Yeah. Yeah.
1: No. No, not.
0: It's hard, though. It's hard to not feel
1: not to shake
0: because it's like, okay, this. I know good, great things doesn't last forever, but it's like, come on, where's the train? Like, you know what I mean? Like,
1: right,
0: Carlito,
1: right.
0: At some point, right. what was the homeboy's name?
1: Benny John Blanco?
0: At some point, Benny's coming. Right. Benny Blanco's coming at some point.
1: You got that. Because I hear a song like Good Mornings and the scene that you set. And again, as a fan of somebody who's watched your journey, it makes me smile like Strongest King Solomon slash my face with the rose hip oils for the antioxidants. First of all, I gotta step my skin regime up, right? My regimen. Carrot seed for the collagen. I take a deep breath, inhale some oxygen, thinking life is great as I stretch my legs
0: on
1: my ottoman. Like, I could, these are rhymes that I could see.
0: Yeah.
1: And it makes me happy that, first of all, I hope this is a morning routine. I hope
0: absolutely.
1: It makes me happy that you have this in your life, brother.
0: No, I'm in a great place, Rob. I'm in a great place, man. Life is beautiful right now. Even the ebbs and flows and the ups and downs, I appreciate all of it.
1: Yeah,
0: I say all the time on social media, I'm like, man, you know, fans like, man, you take all this shit, you know, gracefully. I'm like, you know, I love life.
1: Yeah.
0: The ups and the downs.
1: Yeah.
0: All of it. You don't just get to love the great parts.
1: Yeah.
0: You know what I'm saying? You gotta love every part of it. So that's where I'm at.
1: Well, that brings me to my next question, because in the same song you do it, because I think it makes it so vindicating, or even again as a fan, makes us want to cheer for you because we know what you've been through. So in the same song you says, I could have called the quits in that orphanage, bars I spit for the fortuneless, ravenous and torturous, passionate extortionist. If you know ransom, you know foster care, right?
0: Yeah.
1: You know the prison bit.
0: Yeah.
1: We know what you've been through. So when you tell us these stories, I think it means more.
0: Hell yeah.
1: When did you realize, and your story gives hope, I guess that's what I'm saying.
0: Yeah.
1: And I hope you realize that.
0: That's what I'm here for. That's what I'm here for.
1: When did you realize that your story gives hope to your fans? What's the type of feedback you get from
0: recently? Recently. I would, maybe on this second, not even, this ain't even a second run. This might be a third trimester in my career. So I was going to say second run. Nah, this might be third, fourth. So yeah, this time I'm like, I gotta be more. You know, I started to look at my message and question it. Mm. Am I doing the right things, man? Am I living the right way? And then it starts small, where you're changing lyrics and you're being more conscious about the lyrics. Like, I shouldn't say that. I could say it, but I'm not going to say it. Mm. And see, that's an easy way. That's low-hanging fruit. I'll take that out and I'll put something more meaningful. So it starts there. And then it kind of morphs into, well, you know what? I need to change me too for it to be that impactful. You know, at the time I'm talking about 2019, 2020, I'm coming back. I'm feeling good. I'm battling my demons at the same time. So I was like, you know what? I have to fight these demons first while I'm doing this, so people can cause so they can feel the message.
1: Mm-hmm.
0: And a lot of times people get messages from people that don't deserve to deliver those messages, or they don't feel like that messenger should be delivering that message. And me, I had to be the complete messenger.
1: Mm.
0: You know, and that means, you know, I stopped drinking,
1: mm-hmm.
0: you know, no smoking, no drugs, no nothing.
1: Yeah.
0: You know, took better care of my health and everything. So you can't poke holes. You can.
1: Because you're human.
0: Yeah, because I'm human, but the less holes, the better.
1: Right.
0: You could get the message a little bit. The less holes, the better. So I had to clean my act up. And I wanted to, so I could deliver the right messages, and the holes could be minimized, that you could poke holes in it. Yeah. Well, dude, you do this, or you out here with this, and you doing this, or you do it. No, just listen to the message. I live the message.
1: Yeah,
0: I live it. So you can't poke that many holes in it, because I am what I'm saying.
1: Yeah, living your raps.
0: I have to, and that's how I feel like I can make a change. People could be like, yo, that dude, he doing it. He did it. He came from nothing, man. This dude been through a lot of shit, a lot of shit. And he's here now, you know, in this space, not just a good rapper, a great rapper.
1: Great rapper.
0: Great.
1: I'm glad you corrected that. Man. I was going to correct it for you, but I'm
0: slipping. I'm slipping. Nah, not just a great rapper, but a great man, great husband, great father, you know. Yeah.
1: Yeah, man. You know, and again, just that message of hope, and we're going to get to, because you said messenger, and we're going to get to that later, because that's a prevalent theme throughout the album. Yeah. But just the relatability, hearing your mom mm-hmm. speak on Crystal Clear
0: mm-hmm.
1: also brought a smile to my face, because Reinvention is a song, and I hit you up about Reinvention, yep. where you talked about your mom's battle with dementia,
0: mm-hmm.
1: and not just that, how it makes you feel. How sometimes it could be frustrating if she doesn't remember who you are, if it gets a birthday or and then the guilt that you feel for getting upset. And I remember reaching out to you because my wife, both of her parents suffered, and I watched her go through that twice. And man, hip hop is my life. I love hip hop. I never heard that in a hip hop song. I never heard a MC speak on that in the way that you did, and it felt like things that I've saw and I felt and I've seen my wife go through. And of course, those are my in-laws also, you know, that was my mom and that was my dad too. We grew up together.
0: For sure.
1: It was just amazing. And one, man, shout out and God bless your mom. What made you want to include her on this album and include that skit?
0: Crazy, man. This album, man, it's gonna sound cliche, but it's not cliche, man. I just let the Holy Spirit guide me, man. It just the choices I made on the album is like it wasn't even me.
1: Mm-hmm.
0: You know, I didn't question it. It was like, I don't even know why I recorded that specific conversation with my mom. That was from a year back, years back, you know? So I don't even know. And I was going through my voice notes, and it just happened, bro. And I didn't question it. Like, I just was like, yo, just this album was the first album where I was like, I'm not questioning anything. So if you hear something, like there's a guy talking on the end of your I don't even know how that happened, man.
1: Mm.
0: I don't know how a lot of these things happened on the album. I just didn't question it. The beat selection, take that kick out, re-record this, rewrite this, do this, this, that, that. I didn't question it. If I let my body just be a vessel, and it just happened. So that conversation was, I don't even, like I said, I don't even know why I press record.
1: Mm-hmm.
0: I don't know why I chose that part of the conversation.
1: She was dropping, yeah. She was spitting bars.
0: She always do, even, you know, in her, you know, she was a little lucid at the moment, but when she has these lucid moments, you can get that type of verbiage out of her in those moments. And I just picked the right time. And like I said, I don't know why I chose that.
1: Mm-hmm.
0: It just happened, man. And I didn't question it. I just did it.
1: How are you personally doing with that? I know also, you know, something in society, and again, I spoke to Rhapsody about her album. She has a song about it too, and I'm glad it's becoming more known.
2: Peace. Yes, sir, man. I like Rob Markman, man. Because what we were saying earlier, right, just like you telling Conway, and you said after that, like, yo, we don't have to... rap on certain things. You don't have to speak on certain things if your skill level is high.
0: Yeah.
2: And even when you ask the kids, they were talking about Lil Durk. Like, it also starts with these people in media, like Rob Markman, or, you know, someone like a Charlemagne, Funk, Ebro, Sway, you know, these Big Boy, these people and others who write certain magazines and feature certain people, they kind of choose who to speak on and tell their story of. And like, when you bring someone up, if you all you ask about is their money and their legal problems and their you know, their toxic lifestyle, you, that's all you ask them about, how many bodies they got. Like, the DJ Vlad shit is terrible.
3: It's that's because Vlad's a fucking snitch.
2: Yes. Yes.
3: He gotta be a rat.
2: Fuck.
3: I just said it. You know what I mean? He gotta be a fed for real.
2: Is that the, you know what I mean? And so that you highlight that part of that person. And it's like, yo.
3: Yeah, why you highlighting that? You see when he interviewed old boy there from Nine Trey. I don't remember the goon's name, but he's asking these questions, and bro's just like, you know, he's just curving every question, right?
2: Mm-hmm.
3: Because it's like, what are you trying to do?
2: Mm-hmm.
3: You really, you know what I mean? And you know what I'm saying? Like, yo, God, I don't know what's worse, man. It's like, knowing that there's a rat, right in front of you, and you, no, I don't want to, so I'm going to retract the statement. What's shitty is knowing that that motherfucker's a rat right in front of you, and there ain't nothing you can do about it because he's protected by the feds.
2: Mm. Mm-hmm.
3: That's ill.
2: Mm-hmm.
3: Right? Because the man's trying, And so when you get to that certain level, it's like Ransom said, right? He said, yeah, man, I could do that. But it's like, nah, I got to embody the change.
2: Mm-hmm.
3: I gotta embody the change, and I have to, you know, express this in a way that's more intelligent.
2: Mm-hmm. Mm-hmm. In a way that's more intelligent, bro. And then he eventually went on to change himself. Cause if the root is what it is, the fruit's still gonna have some of that in it, one way or another. Man.
3: And that goes with the change in, yeah, that's. That's really what it is dealing with the root, the root of the tree.
2: Mm-hmm.
3: If I don't deal with the root of the tree, no matter how the branches, like the branches go, they might come out a little bit looking nice, but
2: yep.
3: Are they going to withstand?
2: I don't know about that.
3: You know what I mean? Are the leaves going to blossom beautifully? Yo, gee, that's the thing, man. It's like I said, right? You know, you can't put a band-aid on a goddamn gunshot. You know what I'm saying?
2: Nah.
3: You gotta get surgery, kid.
2: Straight up.
3: You gotta get surgery.
2: Straight up.
3: That's what we're dealing with. It all goes back to dealing with what's going on inside. Even when he said in the previous, right, he's like, I wanted money, I wanted fame, I wanted all of that, right? And then he realized, it's like, you know, am I willing to do what some of these brothers and sisters do to get that? You know what I mean?
2: Yeah.
3: Nah, son.
2: Hell nah.
3: Nah, son. But it's easy to say that now.
2: Yeah.
3: You know what I mean?
2: Yeah.
3: I'm sure there's a bunch of niggas who said that.
2: Yeah.
3: But then that shit got in they, all they had to be was in the proximity of something to go a certain way.
2: Yeah.
3: Now you kind of either forced into it, or you like, or subconsciously, it's already planted in you, so that by the time the fucking entree comes, you done already been digging in the appy, you already been digging in the sides. Now you got the main entree, God.
2: Right.
3: And when the main entree comes, you can't say no because you subconsciously already said yes.
2: Right. You already started eating.
3: And that's fucking the illest science on the planet. Cause that's what it is. You think consciously you like no, but subconsciously you already said yes. Cause they've been lining you up from the jump, you ain't even know it. just dropped a huge gem on. I don't even know if people gonna be able to digest what I just dropped. Because that's what they call magic, bruh.
2: It is what they call magic.
3: That's magic.
2: It is what they call magic.
3: That's magic, bro.
2: Trickle it in there. You trickle it in there.
3: You know what I mean? That's magic, bro. I gotta release some footage. But yeah, bro, that's magic. You know what I mean?
2: Yeah.
3: And that's a scary science right there, bro. Cause it's like how much of us are under attack. And already getting led into the direction, you know what I mean? Y'all just eating up the breadcrumbs. Till they find you in the oven like Hansel and Gretel. Till they find you in the back like Pinocchio and Geppetto. Till they find you in the back with the crack in the pedals. Till they find you fucked up smoking with metal. Till they find you all dead, nigga, dancing with the devil. Should have known that the demons wasn't never been your friend. Yeah, no, they ain't your friends.
2: No.
3: Gotta know they ain't your friends.
2: You know.
3: Straight up though. You know what I mean? That's some real shit though.
2: Indeed, G. Indeed. Yo, let's get into this music.
3: Let's go, man.
2: Ransom. Moving on, man. We got next track with produced by our brother Conductor Williams.
3: Oh yeah, this joint is crazy right here, man. Is this Coliseum?
2: It's Clairvoyance.
3: Clairvoyance.
2: Yeah. Let's go.

0: hear the Reaper calling.
1: Is this not why you are here?
0: Yeah.

0: This shit real scripture, man. 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It's like embedded in me, man. Y'all niggas ain't reading the room right, man. Shit should be hieroglyphics in a temple somewhere, man. I was made for these bright lights, but never fonded these applause. Never. Blood stains on the Colosseum floors. You can slave for the right price or take what's honestly been yours.
1: Take that shit, man.
0: Much pain on these Colosseum floors. When the artist shoots for the stars, the people gotta see him draw.
1: Why's that?
0: A thug slain on these Colosseum floors. Why believe in your fate when every prophecy's ignored? Enough games on these Colosseum floors.

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I'm not one who enjoys blood spilling, but I'm willing. 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Online killing, only thing he's wasting is time. 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

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My playlist was made by the heavens, only the gods can stream them. 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
1: Gotta take that shit, man.
0: Much pain on these Coliseum floors. When the artist shoots for the stars, the people gotta see him draw.
1: Damn, why's that?
0: A thug slaying on these Coliseum floors. Why believe in your fate when every prophecy's ignored?
1: Y'all gonna ignore that shit.
0: Enough games on these Coliseum floors. So much pain on these.

good boy. Lulu got that sit, Ubu sit, that's that good dog. If I don't do nothing, I'ma stage a Don Flamingo. Counting all day like the cage at the casino. 110%, I got that stick on me, no Chico. Nico keep that switch, Benjamin Button on the Glico. From Prevost to the Wick, you know we ducking from the Rico. 100 in my clip, another 100 stripping.

0: F is repulsive, them potent odors done fazed me. I'm supposed to show you the way, see? Make a right on Prison Street and don't you visit me. Make two lefts down the block for misery, two stops to victory. And before you make it there, make sure that you can admit to me that I showed you one path here ahead, and that's word to Mr. T. Or better yet, Mr. C. You ain't trying to mix with me. Your blown hoodie get torn to shreds from lead that'll flip your V. Most niggas want they foot in the door. I told them that this the key. You gamble with your life, just remember, there is no risk for free. No mysteries, me and you don't come across in the same way. You a luchador, and I'll make you somersault in the same way. Your life has been reduced to a measly post on the main page. R.I.P.s and happy birthdays all in the same
1: day. They say money talk, bullshit mosey along. Still get them 2 for $24, that's the Moses Malone.
0: Yes, sir.
1: Catching all these pops, clucks, heads, and cuss those on the phone. Ain't nobody put no gun to his head, he tall on his arm.
0: Hey. Niggas ain't got no integrity, man. Ain't fuck with us, bro. Fuck going on, man. Hey, Nick, man.

0: We was born thuggin', nothing like them niggas, like some corn muffins. Stick it, get the bouncing like a pogo, we be porn hubby. Moral of the story, play with blocks and we gon' tour some. And we not gon' stop drumming till we hear the force come. War ready, sent so many hits, they gave me store credits. More or less an AK-47 for you point desk. Spray a nigga blocker with the can, I get artistic. Thousands ads in a minivan, this a bar mitzvah. Hard body youngins in my circle, we who eat the most. Those closest to you, ones who hurt you, so I keep it close. Never cut it too close for comfort and the comfort sweet. Peace and all the bricky finna count up a 200 piece. In the middle of the drought, I had to duck the heat. So if a nigga run his mouth, shoot off his fucking beat. Seen a couple hundred thousand out that comfort sweep. I let these niggas run their mouth while I run the streets.
1: I'm super reclusive, hardly get seen, every move is elusive. And that double law ghost watching Fury and Usyk. My fury is ruthless, time to tell what you doing is useless. Telling time from a Prezi with the newest exclusive. Some new and improved shit, spend 200 on a sky dweller. Fly fella, ignores your wifey cause she too high yeller. Mind bender, niggas who pay their way can't afford to roam. Used to call my connect from collect on a cordless phone. All alone, vivid shootouts with some undercover cops. 100 shots, delete everything I see when it come to ops. Yeah, here's the twist with a

0: day, ask around. We really run the streets.
1: Bow.
2: How much time we got left?
1: Let's go, y'all.
2: Come on, man.
1: We back with this, man.
2: Show, man. Stop
1: heavy
2: playing.
1: Heavy hitting tracks, man.
2: If there's first beef one. In the air, it's because we raising the stakes.
1: Yo, OT, I was actually excited to hear OT the Real's voice. I like his voice, and I like that one song. I forgot the name of it. It's the one you put me onto, actually. So, off the Uncomfortable Truth album, we got Clairvoyance and Bloodstains on Coliseum Floors. And the next two tracks, we have Sinners and Field of Nightmares. So, Sinners and Field of Nightmares, that's off of Salvation for the Wicked. That's Ransom, Boldy James, and Nicholas Craven joint project. Three-man joint project.
2: Three-man joints. You know when you get a beat on? Just got to get your beat on. I'm feeling good right now. You know what I mean, God? I'm feeling really good right now.
1: Good.
2: I feel like
1: good.
2: my willpower is growing strong. You know what I mean?
1: Good. Yeah.
2: You know what I mean? To all my peoples out there who've been feeling like your willpower has been very weak, you gotta ask yourself, what have you been holding on in that area right there? You know what I mean? Like I said, we started this off, like, what's being held ransom in your own life? You know what I mean? What's been held ransom in your own life? Do the knowledge, figure it out. You know what I mean? Because yo, oh man, that's where the power lies. That's where the power lies, and that's on this day of power, right?
1: Right.
2: So that's where the power lies. Is once you figure out what it is that has power over you, then you can overcome it. You know what I mean? And oftentimes we distract ourselves. You know what I mean? When that feeling come up, oh shit, nigga, let's go on social media. Oh shit, nigga, that shit feel like, oh God, I gotta go back. All right, hey, look, God, let me turn on the TV. Ah shit, God, let me listen to music. Shit, nigga, let me go make some music so I don't have to deal with this. Ooh, that's another one. That's a deep one right there. You know what I mean? Ah, I'm gonna go make music because I'm gonna avoid my responsibilities. Because I could justify that. Ain't that some shit?
1: Yeah,
2: I'm always just talking on myself. You know what I mean?
1: It's always easy to justify something that's fun.
2: Myself, you know what I mean? Like, yeah, it's like, ah, this is fun. Let me go deal with this, right? But like, am I actually really dealing with what's going on?
1: Yeah.
2: Right.
1: It's a good question, man. All our listeners, ask yourself these type of questions because they're important in life, especially the young G's, man. The young men and women listening. If you're in a car with your mom and dad right now, you picking up some gems, you know. So hold them close.
2: Hold them close, you know. Yeah, I got to hold them close. So what else we got for the people, bro?
1: Man, I wanna play the new album.
2: Yeah, we gotta play.
1: Yeah, so I'm gonna just let's move on and just get right into that. Okay,
2: because
1: this is Ransom.
2: Bro.
1: Yeah, Price of Clarity. Most recent project, 17 tracks. Go check it out. You know, streaming everywhere, of course. But we'll give you a little snippet here, man. You know what we do? Boom Bap Syndicate, CJS 90.1 FM.
3: I'm back.

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Yes. But if you come from a place where a sudden mood swing can lead to a few things, defeat weighs on your soul. If you don't stay on your toes, there'll be blood stains on your shoestrings. I'm not outside and I don't frequent the scene enough. Nah. What happens when the scripts get altered and then the scene is cut? Most people love to get into character when the screen is up. Consider those who don't get seen enough probably seen too much. Still asking God what he's seen in us. This is extremely tough. He saw his reflection and what he's seen was us. It's a nightmare when your dream is crushed, but we was born to fail.

0: Cause I ain't in no training, nigga.
1: 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I am the greatest, nigga. Seriously, man, like, I know you do what you do, but, like, poetry, like, remove the music, like, the shit you say, that leaves the stain, like, fuck, man, countless. Take an eighth of your catalog, and you'd be rich in a fluffy fucking shirt, counting your coins, doing shit for the king. Like, remember that. All right. 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
0: This feels glorious. 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

0: feelings. 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That's why my speech is chilling. 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Now your favorite actor's trying to reach your children. How you gonna sleep if your heroes is who you dream of killing?
1: Can't get no sleep, man.
0: Let me lighten up like Serena.

0: Flaws is arrogance. 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
1: Sistine Chapel.
0: I guess you could say it's war I'm establishing. I'm so connected I hear the screams calling in Palestine.
1: I hear it.
0: And ain't no peace offerings after him. I transcend all your weak thoughts and your fashion trends. Look, I ain't here to play with you. Why gamble with your life if clearly the odds don't favor you? Delete your ex, man, cause them brazen thoughts endanger you. Have a little mystique. All that stepping on shit is all in your mind like Charles Xavier.

0: John Doe, spiritually the Elohim, cause even when I was serving the several fiends, I spoke the word and heard when the devil screamed. Solid as a metal beam, purer than coca leaves in a Medellin. Heat your body up for the self-esteem, felt extreme, till I seen weaponry that a melt marines. 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I step in the booth with boots and a hard hat, an extraterrestrial who's beyond rap.
1: Not of this world.
0: Damn, how you disarm that? 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

0: Hey, Van City, man. 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Once again, your host, Hard Body Dreams.
1: It's your host, King Wise.
0: The Boom Bap Syndicate, man. We here every Saturday nights for y'all, man. Playing the illest hip-hop across the universe, baby.
1: Yes, sir. 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

0: amazing grace. 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There's nothing better than dancing with the devil until the music stops. Once a lifetime of pleasure ends, an eternity in hell begins. So when you wind up surrounded by flames, just remember, you have no one but yourself to blame. God tried to tell you the path to heaven was paved with restraint, but you still chose the temptation that led to damnation. Such is your fate when you refuse to pay the price of clarity.
1: You're a man with a conscience. There aren't many left.

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0: I will not lose.
1: This is genius work. 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

listen to this in 40 years. This is not for posterity. No. Just for this once, I got clarity. Barely, errantly. Hear mistakes I made carefully. Heresy, I say prayerfully. Just for this moment of charity. Rare moment you share with me. Here, don't listen to this in 40 years. Listen to what it inspired. If the spitting tripped the wire. By which I mean lit a fire. And someone raised on the songs. By which I mean lifted higher. I don't mean the kid is retarded.

the game system. It's still a slave system, held in supply chains. Listen, Sterling's still richer than Blake Griffin. When I say the rain spitting, don't need to rain like a royal, we just need rain on the soil. Yeah, don't need to rain like a royal, we just need rain on the soil. Don't need to rain like a royal, we just need rain on the soil. Don't need to rain like a royal, we just need rain.

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1: Now, I'm sure that most of you know the old story about the astronaut who went far out into space and was asked on his return whether he had been to heaven and seen God. And he said yes. And so they said to him, well, what about God? And he said, she is black. And although this is a very well-known and well-worn story, it is very profound. Because I tell you.
2: Good head, metal in the melanin. Black man, black woman.
3: Black baby.
2: Black man, white woman.
3: Black baby.
2: White man, black woman.
3: Black baby.
2: Nah, I ain't racist, but the numbers

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He's cool, it's his homies that'll haunt you. Forever relevant, King Rain for president. Embassy in the stars, currently Earth resident. 40-year-old, just lime, no ice with it. The one to give you the gun and advice with it. Formal

0: I never lived. You only live forever, but you probably won't remember it. We all want to be royal on some Lord shit. I don't want up now. Let's record this. Record this. Record this.
1: Record this. Record this.
2: Record this.

0: Stole the pen from boys to men like Michael Bivins. You suckers are keeping the weakest, the fakest opinion. I'm bringing the fitness.
1: Banana.
2: I'm

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0: Damn, this is delicious. 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
1: One frozen banana.

is that there's you know, this social kind of thing happening. We're both like, you have a counterculture that is anime, right? There's this otaku culture, just said geekaboos or whatever, but we have that also. And like this kind of revolution, the beats or whatever you want to call it. So there's a counterculture to the main thing.

records. I put them online. I make a little bit of money on my Bandcamp. And I make some money doing shows. I'm going to try this out. About a week after that, I went to check my DistroKid. I had never looked in my bank in my DistroKid joint. I didn't even know that button was there.

0: used to be, I would just probably play the records that I like. You know, I just listen to the record, go to the bass line now, and just play over that. Keep adding things, man. Now I like music, and now I do it different.
1: And how long did it take you to sort of, you know, build it, like one track?
0: I was there from the start. I mean, I'm not a soloist, but I can put things together and make it make something.
1: So how do you,
2: that's what you

0: song for his banana.
1: Damn, this is delicious. I want this song.

0: used to be out just trying to replay the records that I like. I just listen to a record and then come to the bass line out and then just play over that and then keep adding things and adding things and learn the right music and then different.
1: And how long did it take you to sort of, build it, like one particular track usually?
0: I was good from the start. I mean, I'm not a soloist. I can put things together and make something.
1: I mean, one of the things, like especially with jazz, but I guess any instrumental music, is always kind of an interaction between the players. But you're like the only player. So how do you?
0: That's what you think. Like, you can go anywhere. People think it has to be one way.

is that there's, you know, this social kind of thing happening with both. Like, you have counterculture that is anime, right? There's this otaku culture, this is whatever, but we have that also. And it's like this kind of revolution movies or whatever. We want to call it, though, this counterculture to the main thing. So, like, anime to movies, and then, you know, beat culture to hip hop. You know what I mean? There's parallels there, and I think, like, and that's a big driver. Plus, like, the job is just dope, and he did a bunch of stuff for Samurai Champloo or whatever, and that.

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1: I played the cliff in the city. DC, Philly, shopping, taking pictures. Left with a 50. Scanning every car, every trap was a 5-star. Order room service, check trap. I'll be back tomorrow. Switching up the pictures on that. We doing out calls. Green dot only. We ain't fucking with them credit cards. Knock some fresh gang. Added that to my catalog. Choose up, baby girl. Me and you can go far. What's happening?
0: Hey, you know a nigga keep a boy side view with a hoe like you.
1: With a hoe like you.
0: I keep it chill, I don't never kiss and tell, but the hoes I do.
1: Straight up.
0: You know a nigga keep a boy side view with a hoe like you.
1: With a hoe like you.
0: A nigga married to the game, I can never tell a hoe I do not.
1: I know you feeling it. 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I'm back. Yeah.
0: Cooking me a Kabila, bitch. 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

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Plus, what's the point burning bread when, like a creek in your attic, I still be turning your head? Just to confirm if that dread headed tall fella is cold, I try to walk with.

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0: A lot of things are getting worse, and they will get worse, you know, even more. So it's more or less a thing where I just see people, a lot of people are just caught up in the wrong things, you know. And when it's time for this physical plane to end, a lot of people won't, as I believe, you know, make it to heaven, you know what I'm saying? And hopefully, God willing, I will, you know. But all I can say is that I'm going to work hard, just like all the people that surround me and just anybody out here who's of positivity, just to work and spread this, you know, because positive overcomes negative.
1: Positive overcomes negative.

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1: negative will suffer horrendous death. 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
0: And the righteousness will rule
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1: Yesterday.
0: The future was tomorrow. Tomorrow?
1: Oh.
0: Wow.
1: I don't know. It's a reflection of the past.
0: Anyway, now this is Futura. Prophesies the future.
1: What's up, Chris?

0: lot of heads are like trying to, you know, it almost seems like taxis in New York trying to get to a red light. Everybody's trying to be creative at the same time, and it could be a little confusing and whatnot, but I think they have power in their hands because they can create, you know, and that's the beauty about like being in the dumps and whatnot. You know, you can just like look up and see the light and make your own light, you know.
1: Yo, what's up? This is Mos Def. 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It's a lot of bad things going on, a lot of nonsense and strife in the world, but you know, I believe that, you know, you gotta tear old things down before you can set new things up. So, you know, it all depends on your perspective, you know what I'm saying?
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1: Why

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0: 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Much music is on.
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0: Disrespected, that's all. Hip hop is all about new style, versatile. So if you're not the type of rapper who does all this, is good with words and real poetic, and makes a brother think, you may be the type of brother that makes a brother feel good with your words. See, hip hop is not just one thing. It's, as long as it makes you feel good and it hits you in the heart, and you can feel what the person's saying in that type of way, then that's hip hop. You know what I'm saying? This is Nav, the Illmatic one, representing Queensbridge.
2: Hey yo, what's up, it's Keep It Real, son.

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You know what I'm saying? He came up with the hook, but I just did it over. 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And I sung it over. 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
1: Cooking soul.
2: So he came through, him and Akinelli, and Large.

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I was trying to make you experience my life. I wanted you to look at hip-hop differently. 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
1: This is Bird Note. A light September breeze wafts across a coastal estuary. A flock of common terns wings over the water, their harsh voices a sharp contrast to their sprightly appearance. One plunges headfirst into the water, then bounces aloft, grasping a small fish in its bill. But before the tern can swallow its catch, a dark bird with a sharply pointed tail swoops in. The tern twists and turns in frantic flight, trying to evade its larger adversary. Back and forth they race, the dark, falcon-like bird gaining until it nips the tern's wing with its hooked bill. The hapless tern drops its hard-won fish, which the pursuer catches mid-air, engulfing its pirated meal. This elegant buccaneer is a parasitic jaeger, a relative of gulls that is built for sprinting speed and predatory feats. Jaeger is German for hunter, and on its Arctic tundra nesting grounds, the Jaeger hunts small birds and rodents. The rest of the year, the parasitic Jaeger spends on marine waters, living up to the first half of its name. In the late summer and fall, watch for Jaegers over inland waters, from Puget Sound to the Great Lakes to the Chesapeake Bay, especially around flocks of terns and small gulls. For Bird Note, I'm Michael Stein.
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Hello, hello, hello, and welcome to Girly So Groovy, the only show dedicated to the women who rock, and of course to you, the loyal listener who loves them. We are a show where the music always speaks for itself. I'm your host, Trevor Klendert, bringing you 2 full hours of fabulous, phenomenal, fantastic female-fronted radio week after week. Well, friends, we are 9 weeks in to our 10-week-long summer series that we are calling Cruel Summer. Girly So Groovy celebrates the 1980s. It is a 10-week series where every week we select a year out of the 1980s decade and focus on 8 significant albums while stitching them in with more modern inspirations and influences. And we are going to dive into 1988 this week. I felt like 1988 was a year that there was more than of an abundance of artists and bands to choose from for this episode. And we're going to do exactly that, diving right into an incredible voice. We're going to kick off the entire 2 hours with the debut album from Tracy Chapman. Now, it seemed like prior to 1988, Tracy Chapman came out of nowhere after her self-titled debut album blossomed into one of the biggest records of 1988. In a way, she did. Before the release of her record, Tracy Chapman was an unknown singer-songwriter working the coffee house and club scene around Boston while a fellow college student passed her songs on to his father, who then passed on that to Elektra Records. And within a year of all that passing around her demo music, she had a number one album, a half dozen Grammy Award nominations, including a win for Best New Artist. But there's more to Tracy Chapman's story. It wasn't just that easy. It was not an easy path for Tracy Chapman. Several producers turned her down and did not want to take her up because they felt that there was not a place in the radio industry for a black woman folk singer-songwriter, especially in an age of the late 80s that was a music industry dominated by white male hair metal. Well, Tracy Chapman proved all of those men wrong and went on to do incredible work. But I think what's more important about Tracy Chapman is that being at the end of the 1980s, the popularity of Tracy Chapman, the work she put in, and what she proved to the record industry. So many women in the 1990s had doors open for them, especially with major label record deals. Think of Lilith Fair and all of that. So much of that could easily be stemmed back to the work that Tracy Chapman put in. What I also love about Tracy Chapman, this is a woman that knows how to tie the political and the personal with such big heart. So again, we're going to kick off 1988 with such an incredible voice that I think still is relevant today. Tracy Chapman here on Girly So Groovy.

It was back in March when Australian slack rocker Courtney Barnett released her newest fourth album, Creature of Habit. We just heard the song Wonder from Courtney Barnett. In the middle, it is music from New Orleans roots rock band Hooray for the Riff Raff, a band that has an all-encompassing vision of what Americana should sound like. We heard the song Alibi. That is the opening track to Hooray for the Riff Raff's latest album, The Past is Still Alive. And then we kicked off the entire 2 hours with Tracy Chapman. This week we are featuring 8 significant albums released in 1988 as part of our summer-long series, Cruel Summer. GSG celebrates the 80s. And we had Tracy Chapman with her 1988 self-titled debut album. Hey, the last couple of weeks I floated this idea out there. I have been enjoying doing this 1980s summer series so much. I am seriously thinking about doing this again next summer, focusing on the 1990s. Let me know what you think. If you are on social media, send me a message either on our Facebook account, we're at Girly So Groovy, Girly and Groovy ending with an IE, or we are on Instagram, very easy. At Instagram, we're at GSG Radio. If you think we should do the 90s next summer, I would love to hear from you. Speaking of 1990, this next band debuted as a band and with an album in 1990. I am talking about California dream rock act Mazzy Star right now here on Girly So Groovy.

Redefining Radio, this is Girly So Groovy, the only show dedicated to the women who rock and to you, the listener who loves them. Music right there from Windsor indie rock act Teenage Geese. The song is called Itchy Feet. That is from Teenage Geese's one and only album, Cat and Cormorant. In the middle, it is our second selection taken from 1988 in our summer-long series celebrating the 1980s. This time it goes to Toronto band Cowboy Junkies. Now listen, I don't think this is going to be a shocking statement to describe music in the 1980s. In many ways, the 1980s, the late 1980s, seems to be stereotyped by an overproduced and synth-heavy sound. Now, the Cowboy Junkies wanted to do a complete radical reaction to that. And what they ended up doing, they ended up renting a studio space inside Toronto's very own Church of the Holy Trinity and decided to record the entire album around one microphone. The result is this very eclectic, intimate, vulnerable album that makes it feel and sound like the Cowboy Junkies are actually playing in your living room, and lead singer Margot Timmins is whispering a series of special lyrics right in your ear. It is that intimate of an album. Such a radical revolt to the 1980 sound, in fact, that sadly it drew no industry interest, and it propelled Cowboy Junkies to release their album as on their own very indie label. Latent Records is what their label is called. But the success of the album definitely caught the attention of major label RCA. The Trinity Session was re-released to wide acclaim and definitely critical and commercial success. It still proves to be one of the greatest Canadian albums released, and it is just, again, a gorgeous, gorgeous album that really kind of focuses on vulnerability and intimacy and just great artwork. Again, The Trinity Session, Cowboy Junkies' sophomore album, released in November 1988. And then we started that set off. How did we start that? Oh, yeah, Mazzy Star, from their 1990 debut album, She Hangs Brightly. We heard the song Give You My Lovin'. Did I get that right? Give You My Lovin'. Yes. Okay. I know what I'm doing. I'm the host. All right. Coming up in the next half hour, I've got music on the way from Emily Mover. Music coming up from the would-be goods, Maria May. But up next, it is music from a East Coast folk singer-songwriter with an incredible voice, Rebecca Higgs, up next here on Girly So Groovy.

It was just last week here on Girly So Groovy when we were exploring 1987 that we wrapped up the episode with Katie Lang and the Reclines, their 1987 album, Angel with a Lariat. Well, here we are again now in 1988 featuring Katie Lang again. In April of 1988, she released her album Shadowland. It took an incredible amount of nerve to make the album Shadowland. Katie Lang in 1988 was a bit of a novelty at the time. She was retro but modern, country but punk, and without much beyond a buzz fronting the Reclines. Katie Lang was, however, a singer with talent and absolutely no fear. So on Shadowland, Katie Lang marched into hallowed country grounds of Nashville and decided to do things her way. Shadowland is an album that is very much nostalgic Nashville in sound. The album, in some ways, was not met with open arms. Some saw it as a nostalgia trip, or even worse, some people called it a sellout of Katie Lang. But I think with time, it proves that this is an album showing an artist taking tradition in her own hands and making it her very own. I think it just shows the fearlessness that Katie Lang brought to her music and the confidence that she brings to her music. We heard the song Don't Let the Stars Get in Your Eyes. I think that is a perfect track for a person like Katie Lang, an artist who never let fame go to her head. And I think also too, it always goes without saying here on Girly So Groovy, for all the work and the confidence and everything that Katie Lang has put into being an incredible artist. This is a queer artist. This is an artist who has opened so many doors for future queer artists. In fact, Bandcamp just a couple weeks ago released an article about the growing queer country scene, and Katie Lang was at the forefront of that, and we have so much to thank her for. Okay, before Katie Lang, we had music from Toronto, jazz, soul, R&B, everything artist, singer-songwriter, Emily Mover from her album Mighty Time. We heard the song Goodbye My Love, and then we started the set off with East Coast folk rock singer-songwriter Rebecca Higgs from her album Odd Fellowship. We heard the opening song A Little Voice. Okay, we're going to keep things going. We have another album from 1988. Just like Katie Lang featuring her last week. Last week, we featured music from 73-year-old alt-country legend Lucinda Williams' latest album. Well, we're going to go all the way back to 1988 to her self-titled album. Lucinda Williams' ascent from the coffee house to A-list singer-songwriter was very quick, and her self-titled release in June of 1988 sealed the deal on that. This album definitely proved that she is an absolute lyrical treasure. From this self-titled album, artists like Tom Petty and Mary Chapin Carpenter covered songs of Lucinda Williams, making them hits for themselves as well. With her self-titled album in 1988, it proved that on Lucinda Williams' very own merits, this was the arrival of a truly great American treasure. An absolute favorite here on Girly So Groovy. We will find excuses anytime to include Lucinda Williams. So again, going back to 1988, it's Lucinda Williams here on Girly So Groovy.

Music right there from Portland, Oregon. Indie folk rock singer-songwriter Maria May from her album Kiki and Mel's Drive Time Circus. Yes, I got the title right. Kiki and Mel's Drive Time Circus. It's a phenomenal album. It's packed with drama in all the ways that you want a singer-songwriter to do so. It's fun. It's intimate. Again, Maria May. She's on Bandcamp, M-A-R-I-Y-A, Maria May, if you want to hear more from her. We heard the song Why When Love Is Gone. Before Maria May, it is new music from the Would-Be Goods. Now, the Would-Be Goods are an intelligent and stylish indie pop group. This is a band who made a splash in the 1980s, despite the fact that we are focusing on our summer-long series celebrating music from the 1980s. We actually heard something thoroughly more modern from the Would-Be Goods. This is a band who has trucked along since the 1980s. Dig into any album by the Would-Be Goods and you're going to find perfectly written vignettes of heartbreak and kitchen sink dramas, sung delicately and backed by musicians with a light and bright touch. Well, their latest album, Tears Before Bedtime, will bring no surprises to a Would-Be Goods fan as it follows their signature formula. We heard the song Witch Hazel from the Would-Be Goods. And then we kicked off the set going back to 1988 with Lucinda Williams and her self-titled album. Well, we are doing exactly that. We are focusing on 8 significant albums released in 1988. It's part of our 10-week-long summer series here that we're calling Cruel Summer. GSG celebrates the 1980s. In this first hour alone, we focused on 4 significant albums, including Lucinda Williams, Katie Lang with Shadowland, Cowboy Junkies with the Trinity Session, and of course, Tracy Chapman with her 1988 self-titled debut. You are definitely going to want to stick around for the second hour to see what 1988 albums I've got prepared for you. And there are a couple that even I surprised myself with, I have to say, but I felt like it was worth revisiting for sure. So again, that's going to be in the second hour. I also want to remind you about something that if you ever miss an episode or would love to just listen again to Girly So Groovy, you can find us online absolutely for free anytime you would like. We're on the website Mixcloud. 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Again, girly and groovy ending with an IE. What's great about it is the entire 1980s summer series is there. We can post up to 10 weeks worth of programming, so you will get the entire 1980s series. Once I post next week, 1989, that will be the one and only week. If you really wanted to go through 1980 up to 1989, you could do that. But you can, again, what's the beauty of this is that you can listen at your leisure. Press pause, press play, come and go as you like. Again, mixcloud.com/girlysogroovy. Okay, so like I said, lots of music to get into the second hour. But let's think of a way to wrap up this first hour. Oh, I know. I think this musician is actually a perfect synthesis of so many of the 1988 albums we've listened to. I talked about Tracy Chapman, how the music industry was afraid to sign a black folk woman artist. I talked about how Katie Lang has been a queer icon in country and folk music. Tracy Chapman also is that as well. While continuing with that rainbow torch, Montreal singer-songwriter Alison Russell is a modern reinvention, I think, of both musicians. She has a brand new album out in the Hour of Chaos. Let's close up the first hour with her song Rainbows here on Girly So Groovy.

Welcome to the second hour of Girly So Groovy, the only show dedicated to the women who rock and, of course, to you, the listener who loves them. I'm your host, Trevor Klundert. We are going to continue celebrating 1988 here as we get deeper and deeper into our summer series, Cruel Summer. GSG celebrates the 1980s. One of the things I love about this summer series, in some ways, I feel like it has given me permission to bring albums and artists into the program that I haven't in Girly So Groovy's 25-year history. Perfect example was last week when we featured Debbie Gibson for 1987, and we're going to do that now with another artist that I don't think has ever formally been featured here on Girly So Groovy. It was September 1988 when Irish Celtic performer Enya had a worldwide hit of Orinoco Flow with her sophomore album Watermark. Now, you've got to hear me out why I want to include and revisit this album in our 1980s series. In many ways, with the popularity of Enya in the late 1980s, reinvented what new age music could sound like. It popularized new age music. More importantly, I feel like Enya opened doors for any artists that wanted to reach into the mystic, to be left of center, to do something that is completely their own. And I feel like there are still artists today that are following Enya's path. Also, too, something to note, last week, I forgot to mention this. We featured Sinead O'Connor's debut album, The Lion and the Cobra, released in 1987. Now, here is a fact you might not know. Enya does backing vocals on one of the tracks from that Sinead O'Connor album. So definitely a woman that is rooted in making music that is tied to Ireland, but also, like Sinead O'Connor, an artist unafraid to follow their own path. I read a modern description recently of Enya's 1988 Watermark album, and the description was a yummy oral gummy to take all your cares away. And I thought, oh, that is a great description. So let's dive into the mystic. Let's dive into this yummy oral gummy known as Enya right now on Girly So Groovy celebration of 1988.

A British pioneering artist whose music encompasses punk abandon, moody social commentary, eerie folk, and so much more. Music right there from P.J. Harvey. Send His Love to Me. That is from her 1995 album, To Bring You My Love. In the middle, it is music from Florence and the Machine. It was just late last summer that Florence and the Machine released their sixth album, Everybody Scream. It is and stands to be an incantation, a witch's brew. It just, an anthem. It is all of that. We have been featuring it on repeat ever since it was released, and it is just great, great listening. I think my favorite is when Florence belts out the magic and the memory, madness and the mystery. It just sums up the world we are living in. And when I talk about women that reach into the mystic, when I talked about that with Enya, I was automatically thinking of someone like Florence and the Machine. And speaking of Enya, that is how we kicked off the second hour. One of our eight albums from 1988 to focus on, it was Enya with her sophomore album, Watermark. We heard the song Storms in Africa. Another off-kilter album to come out in 1988 was their debut album from Icelandic rock band The Sugar Cubes. What's so unique about The Sugar Cubes is, in addition to their absolute abundant quirky pop palette that they like to play with, this is the band that gave fame to Björk. Pre-solo fame Björk is the vocalist to the Sugar Cubes. In many ways, I feel like the Sugar Cubes is Iceland's answer to the B-52s. It's that same kind of off-kilter quirkiness that captured the world by storm. So right now, let's dive into and celebrate another fabulous 1988 album, The Sugar Cubes, here on Girly So Groovy.

celebrating voices that need to be heard. This is Girly So Groovy. Music right there from Brooklyn via Boston group Gorilla Toss, a trio who combine punk, funk, and psychedelic rock in chaotic and energetic ways. Their latest album, You're Weird Now, is what we just listened to. We heard the song Panglossian Mannequin. In the middle, it is Japanese punk pop band Chai. Choose Go is the track. It's the opening track to Chai's album Punk. And then starting the set off, it is a nod to the Sugar Cubes, another fabulous album from 1988. The Sugar Cubes released their debut album, Life's Too Good. In 1988, we heard the song Motor Crash. Okay, let's continue. We've got half an hour left. I've got music on the way from Massive Attack, as well as music coming up from Robin, music from Peaches. But speaking of music that is modern and not of the 1980s, we've got something brand new coming up from a band that had made their Girly So Groovy radio debut with their new album, No More Like This. English trio PVA, a band that fuses dance and post-punk music with a queer viewpoint. They released the album back in January, and I still can't get enough of it. I think the reason that the trio's latest second album caught my ear is that it borrows from trip-hop's experimental roots. So that's what we're going to dive into next. PVA, up next here on Girly So Groovy.

Okay, let's talk about that set of songs we just heard. Now, normally I talk backwards when I'm talking about a set, but let's start where the set began and move through the three songs. So we started off with new music from the English trio PVA. Their new album, No More Like This, was released earlier this year, back in January. We heard the song Mate. It's a band that really pulls from 1990s trip-hop sounds. Well, speaking of trip-hop pioneers, in the middle, it is Massive Attack with their song Teardrop. Now, with that song, they team up with Cocteau Twins frontwoman Elizabeth Frazier. She supplies the vocals to that gorgeous, gorgeous song, Teardrop. Now, that's from Massive Attack's album, Mezzanine. But this is where I am leading us. If we are celebrating albums released in 1988, it is Elizabeth Frazier and the Cocteau Twins I wanted to spotlight as another fantastic 1988 album. Blue Bell Knoll is the name of the album released from the Cocteau Twins. This is kind of a fascinating album that I did not even realize myself. This album, Blue Bell Knoll, is the fifth album released from the Cocteau Twins, but it is the first album to be released in the United States. And what I love about this is the fact that here Cocteau Twins are being introduced to a bigger market, and Elizabeth Frazier continues to sing in a made-up mixture of sounds based more on feeling than words. And yet the album is gorgeous. It proves to be an absolute critical and commercial success. Without saying a single thing you could include on a lyric sheet. And this is what's just so fabulous about Cocteau Twins. Like many of the albums we've been featuring this week and all through our summer-long series, here is an artist definitely following her own path and carving out a very specific, unique sound. Okay, let's do a complete 180 now. So from the Cocteau Twins, we go to the Swedish pop innovator Robin with a new album, Sexistential, released earlier this year in March, an album of vibrant songs, bright sounds, complicated emotions, but still a woman following her own path. It's Robin right now here on Girly So Groovy.

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Listen, if we are celebrating albums from 1988, I could not resist bringing in Paula Abdul with her album Forever Your Girl, her debut album. Paula Abdul, prior to this, was a cheerleader for the Los Angeles Lakers. She then was a choreographer for Janet Jackson and finally decided to take a stab at pop stardom herself, and she absolutely did that. I still remember being a kid walking to Zellers to buy Paula Abdul's Forever Your Girl on a cassette tape and listening to it over and over and over. But I actually think in Girly So Groovy's 25-year history, this was the GSG debut of Paula Abdul here on the program. And this is why I thoroughly love the pop silliness of doing this summer-long series where we celebrate the 1980s. In the middle, it is music from Peaches with her song Talk to Me. That's from her album I Feel Cream. And then speaking of Talk to Me, we started the set off with Robin with her song Talk to Me from her latest album Sexistential, released back in March. Okay. I need to stop talking. We're going to wrap up this episode. Following Paula Abdul's pop sensibilities, let's wrap things up with a contemporary pop artist hailing from Montreal. Tabby Yosha is an R&B soul pop singer-songwriter. Earlier this summer, she released her EP Pink Moon. Here she is with Cupid. Thanks for tuning in.

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Welcome to Jam Live, the show featuring live music recorded in Yukon communities and beyond. This program is presented by Junction Arts and Music and IMRP Sync. Howdy, folks, and thanks for joining us. Today's episode is part one of our two-part series featuring the country band Justin Sutton and North of 49 from Alberta. This band combines traditional country sounds with a contemporary twist. Listen for the clear vocals and smooth vocal harmonies over the country twang of the fiddle and guitar, driven by the drums and bass, and don't forget the keyboard over and under it all. This blend of the old and new creates a unique Canadian sound that resonates with so many audiences. Whether they're belting out a soulful ballad or getting the crowd on their feet with a honky-tonk jam, Justin Sutton and North of 49 bring a level of authenticity and power to the stage that is impossible to ignore. Leading the charge for North of 49 is the talented singer and songwriter Justin Sutton. Hailing from the east coast of Canada, Justin made his way to Alberta to pursue his passion for country music. Drawing inspiration from a mix of traditional country, blues, and southern rock, as well as contemporary artists like Colter Wall and Sturgill Simpson, Justin's music offers a raw and genuine representation of the genre. Justin's lyrics reflect his own personal experiences and observations, capturing the highs and lows of everyday life with a perfect blend of humor and heartbreak. His authentic approach to country music has earned him a reputation as a rising star in the Alberta music scene. Backing Justin Sutton are seasoned musicians who bring years of hard-earned experience to their performances. From Matt Patnode on bass, to Jordan Ledeen on guitar, Darla Daniels on fiddle, Adam James on keys, and Craig Dahl on drums, this band is a force to be reckoned with on stage. And there is a guest appearance by Alberta singer-songwriter Cruz Vallis on vocals. In December of 2025, Justin Sutton and North of 49 took to the stage at the St. Elias Convention Center in Haines Junction, Yukon, delivering a memorable performance that showcased their incredible talent and passion for country music.

Thank you guys so much. My name is Justin Sutton. This is North of 49 up here. We're going to be here all evening. Most of us up here are drinking Pilsners, if you were curious. It's great to be here playing for you guys tonight.

0: Well, thank you for that great gift, too, that just showed up on stage. Muchly appreciated.
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0: beautiful dancing out there.
1: Matt Patnode, everybody, on the bass guitar. All night until right now, Darla's going to play a song. It's Darla Daniels on the fiddle here tonight.

But this one ain't for me. It's for you. Now, do we got anybody in here from Saskatchewan? Hey! I can tell from that haircut, he's definitely from Saskatchewan.

0: You have been listening to the first of our two-part series featuring Justin Sutton and North of 49 from Alberta. We recorded their show at the St. Elias Convention Center in Haines Junction, Yukon in December of 2025. A big shout-out to the Yukon Outfitters Association for presenting Justin Sutton and his band at the organization's annual banquet. By the way, this event was a testimony to the hardiness of outdoor-loving folks. A magnitude 7.0 earthquake and aftershocks struck Haines Junction before the show, which made the whole venue wobble like a jelly. Then the venue's heating system could not keep up just as the outside temperature plummeted to minus 20 Celsius. Undeterred by those rather challenging circumstances, Yukon Outfitters and friends had a great time and were dancing late into the night. We thank Jam Live volunteers Charlie Morgan and Dieter Gade for making this episode possible. I'm RP Singh. And of course, thanks to you for joining us. Remember to explore the plethora of live recordings available on our website, junctionjam.ca, under the Jam Live tab. Whether you're a music aficionado or looking to discover new tunes, there's something for everyone. Check out part two of our two-part series, where we'll have more live music by Justin Sutton and North of 49 for you. See you down the trail.
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1: Bonjour tout le monde. Minasan, konbanwa. Welcome to Jazz Boulevard, syndicated radio. I'm Moz Taylor. This week, show number 1002. 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A lot of great music coming up on the show this week. It's going to include a number of new recordings. We're going to sample the latest project just being released from Toronto's Manteca group. Also, music from pianist Ben Winkleman's trio, a vibes project from Chin Chin Lu, and a new recording from alto saxophonist Maddie Vogler, among others. So I hope you can stay for the whole show. We'll start it this week in a big way with the big band of Marshall Gilkes from his album Colm. This is 4711 Special.

You're listening to Jazz Boulevard. I'm Moz Taylor. Music from harmonica and vibes player Hendrik Merkens, off of an album he put out in 2021 called Manhattan Samba, the track One for Manfredo, and that sees the New York City-based German native working with pianist Helio Alves, bassist Gustavo Amarante, and drummer Porcino. Before that, recently released music from someone who hails from Alberta, now based in San Francisco, multi-instrumentalist, pianist, flautist, and vocalist Gaia Shell from her album In Your Own Sweet Way. We heard Summer Sea. She's working with guitarist Jordan Samuels, bassist John Witella, and drummer Greg Weiser-Pratt. And the set started with some big band music from Maryland native trombonist Marshall Jilks off of the album Köln. We heard 4711 Special. That sees him working with the Köln WDR Big Band, some solos from Ludwig Nuss on the trombone, and Johann Horlin on the alto sax. But we'll keep it going with a set of all new releases. We'll hear from New York City-based pianist Ben Winkleman and his trio. Also, a new project in from Taiwan native vibes player Shin-Shin Lu. And we'll start it with a new recording off Origin Records from alto player Maddie Volger, from her album While We Have Time. This is Between Wakefulness and Sleep.

You're listening to Jazz Boulevard. I'm Mods Taylor. New music just released from New York City-based pianist Ben Winkleman and his trio of bassist Matt Penman and drummer Obed Calvao. And they're joined on this album by guitarist Gilad Hexelman, an album coming off OA2 Records called Heartbeat. We heard the track Chilchess. Taiwan native Shenshen Lu, off an album that she just released called Built-In System, live in New York, the track Chun Yi, with her band, trumpet player Jeremy Pelt, bassist Richie Goods, and drummer Alan Mednar. And that's a follow-up to her debut album that came out in 2020, a set of all original compositions. And the set started with a new album coming out from alto saxophonist Maddie Volger called While We Have Time, the track Between Wakefulness and Sleep, with some solo work from trumpet player Tito Carrillo and pianist Jake Shapiro. And that's music out of the Chicago jazz scene.

It's the broken phrases, the fury inside him. Squiggling alto saxophone, playing out rickets and jaundice. A mother who tried to kill him in her womb with a coat hanger. A faltering godlike father. The past is a bruised cloud floating over the houses like a prophecy. The terrible foghorns off the shore at San Pedro. Lightning without thunder. Years without playing. Years of blowing out smoke and inhaling fire. Junk and cold turkey. Smacking up. The habit of cooking powder in spoons. The eyedroppers. The spikes. Tracks on both arms. Tattoos. The hospital cells at Fort Worth. The wire cages in the LA County. The hole at San Quentin. And always the blunt instrument of sex. The pain bubbling up inside him like a wound. The small deaths. The wind piercing the sheer skin of a dark lake at dawn. The streets at 5 a.m. after a cool rain. The smoky blue clubs. The chords of Parker, of Young, of Coltrane. Playing solo means going on alone. Improvising. Hitting the notes. Ringing the changes. It's glib phrasing in dry ice in summer. Straining against the rhythm. Speeding it up. Loping forward and looping back. Finding the curl in the wave. The mood in the air. It's splintered tones and furious double timing. It's leaving the other instruments on stage and blowing freedom into the night. Into the faces of emptiness that peer along the bar. Ghosts. Shallow halls of nothingness. Hatred of God. Hatred of white skin that never turns black. Hatred of Patty, of Diane, of Christine. A daughter who grew up without him. A stranger. Years of being strung out. Years without speaking. Pauses and intervals. Silence. A fog rolling across the ocean. Foghorns in the distance. A lighthouse rising from the underworld. A moon swelling in the clouds. An informer. A twisted white mouth of light. Scars carved and crisscrossed on his chest. The memory.

dusky room to a gush of fresh notes, a tremoring sheet of sound, jamming again, careening through the scales for the creatures who haunt the night. Bopping through the streets in a half light with Laurie on his arm, a witness, a believer. The night is going to burst inside him. The wind is going to break loose forever from his lungs. It's the fury of improvising.

We're going out this week with music from the Juno Award-winning group Manteca. They're a nine-piece unit based in Toronto, formed in 1979. Have been working as global jazz ambassadors for Canada since that time. This is their latest album called The Offspring Project. We heard the track Gentle Giant. And a number of the musicians that have been involved with Manteca have had their kids go off and become professional musicians in their own right. On this album, they brought in 11 of those offspring, hence the title The Offspring Project. And six of the 12 compositions on this album are coming from the kids of the original members of Manteca. Fulbright Scholar, saxophonist Benjamin Boone before that, in his latest album off Origin Records called Caught in the Rhythm, we heard the track Art Pepper, which features poet Edward Hirsch. And this album is another in the series of Benjamin's, working with jazz and poetry. He had two critically acclaimed albums working with Philip Levine. On this project, he has a wide roster of poets, as well as special musical guests. On the track we heard, it featured alto saxophonist Greg Osby, as well pianist Kenny Warner, and drummer Ari Honegg. Music from the early 1960s before that, tenor player Jimmy Heath, off of his album Really Big, we heard Big P, featured some trumpet work from Clark Terry. And the set started with the quartet of bassist Jody Prosnick, Tilden Webb on piano, Steve Kaldestad on tenor, and Jesse Cahill on drums. Music off Cellar Live Records. From the album Foundations, we heard Reaction. Hey, if you want to get in touch, check out the contact page on the show's website for email and social media links. Otherwise, that's going to be a wrap for this week. Look for a link to this week's podcast from our Mixcloud channel, along with playlist information on the show's website, jazzboulevard.ca. You've been listening to Jazz Boulevard, syndicated radio. This is Moz Taylor, signing off now and inviting you to join me next week for our next program. Hope you enjoyed the music on this week's show. Thanks for tuning in.

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1: This is Bird Note. A light September breeze wafts across a coastal estuary. A flock of common terns wings over the water. Their harsh voices, a sharp contrast to their sprightly appearance. One plunges headfirst into the water, then bounces aloft, grasping a small fish in its bill. But before the tern can swallow its catch, a dark bird with a sharply pointed tail swoops in. The tern twists and turns in frantic flight, trying to evade its larger adversary. Back and forth they race, the dark, falcon-like bird gaining until it nips the tern's wing with its hooked bill. The hapless tern drops its hard-won fish, which the pursuer catches mid-air, engulfing its pirated meal. This elegant buccaneer is a parasitic jaeger, a relative of gulls that is built for sprinting speed and predatory feats. Jaeger is German for hunter, and on its Arctic tundra nesting grounds, the Jaeger hunts small birds and rodents. The rest of the year, the parasitic Jaeger spends on marine waters, living up to the first half of its name. In the late summer and fall, watch for Jaegers over inland waters, from Puget Sound to the Great Lakes to the Chesapeake Bay, especially around flocks of terns and small gulls. For Bird Note, I'm Michael Stein.
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3: It is only through a change in human consciousness that the world will be transformed. The personal and the planetary are connected. As we expand our awareness of mind, body, psyche, and spirit, and bring that awareness actively into the world, so also will the world be changed. This is our quest as we explore new dimensions.

0: Today we'll be taking a profound pilgrimage into the meaning of words, exploring how language itself can become a threshold to what is sacred and life-giving. Here we'll be exploring and tracing the roots of words that we use in our daily lives so that we can begin to discover why it's important to understand that words are setting us up for every conversation to be a spiritual practice in which language can restore our shared humanity. There's a saying attributed to the Buddha, "My words are only fingers pointing at the moon." Make sure you look at the moon. So it is not just the definitions of words, but the eternal truths each word points to, and ultimately words point to the kinship of all life. Our guide today is Mark Nepo. Mark Nepo is a poet, philosopher, and a most eloquent spiritual teacher. In 2016, he was named by Watkins Mind, Body, Spirit as one of the most spiritually influential living people and has participated as part of Oprah Winfrey's The Life You Want tour in 2014, as well as appeared several times with Oprah on her Super Soul Sunday program on OWN TV. As a cancer survivor, Mark devotes his writings and teachings to the journey of inner transformation and the life of relationship. He's the author of dozens of books, including You Don't Have to Do It Alone, The Power of Friendship, The Fifth Season, Creativity in the Second Half of Life, and The Language of the Soul, How the Words You Choose Shape the Life You Live. So please join us for the next hour as we explore how words have the power to connect, awaken, and heal with our guest, Mark Nepo. I'm Justine Willis-Toms. I'll be your host. Welcome to New Dimensions. Mark, welcome.
1: Oh, thank you. It's wonderful to be with you again, always.
0: Oh, thank you so much. It's my pleasure and honor to be with you once more. And I know in this newest book, boy, it's just incredible. And you've gathered 228 words from 31 languages and traditions. And so I need to ask you, what first awakened your sense that words themselves are not just, besides being living medicine, they're not just a tool for communication, but something more. They're teachers.
1: Yeah, I think I've always been drawn to the origins of words as far back as we can go, because I found over time that just the way pieces of nature erode, stones, trees, fences, barns, words erode over time and they become fragmented or chipped or cracked. And so the farther back we can go, most of the time, if not always, they are more whole, more helpful, and much more profound and offer us a way. And as you quoted, I start the book with that quote attributed to Buddha. It's not really about the words themselves. Words are windows or thresholds. It's what the words point to that we can be in relationship to that help us live. So, this really started years ago with my teaching circles, and I would bring a word in here or there, and then we'd talk about it, and something would trigger something else. And, over in 2014, one of my beloved circles kept track of the words I used in a year-long journey and offered back to me the list of everything I'd done in the year. And I kind of was surprised and saved that. And then just a couple of years ago, one of my dear friends, Karen Hornifer, and she is now the director of programs at Omega Institute. She and her husband, Paul, were lifelong friends with them. They were over for dinner And a word came up, and I, was on and on. And she, smiled and said, I've heard you do this for years. That would make a great book. And, years ago, I didn't know enough. But after all these years, I woke up the next morning. I said, it might be time.
0: That's great. When, like, the word courage, and when in English you might say, what does courage mean? But
1: Yes.
0: in Spanish, they would say, what does courage want to say?
1: The difference is profound, which reveals a different world view. In the Western world, in the modern world, we have come to assume that we are the causal agents of everything that happens, which obviously is very self-centered, and it removes us from our relationship and our kinship to all things. We certainly participate, we co-create. Even how I view writing is not that I'm creating out of nothing. I am entering a conversation with life. And to stay in that conversation produces, reveals a trail of insights that hopefully are helpful. So in this instance, courage, we say, well, I have to summon my courage, but when we talk about that in Spanish, it's assuming that courage exists by itself and we need to stay in relationship to it. The way a sail stays in relationship to the wind, it can fill us, but we don't create it out of nothing. Another example that is profound to me and it affects our language. Take the word metaphor. So in one of my earlier books, The Endless Practice, somewhere I was talking and I said, the metaphor is seen. Well, a copy editor tried to correct me and say, well, no, that's the passive tense. We wants to correct me and say, I see the metaphor. And I said, no, that's not what I'm saying. I'm saying like you walk on a path and a mountain comes in view. The metaphor already exists like courage, and it is my open-heartedness or authenticity that allows me to see it and then speak to it. So even how our language is in the West, we're biased to the active voice, and we even call I would call it the receptive voice, not the passive voice. The
0: We kind of
1: receptive.
0: avoid the passive voice in some ways.
1: Yes, it's like, again, that assumes that we're the center and that being active is better than being, well, even they call it passive when it's really being and doing. And we need to be in both.
0: So you're saying, like, it's not to be passive. You're putting pa being passive in an active role of receiving.
1: Yes, it's name. So it's just like how in our rational society, we talk about rational and irrational. No, the opposite of rational is not irrational, it's intuitive.
0: I love it. I love it. You invite us into every conversation as a spiritual practice. When we look at it that way, the way we speak would be very different.
1: Well, I think that I've learned through my long blessed journey as a teacher, as a guide, that every real question doesn't look for an answer. It invites a practice. Every true question invites a practice. And very often, the person asking the question, the practice is in their own wisdom. And so it's not to bring an answer to it. True questions invite relationship. We ask a question the way we would want to open a door between us and another, or we ask a question the way we would swing a lantern between us as we walk through the dark.
0: I'm reminded of, we often ask the question when we meet someone, how are you? And you suggest that we might look at it a different way.
1: Well, I think that, I've learned also through so many years of being blessed to be with folks that I don't ask people what do you do or how are you. I mean, one thing with the how are you goes to the Native American. In the Native American tradition, they don't ask how are you. They ask how are the connections. In the Blackfoot Native American language, the phrase is "Sani Dabi Wa," and it means how are the connections, because if the connections are okay, you're okay. So let's get below how you are and give our attention to the connections. And if the web and the kinship of all things are in right order, then probably we're going to be okay. And if they're not, we need to tend those connections. And I also find it helpful to invite people to ask, what is it you care about? Or what's it like to be you? Because these questions invite a story, not a comparative response to what I hope to be doing or what I'm not doing or where I'm falling short or where I think I'm doing great. No, just what's it like to be you? How are the connections?
0: I live in an elder community, and oftentimes, like, we'll meet at the mailbox or something, and oftentimes you're tempted to say, "How are you?" And I've figured out a different question now, because if I ask, "How are you?" what I'll get in response mostly is what Joan Borisenko would say, the organ recital. This is how my heart is feeling. This is how my hip is feeling. This is how my knees are feeling, whatever. So I try and ask him, "What's giving you joy today?"
1: That's beautiful.
0: And try and avoid that "How are you?" because I don't want to hear all the. But going back to the Native American, there's a phrase that they use, "Metako ye oyasin."
1: All my relations. I think that originally they're pointing toward the same unity, the underlying reality that holds everything together, the kinship of all things. But in our saying of amen, we have gotten confused over the generations because it doesn't say what's being confirmed. Okay, we need to remember that. So I think in the Native American tradition, when they say all my relations, they're pointing to what is being confirmed, that every in the Native American worldview, they view everything in existence as part of one family. Everything is a relation. The trees are my brothers and sisters, the stones, the water, the air, the wind, you, me. There are no strangers. Strangers are friends in disguise, family members. And so let us confirm that, which again goes back to how are the connections, because we need to tend that web of connection, which is innately there. And all the traditions speak about it differently, but they all speak about it. And yes, amen. We want to confirm that. We want to, tikkun olam in the Hebrew tradition means we are here to repair the world. Well, we are here to repair the connections because over time they get frayed too, and they demand our care. Let us confirm that. Let us tend to that. And of course, in order to repair the world,

0: repair the world not by fixing it, but first by inhabiting it.
1: Yes, direct contact. To speak about how you would suggest we use this book.
0: Well, I think that the book very much, and you know, it was a happy challenge to create the structure for this book, because both Joel, my Fotinos, my publisher and editor, and I really didn't want it to be a glossary or a dictionary. We really wanted it to be a useful companion to living. And therefore, again, it's what the words point to, so that we can find our connect. They are place markers for connections, for the web of kinship, on how to help us live. And therefore, so you know, of course, that I set the book into 10 chapters about archetypal themes about life, and exploring them in word clusters that would speak to us. And I always, as you know, offer questions to walk with. And then around all that, I created a ongoing conversation with you, the reader, that would offer story, mythic, historical, personal stories about the origins of language, the challenges and gifts of language. And then we purposely put the index of words in the front, so that if you were needing to seek a particular word on some day when you need something, you can bypass all that and just look for the word.
1: And I love it that you've each chapter will like the journey of inwardness, or the nature of soul, or the nature of relationship. These are some of the overall general categories. But within that, you have these word clusters. And then, of course, as you always do, you give us questions to walk with. And that's always very wonderful. The experiences, your personal experiences, or you take us on a journey someplace. And so it's, as you say, very conversational. It's not like just, okay, here's a list of words and here's what they mean in ancient times and what are their use now. It's so much more than that.
0: Oh, thank you. Like I said, it was a happy challenge to see how this wanted to present itself. And, you know, some of the words have been just remarkable. You know, one word that is so helpful and remarkable is the word genius. And, you know, genius we think of in modern times as brilliance, you know, which is another word. Let's start there. Brilliance doesn't mean, you know, like Einstein or Mozart, you know, this brilliance, particular brilliance of skill or insight or genius, a particular gift that's so extraordinary. But so brilliance originally means the emanation of light. Like the sun is brilliant. Our souls are brilliant if we can let them through. Our spirit is brilliant. Our heart is brilliant. It's not about doing it exceptionally well. It's doing it innately and sincerely. Everyone can be brilliant. And likewise, genius doesn't mean, you know, certainly there are people who have these extraordinary gifts, but genius, the word genius, originally means attendant spirit. Attendant spirit. Everyone has an attendant spirit. Everyone has a genius. It goes by many names. It's inner voice. It's the Holy Ghost. It's Buddha nature, it's Atman, it's the great spirit. You know, there's a thousand names for it. And this is where the cognate, it is the genius is the cognate of the word genie. So in the famous story of Aladdin's lamp, it's not about rub a lamp and make a wish and get what you want. It's that if you embrace the lamp of your life, your attendant spirit will show up to guide you. One more thing on this is that, so when William Blake, in one of his aphorisms,

0: aphorisms, as Proverbs says, straight is the road to genius, but crooked, straight is the road to improvement, but crooked is the road to genius.
1: I love it. I love it. And I'm just thinking of our dear recently departed friend, Gene Houston, who would tell us, hey, we're all geniuses. You know, she just would not adhere to anything other than that principle. She lived by it, and she encouraged each one of us to embody it. Yeah.
0: Yes, absolutely.
1: Yeah, absolutely. And going on with a couple of other thoughts that I have, of words that I pulled out.
0: Sure.
1: And one of the ones that you talk about is a, I think it's called daimonion.
0: Daimonion.
1: Oh, daimonion. Thank you. Because it's not in our lexicon right now, so I didn't know how to pronounce it. But it's where at some point that word, that Greek word, got divided.
0: So, you know, earlier the Greek, that Greek word daimonion originally pointed to a spirit that was a affirming guiding spirit and also a challenging spirit, depending on what we needed in our journey. And so affirmation and challenge were part of our growth, were understood as needed as part of every soul's growth. Well, somewhere in the Elizabethan times, I'm not sure exactly where, And first let me say that in the native tradition, that is called the trickster spirit. And it's not really meant as a deceptive, manipulative spirit, but that we are, like Zen koans, we are jarred or, quote, tricked out of the our pattern thinking to see anew, to be challenged, to see freshly. So somewhere along in the Elizabethan times, that word daimonion, as you said, was split into angel and demon. And now the challenging spirit part of it was seen as evil. So now we have shied away in the modern world from challenges. You could connect this all the way to the fact that of how, you know, now we don't want to have disconcerting views set on campus because it might challenge us, it might upset us, it might discomfort us. Well, we have stunted our own growth because we have shot, and this is where the language shift comes in. And, you know, so now, right, how do we recover the challenges which are good for us? Another word like this, which goes back to the Aramaic, is that in, you know, there, and you probably know this book, but Neil Douglas Klotz wrote a book called Prayers for the Cosmos, in which he looked at, because he was well-versed in Aramaic, which is the original language it's believed Jesus spoke in. So he went and took a selection of the words of Jesus and went back and said, well, what did these words, what did they translate as in the original Aramaic? And he found, you know, some striking differences. And one is when it's translated in the New Testament, where Jesus says, be thou perfect. Well, the word perfect that went back to the Aramaic word was mistranslated. It means be wholehearted. A great fork in the road in 2,000 years of education, because when we try to be perfect, we eliminate parts of our human nature, in my view, for some unattainable purity. But when we go to be wholehearted, we include all of our human nature to be all-embracing. So very different translation.
1: Right. It doesn't have to. I'm just thinking, oh, I don't have to be perfect. I just have to be wholehearted in my view or my participation.
0: Yes.
1: Yeah, I love that. I love that. And we did do an interview with him,
0: Oh.
1: Neil. I was wonderful. I just loved it. I loved any of the interviews I've done on Bible study and taking us to the root of that incredible volume. I loved it that you wrote about the word in Iceland for computer. They don't have a word for computers, so to speak. They use another word. What tell us about
0: Can you
1: the word
0: remind
1: that
0: me
1: they
0: what that?
1: use. Numbers prophecy
0: Oh, no,
1: prophecy or
0: numbers prophesied.
1: prophesy
0: Yes. So
1: it,
0: this was a get. Yes. So yes, in Iceland, there's this word. They don't have a word for computer. It's a word that refers to numbers prophesied. So in prophecy, so again, like the word courage in Spanish, it's not that numbers aren't digits to be manipulated. They somehow come out of a larger order that has come out of an existence that's before us that we need to relate to, not invent. And this affects this difference of relating to something, because this is. This is part of our self-centeredness in the modern world is, we lose the connection to the whole.
1: right.
0: And we need to recover that. We need to recover that. That's part of, I think, why this is so important for today. What do I want this book to do, hopefully, is to help aid us in that recovery. So a couple of things about that, in our recovery, how the question, the philosophical question that's posed, if a tree falls in the forest and no one's there to hear it, does it exist? Of course it exists. What a narcissistic question. That's ridiculous.
1: That only we would hear it and make it a sound if we
0: Yes, it was
1: hear
0: there before we were born and it will be there after we're gone. Of
1: right.
0: course it exists. So the same thing.
1: I want to pause for a moment just to remind our listeners that I'm speaking with Mark Nepo, and he is the author of The Language of the Soul, How the Words You Choose Shape the Life You Live. And if you want to know more about his work, you can go to his website, Mark Nepo, NEP as in Peter O, marknepo.com, or you can get there through the New Dimensions website, newdimensions.org, where you'll find over 2,000 programs in our archive. And so going on with what we're talking about here, I'm just reminded when we're talking about computer and Iceland and how they view it, when we think of the word computer, it's like a some black box sitting on our desk. But their definition is the workings of it, what its action is. And I love that because it just puts it in a whole different frame of not just a box there, but what it actually accomplishes.
0: Well, and all of progress and technology are wonderful tools, and we are challenged to have them serve us and not we them. And this is why all of these portals, whether it's through this book or my other books or not just my work, that all the traditions remind us of how to reconnect directly to life. Because if we don't have a spiritual inquiry, if we don't have a way of being connected to everything within us and that's larger than us, then the outer world, we become like the outer world by default. So the characteristics of technology become who we are, and we stop using it and we start being defined by it. So computers are rapid, they're multitasking, they're binary. So we become like that. We become like that. And despite the speed of our age and the technology that's allowing us to talk like this now, right? So Things that matter still take time.
1: And when you say spiritual practice, I mean, one thinks of it, it's not a religious practice. It's so much
0: No.
1: more than that. So it would really kind of expand on what you mean by
0: What I
1: spiritual
0: mean by
1: practice.
0: spiritual practice is what is our direct, wholehearted experience of life? How do I directly connect to everything within me and without? Being a human, being a spirit in a body in time on earth, we are a conduit between the inner world and the outer world. It doesn't really matter what you call that. If you believe, I believe that if you believe in anything larger than yourself, you're a mystic. It doesn't matter what we call it. As soon as we start to name it, we go to our theological or scientific or even atheistic corners. But even an atheist believes in something larger than themselves. They call it nothing. I call it everything. We can still talk because what I'm interested in is how do you relate to that? How do you relate to that? How does it help us live? How do we not be consumed and thrown under by it, but lift it up and find our kinship in it? So that is, so important. And I do believe that what we suffer in the modern world, especially today, so many of us have lost our direct connection to life. And why is this important? Because if you have a direct connection to life, and that is the work, the heart work of spirit, then you have a reverence for life. And if you have a reverence for life, you can't do harm.
1: To acknowledge our spiritual beingness is, it adds to our own aliveness. We're energized in some way. We're not just passively receiving spirit.
0: A way to really bring that to our daily life is let's look at the word trust literally means to follow your heart. Follow your heart to discover every day what is life-giving and what is not life-draining. That requires us and all the traditions, whether it's through meditation or true relationship or in full engagement. How do we move at the pace of what is real so we can be energized and enlivened by life and allow that to come through us to others?
1: I'm thinking when you use the word pace of what is real, pace, in these days, it seems like we're being rewired to work at a different pace that's not very humanizing in some ways. Like technology is directing us.
0: So this brings up another, let me get to this word, but because one of the menacing assumptions, it's always been there, but it's more acute in the modern world, is that life is over there. If we could just get over there, we even have what FOMO, fear of missing out, right? It's over there, or my better self is over there, or my dream is over there, or I'm lonely and I see these people on the street. If I could just have that. Well, great love and great suffering awaken us to the truth that life, there is no there, there's only here. Life is here. And when we can accept that, we trip into moments of heaven on earth. So the word that helps us here is the word alienation.
1: And I'm thinking also about another word that's meaningful in this political climate is foreign. So it
0: Oh
1: kind of
0: my God,
1: relates to
0: yes.
1: that. So
0: Yeah.
1: what can you say about the word
0: So the word
1: foreign?
0: foreign, and this is so wonderful, it means strange. So a foreigner becomes a stranger. But the only reason something seems strange originally, it's not because what we're looking at is strange. It's because we're not close enough to it, so it seems strange to us. So when I look at something and it seems foreign, it's a diagnosis of me, not what I'm looking at. It's telling me you're not close enough, because if I'm close enough, nothing is strange. That is the work of awareness. That is the work of relationship, is that when we get close, the work of intimacy is to discover that we're all the same, that we all have more things in common than different. And that is at the heart of every tradition. So the whole notion that someone is a foreigner means I haven't done my work to get close enough. I haven't. So if I think something is foreign, it's telling me get closer, not push away.
1: So I'm thinking, as you're saying that, it's like the work of intimacy with others and ourselves, and that all of our surroundings is going back to that Native American, all my relations. So
0: Yes.
1: that work of intimacy has to do with that, and so foreign is looked at very differently. Because we're saying, okay, if it's foreign to me, how can I be intimate with that which I don't understand or don't know
0: And
1: yet?
0: this brings up a basic, that when we push things away, when we don't have a direct connection with life, when we don't pursue these relationships with things larger than us, well, then fear takes over. And when that dictates, then we look for things that will only confirm what we already know. And that's not learning. That's not education. Education is get closer. Tell me what I don't know. Let me discover what we can learn together, how we're more together than alone. And so, the word educate literally means to draw out, which again, the assumption or the implication is that this incredible all-encompassing knowledge of being and existence and spirit is there, and we just have to draw it out by our wholehearted engagement.
1: I'm thinking that the word fear, it causes us to contract. Our world becomes smaller in fear. But then you mentioned the word education, and I think if education is very expansive, then it expands us out and connects us rather than separates
0: Yeah,
1: us.
0: and I think, fear is a human response and it has its proper place. The legitimate place of fear is to alert us to legitimate danger. But we as human beings, we tend to inflate and deflate our sense of ourselves and our experience. And so we make fear larger than it is. And so that can't be avoided, but we can write size it. So, I like to say, when I'm afraid, I don't ask my fear what I should do. I need to consult my heart. I need to consult my spirit. I need to consult what is deeper than that. Because if I ask my fear what to do, my fear will say, I thought you'd never ask, be more afraid. And let me give you a very a grounded example. And you know that about a year and a half ago, I had major back surgery, and I'm doing great. I'm better than I've been in decades. But during that, it was very difficult. I was sitting right here in my study, and it took me 20, 25 minutes to get upstairs to my study every day. I didn't know where this was going. I was afraid. I was in pain, chronic pain for the first time. And I had to not turn from my fear and pain, but I had to begin to ask myself, what's the nearest thing to me that's not afraid and not in pain? And it was the floor beneath me. And it was the ceiling. And it was the sky above the roof of our home and the ground holding up the foundation of our home. And so that helped right size the pain and fear, not eliminate it, not turn from it. But I had to find what is holding my experience and not let myself be defined by it.
1: So I'm thinking, like, if you notice your fear, you're cautioning us not to ask fear for your direction. Don't
0: Right.
1: use it as your GPS, so to speak. Use something else. What is close to me that's not in fear is what you said, I think.
0: To allow yourself to, the rest of life hasn't stopped existing. So can I still be in touch? Fear and pain make us tight and they make us think it's everything. And it may be for a moment, it may be for a while, but then we also can allow ourselves to feel beyond that, not in place of it, but beyond that. And so we are constantly asked to enlarge our sense of things. And so this leads, there's a Japanese word, yugen, Yugen. And it means that the wholeness that you can feel, but not yet see. And Alan Watts writes about it and uses an example. He said, when you see a flock of birds enter a cloud, but you don't see them exit, you know they did, but you can't see it.
1: Yes.
0: And so again, intuition is a way of not knowing that's different than rational.
1: Right.
0: So, and just like courage, as we started with, it has its own agency. It just doesn't start within us. So how can we, especially, one of the bravest things we can do when closed is to open.
1: There you go. There you go. You write about how some Christian mystics are the Desert Fathers,
0: Yes.
1: gave us an analogy of life, so to speak, and what it might look like. And it looks like a great spoked wheel.
0: Yeah.
1: I loved that
0: Yeah, it's
1: idea.
0: incredible.
1: It helped me a lot. Helped
0: Oh, it's
1: me.
0: incredible. Yeah, thank you. And thanks to them. It was in the 3rd century, the mystic Desert Fathers, they were known as, and they had this metaphor of the spoked wheel of our individual that speaks to how we are at once unique and how we are at once the same, and how that speaks to our contributions to being more together than alone. So the metaphor is that every soul on earth is like a spoke in that wheel, like a wagon wheel. And so as we move out into our becoming in the world, no two spokes hold up the same spot on the wheel. Everyone has a unique gift to contribute. And the rim of the wheel is community. So as we become who we're meant to be, we each have a particular place for our uniqueness of becoming our gifts. However, if I go inward, and then each of us is a spoke in the wheel. As I go inward to the center of the wheel, I find you because all the spokes meet in the center. And that tells us how we have the same soul at heart. And that center of the wheel they spoke of as God. And we could name that unity as a million things. It has a million names. But so when we go into our being, and this is what I meant earlier about we have to, what spiritual, the practice of spirituality is both pursuing our being to the center of our common unity and bringing our unique gifts and our becoming out into the world so we can hold up the rim of our community. And what's beautiful about this metaphor is that if you take any one of those things out, you don't have a wheel. You take the spokes out, it won't work. You take the rim off, You take the hub out, forget it.
1: I live, that's it. That's it, because it shows the unity of all these things, our individuality, our community, and where we're all connected from the center.
0: So,
1: It's just a great metaphor.
0: isn't it? It's amazing. And so this leads to another word in there, a cluster of words around the commons and community and communion, you know. So obviously the word common is in it, in each of them. And again, not common as we think today as, oh, it's commonplace, it's ordinary, it's not worth our attention. No, common is the hub of that wheel. Common is sacred. So, and when you say the word community, it also has the word unity. So unity has its roots, and it's in how we share what we have in common. And so what I love, and this is a great, the word, the first original notion of the commons. What the commons refers to is an area, physical or spiritual, okay, that no one owns, but is important to all of us, and we have to care for it. So a great example is in Mongolia. There are vast grasslands, and it's dotted along the edges with these shepherds who have little homesteads, but they don't have land to feed all of their animals. The animals all graze in these vast grasslands that no one owns. Those are the commons. Each of their livelihood depend on the commons that no one owns, but they have to all care for it. Another commons in off of, you know, the New England coast, where Gloucester and Boston, where fishermen fish. This is also true in the Great South China Sea, where no one owns the fishing waters, but they each like drop a net and have a little buoy where their little area is. Well, they have to care for those fishing waters that no one owns, but each of them depends on it. So now let's look at climate change. No one owns the air, but everybody has the air that goes into their lungs. We depend on the commons of the air, and we all have to care for it. Now we can look at the spiritual commons, you know, the commons that no one owns love or compassion. No one owns care or lack of care, but we depend on it. We each depend on that generosity of spirit. And so we have to care for the mystical spiritual commons.
1: I'm just thinking, recently there has been some legislation, I'm not sure if it's totally gone through, in Montana where they're fencing off places for cattle, which is erasing the commons that the buffalo roam
0: Oh,
1: on.
0: yeah.
1: And it made me very, very sad, but that's we often do that. We fence off, it's mine and I own it, and that's that goes to that place of what is it? I-ing and my-ing
0: Yeah. So let
1: that.
0: me share. These are two, we're speaking of that, these two words that are. That speak to both ends of what we've been talking about. So let me start with one that is the word that speaks to the divisions we need to bridge about how we have been driven from our basic human nature, and that's the word idiot. Idiot doesn't mean stupid. We've used it as a you know a harsh word to call someone an idiot. Idiot goes back to the Greek idios. And it means someone who has collapsed on themselves so they are not a part of their society. So to be an idiot is to be an isolated, sorrowful person, not a stupid one. Someone who has collapsed on, and this is also very relevant today, collapsed on themselves so that they are not a part of their society. So now it's the other extreme. This is a helpful tool. I love this word, acequia. Acequia. Originally an Arabic word, but also in the Native American tradition, amazing that this word comes up. An acequia in the Southwest, prominently, an acequia speaks to a natural water source from like a mountain where the snow melts in spring. It flows down a mountain and there's a natural water source at the foot of the mountain. Now, a lot of villages, Native American villages, settled around that mouth so they'd have a natural water source for the village. So every year, at least once a year, the entire village, elders and children included, take 2 or 3 days, and there is a sacred ritual where they go up and down the mountain and clear out the acequia so that the flow between source and village is open again. Because during the year, there's a landslide and boulders fall in it, and animals build nests in it, and a tree falls over in it, or there's a mudslide. So the things that fill the acequia are not evil, they're natural. Because we live, and therefore, just as we do a spring cleaning every year, they clear out the acequia. In Santa Fe, there's a 400-year-old acequia that is still cleaned out as a public ritual. So the metaphor, which helps us when we find ourselves collapsed on ourselves, is at least once a year, I invite everyone who's listening, how do you clear out the natural flow between the source of life, whatever you name it, and your own heart and your own soul? How do you clear out the acequia? What practices, what relationship, what do you practice maybe more than once a year to clear out your acequia within ourselves and between us, in our relationships?
1: So it's clearing out that flow from source, whatever that source you conceptualize,
0: Because
1: source.
0: living experience fills it up, and then
1: Yes.
0: you have to clear it out again.
1: Yes, living fills it up. It causes the mudslides in our lives. Yeah, exactly. Exactly. And so it's not a matter of rejecting that, it's a matter of, oh, that needs cleaning up. Yeah, that's beautifully said. And I know we could go on and on about so many, many other things that need to be said here, but I'm just encouraging people to pick up the book and go for it, because it's going to triggers some deep imaginations in your life of how to proceed in healthy and good ways.
0: Well, thank you.
1: And it does connect us with all our relations. It really does. So thank you. Thank you for all that you're doing here. I want to remind our listeners that I'm here with Mark Nepo, the author of The Language of the Soul, How the Words You Choose Shape the Life You Live. And if you want to know more about his work, go to his website, Mark Nepo, NEP as in Peter, O, marknepo.com. 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
4: I'm Dr. Anthony Lizowitz, and this is Climate Connections. Disasters like fires, floods, and hurricanes can cause billions of dollars of damage and destroy people's lives. And as the climate warms, these disasters will get more extreme. But the federal government's BRIC program can help communities limit this damage before a disaster hits. BRIC stands for Building Resilient Infrastructure and Communities. It funds disaster resiliency projects like retrofitting homes with wildfire-resistant materials or restoring wetlands that help capture floodwater during storms.
5: It's pre-planning, preparing for what we know may happen in the future.
4: Joel Scatta of the nonprofit Natural Resources Defense Council says these projects are cost-effective. A 2019 analysis of resiliency grants from three federal agencies showed that every dollar spent saved six. BRIC was signed into law during President Trump's first term with bipartisan support. But last year, the Trump administration tried to cancel it. In response, states sued, and in March, a judge ruled that BRIC must be reinstated.
5: Free hazard mitigation programs like BRIC, they save lives and they save dollars. And they're one of the best ways that we can make sure that the United States is prepared for the impacts of climate change.
4: Climate Connections is produced by the Yale Center for Environmental Communication. 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

It is 10 a.m. on September 6, 2026. Happy Labor Day long weekend, everyone. Welcome to episode 36 of the Steve Chong Show in 2026, part of Open Mic on CJSF 90.1 FM, the campus community radio station for Simon Fraser University. I'm your host, Steve Chong. There will be another set of independent music, commentary on SFU athletics, feature on the Northwest League, and the latest on the Surrey Police transition. First up today was supposed to be the third act last week, Blueprint Tokyo's Neon Circuits and Mission of Hope with Closed Door Drum.

That was Closed Door Drama from Blueprint Tokyo's Neon Circuit's Emission of Hope. Next up is Hugo Bluen's Hope. Here is Pain Bure Chocolate.

0: I would like to comment on SFA Athletics at this time. On August 31st, the Great Northwest Athletic Conference announced players of the week between August 24th and 30th, where the Red Leafs goalkeeper, Sophia Piperny, earned the Women's Soccer Player of the Week, as she made 5 saves on 14 attempts against Hawaii Hilo in a 3-1 win. On August 30th, her GNAC debut after redshirting in 2025. Let me take a look. I might have got some of the descriptions wrong. Just a minute, please. Sophia Piperny was named the Women's Soccer Defensive Player of the Week on, August 29th, that which was a Saturday. So I'd like to make those corrections. Also on August 31st, the women's basketball started the SFU Elite Camp via their Facebook and Instagram pages. On September 1st, the GNAC released the 2026 cross-country preseason coaches poll, where the SFU women's were ranked 3rd with 80, while the men's were ranked 5th with 56 points, as Western Washington won both polls with 100 points each. On September 2nd, the Red Leafs women's soccer visited the Cal Poly Pomona Broncos at Cal Oak Stadium in Pomona, California, where Carly Radke scored the only goal on Sophia Piperny, who made 4 saves out of 5 shots, and SFA fell to Cal Poly 1-0, as the Broncos backstop, Parker Lamont, needed to make just 1 save against the Red Leafs. Just a minute, please. Just like to load up the page. SFU Athletics page. Where was I? 2 games were on tap on September 3rd, both in California. The SFU Women's Volleyball swept away Cal State LA in 3 straight sets at Cal Lake Arena in Pomona, California by the scores of 25-15, 25-17, and 25-14. The Red Leafs were led by Katerina Demjanovic with 10 kills, Megan Hawkins, Brooklyn Robinson with 2 aces each, Logan Remington with 7 blocks, Ella McVitie with a whopping 28 assists, and Mason Unger with 15 takes, followed by Ella McVitie with 10. Meanwhile, the Eagles were led by Samara DeCloud with 15 kills, Tegan Charapata with an ace, Julia Frabotta with 2 blocks, Ruby Ennis with 11 assists, and Juliana Spikey with 10 takes. Later on, the SFU men's soccer confronted Chico State at University Soccer Stadium in Chico, California. The Red Leafs opened the scoring at 22-22 per Tristan Otuomaji, doubled their lead at 48-25 per Nicholas McKinnon. The Wildcats cut the lead in half at 82-32 per Josh Morris. But SFU kept Chico State at bay the rest of the way to win 2-1, as the Red Leafs backstop, Harrison Goh, didn't have to make a save, while the Wildcats' counterpart, Nicholas Molina, stopped 5 of 7 shots on goal. Furthermore, on September 3rd, the SFU Elite Camp hosted by the Women's Basketball ended via their Facebook and Instagram pages. On September 4th, the SFU Women's Volleyball fell to Cal State San Bernardino 3-2 at Cal Lake Arena in Pomona, California, losing the first set 25-13, winning the second 25-17, losing the third 25-21, winning the fourth 25-18, and dropping the fifth last 15-13. The Red Leafs were led by Katerina Demjanovic with 15, Megan Hawkins, Nina Kobasevich with 10 kills each, Mason Unger, Luis Ho with 2 aces each, Nina Kobasevich, Logan Remington with 5 blocks each, Ella McVitie with a whopping 27 assists, and Mason Unger with 27, Megan Hawkins with 13 takes. Meanwhile, the Coyotes were led by Casey Peterson with 19, Sarai Ross with 14 kills, McKenna Edwards, Anali Bradley with 3 kills each, Allison Legares with 7 blocks, Jaden Van Horn with 22, McKenna Edwards with 20, and Sania Sobers with 11 assists, who also had 14 digs, followed by Jaden Van Horn with 12 digs. Furthermore, on September 4th, the SFU women's basketball made two additional posts on their Instagram page, first in looking for team and sports media managers, followed by looking for male practice players. Two games were on tap for September 5th. The Red Leafs men's soccer played Stanislaus State Warriors. The Red Leafs men's soccer played the Stanislaus State Warriors at Warrior Stadium in Turlock, California. The host Stanislaus opened the scoring at 13:59 per David Lozano, to which SFU responded with a goal by team at 71-16, possibly indicating that the Warriors scored an own goal, and the game ended in a 1-1 draw, as no Red Leaf was credited with a goal. George Harrison made just one save on two shots for SFU, while Dilla Isasi stopped two of three shots for Stanislaus State. Later on September 5th, the Red Leafs women's volleyball played the Cal Poly Pomona Broncos, the host of Cal Poly Pomona Bronco Classic at Kellogg Arena in Pomona, California, where SFU fell to Cal Poly Pomona 3-1, losing the first 25-20, winning the second 25-23, and dropping the last two 25-20, 25-22, 25-20. The Red Leafs were led by Katerina Damjanovic with 10 kills, Mason Unger with 2 aces, Logan Remington with 5 blocks, Bella Tano with 19, McKenna Simmons with 15 assists, and Mason Unger with 12 digs. Meanwhile, the Broncos were led by Sarah Ivara with 19, Elle Walker with 15, Charlotte Korber with 11 kills, who also recorded 2 aces along with Ivara, Rachel Mao, Eddie Knight with 4 blocks, Lexi Samet with a whopping 42 assists, and Renee Nakchikol with 9 digs. SFU volleyball finished 1-2 in the Cal Poly Pomona Bronco Classic.
1: And now for a CJSF Heritage Minute. Simon Fraser University, the 1960s. In the earliest days of SFU, a renegade unlicensed radio station begins broadcasting around campus. 1974. Volunteers establish the Simon Fraser Campus Radio Society, which operates CJSF to this day. 1985. The station obtains a cable license, bringing CJSF to a wider audience. And we've been changing the sound of radio in Burnaby ever since.
0: Here are the current men's soccer standings in the Great Northwest Athletic Conference on NCAA Division II. While conference records take priority as conference wins are awarded points, overall records are used to break conference ties. No interconference games have been played as of yet. Western Washington and Seattle Pacific are first at 4-0 records each. Northwest Nazarene are third at 1-0-3. St. Martin's are fourth at 2-2. Western Oregon are fifth at 1-1-2. And Simon Fraser are last at 1-1-1.
1: And now for a seat.

0: I'd like to load up the women's soccer standings. Now I got it. Oh, sorry. Because on the sports column, I cannot just track. I can't even do the women's soccer. Let me look. Sorry, just wanna. So I'll try to find the standings as early as possible. I gotta know. Yeah, for some reason, when I just scroll straight down, sometimes it just, when I scroll down and go east, then it disappears. Then I have, Just a minute, please. I'll just try to find the standings. Try to find the standings in a different... I got it. Oh, the GNX standings are at the bottom. Now I click the page that I'm used to. Much like the men's, no interconference games have been played as of yet. Seattle Pacific are first at 3-0. Western Oregon and Western Washington are tied at second, 1-1-1. Simon Fraser... 4th, 1-1. St. Martin's 5th, 1-2-1. Montana State Billings 6th, 0-1-2. Central Washington 7th, 0-2-2. And Northwest Nazarene last at 0-2-1.
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0: Here are the current... What did I just do? I'm not sure what I just did. Oh, no. Sorry about that. Here are the current women's volleyball standings. There haven't been interconference games, much like the men's and women's soccer. Northwest Nazarene are first at 6-1. Alaska Fairbanks are second at... 8-2. Alaska Anchorage are third at 7-3. Central Washington are fourth at 4-2. Seattle Pacific are fifth at 5-3. Simon Fraser 6-3-3, much like Western Washington. St. Martin's 8th 4-4, much like Western Oregon. And Montana State Billings last at 2-6.
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0: Welcome back. The third act is Bloom Effect's Oscillion. The tune is Surreal.

The fourth band is Jean-Michel Blais and Lara Somogyi's Desert with Refuge.

Welcome to the second half of episode 36 in the 2026 Steve Chong Show, part of Open Mic on CJSF 90.1 FM, the campus community radio station for Simon Fraser University. I'm your host, Steve Chong. There will be more independent music, a feature on the Northwest League, and the latest on the Surrey Police transition. First up in the second half is the fifth group of the hour, Burt Bellies, The Wind, The Wood. Here is Where the Two Rivers Meet.

0: Sorry, I'm just having hiccups here. That was where the two rivers meet from Birdbelly's The Wind, The Wood. I'll like to feature the Northwest League at this time. It is a high A league, 3 levels below Major League Baseball. On August 30th, the Northwest League Player and Pitchers of the Week were announced for August 30th to 20th as Cam Maldonado earned the player and Hunter Dryden the pitcher honors, both of the Eugene Emeralds, which opened up a new series against the Hillsboro Hops on September 1st when the Vancouver Canadians and Tri-City Dust Devils and the Everett Aqua Sox and Spokane Indians also started. Vancouver tripled up Tri-City 3-1, where all runs were on home runs. Started by Kendry Maduro solo drive off Connor O'Halloran in the bottom of first, but the Canadians jumped ahead 2-1 in the second on Gavin Mitchell's two-run shot off Jose Atencio, and David Calabrese capped off the scoring with a solo drive off Brady Stewart in the seventh at Giza Stadium in Pasco, Washington. Eugene bested Hillsboro 7-5 in an all-Oregon matchup, highlighted by the Emeralds' four-run rally in the bottom of eighth, capped off by Johnny Lebel's two-run shot off Kyle Ayers, still the lone home run in the game, which was necessary as the Hops scored 3 runs in the ninth. And Everett septupled Spokane 7-1, highlighted by the Aqua Sox 3-run rally in the top of fourth, followed by another two runs in the seventh at Avista Stadium in Spokane Valley, Washington. On September 2nd, Vancouver exercised Tri-City 12-6 despite getting out homeward 1-0, highlighted by the Canadiens' 2 5-run barrages. First in the top of second, followed by another in the fourth, which more than offset the Dust Devils' comeback, started by Johnny McGill's solo shot off Holden Wilkerson in the sixth, followed by another in the seventh, 2 in the eighth, and both scored a run each in the ninth. Hillsboro defeated Eugene 5-2 despite getting out homeward 1-0. Just a minute, please. I'm just having a lot of issues. I'm just gonna take a look at the high A scores on the. Sorry about this. Today's really a nasty day. I just want to see. Why is it not allowing me to see the scores here? Just gonna try to look back at the. Oh, there we go. Look at the scoring page. Where the hell am I? September 2nd. Let me see where I was. Okay. Because So Jose Ramos hit a solo shot off Real Britain in the bottom of third. But the Hops scored two runs in each of the fourth, fifth, when Modelfi Marte hit a two-run double off Mauricio. Estrella, the eventual game-winning hit. And Everett thumped Spokane 14-2 with a 3-2 edge in home runs, highlighted by the Aqua Sox 3 4-run rallies against the Indians. First in the top of third, capped off by Cesar Quintas' bases-clearing double off Jordy Vargas. The second in the fifth, bookended two home runs. Started by Aiden Torres solo drive off Jordy Vargas, capped off by Anthony D'Onofrio's three-run bomb off Luke Hensel, and third of the ninth by Luis Suibel's solo shot off Justin Lower, who surrendered three more runs. Just a minute. Oh, God. My score went up. Just a minute. Where did I go? On September 3rd, Vancouver and Tri-City was initially a back-and-forth affair. Started by Jordy Ruiz in the bottom of first off Troy I believe this was a home run. Just a minute, please. I'm really sorry about this. I'm just having nasty hiccups right now. I'll try to overcome it. Okay. On September 3rd, Vancouver and Tri-City was initially a back-and-forth affair, started by Jordy Ruiz solo drive in the bottom of first. Troy Guthrie, the Canadians, answer with a two-run shot in the second. Gene Joseph off Peyton Olenek. The Dust Devils tied the game at two in the second. Both scored a run each in the third. And Tri-City pulled away in the fourth with two runs, followed by another two runs in the fifth. One in the sixth, two in the sixth, and blinded Vancouver 10-3, despite a 1-1 tie in home runs. Hillsboro initially jumped on Eugene with six runs from innings 5-8, highlighted by a three-run rally in the top of six, capped off by Wallace Clark's solo drive in the top of eighth off Sam Bauer, but the Admirals stormed back against the Hawks in the bottom half. Started by Cam Maldonado's three-run jack off Yoenio Gonzalez, followed by four more runs with the last two on bases loaded walks. Damian Brubble's bases loaded walk plated Hunter Zakzak was the winner, as Eugene stunned Hillsboro 7-6 with a 7-1 assault in the eighth. And Everett defeated Spokane 5-2, highlighted by the Aqua Sox 4-run rally in the top of fourth, capped off by Anthony D'Onofrio's bases clearing triple off LeBron Johnson Jr. of the Indians. There was a venue change on September 4th as Eugene and Hillsboro moved their series from PK Park to Hops Ballpark, both in Oregon, where the Emeralds edged the Hops 3-2. Highlighted by Eugene's two runs in the top of fourth when Robert Hitwell scored a winner on Ogie Mojica's wild pitch. Everett jumped on Spokane early as the Aqua Sox scored six runs in the first four innings, two in the first, one in the second, where the Indians responded with a run in the bottom half, to which Everett responded with two in the third and another in the fourth when Luke Stevenson hit a solo shot off Angel Jimenez. But Spokane started their comeback trail with a run in the sixth, followed by a three-run rally in the eighth, started by Alan Espinal's triple off Ben Hernandez. Tied a game in the ninth on Ethan Hedges' single that played as Jacob Hinderreiter, and Wilder Dallas singled on Max Bellu. Both off Calvin Shapira. As the Indians walked off the Aqua Sox 7-6, despite getting out homered 1-0. Just a minute. Tri-City jumped on Vancouver early with a 3-1 bomb by Kenny Castillo off Landon led the Marauders in the bottom of first, to which the Canadians came back with a run in each of the second and third innings, to which the Dust Devils responded with a five-run barrage in the fourth for an 8-2 lead. But Vancouver stormed back in the sixth with four runs, highlighted by Jake Casey's two-run drive off Benny Thompson, to which Tri-City responded with a solo shot in the bottom half off Gilberto Batista. The Canadians had another four-run rally in the seventh, capped off by David Calabrese's two-run shot off Brady Stewart for a 10-9 lead. And the Dust Devils tied the game at 10 in the bottom half on Jorge Ruiz's solo drive off Gilberto Batista, which forced extras. When Vancouver had a three-run rally in the 10th, started with a Ryan Sprock bases-loaded walk that played at Maddox Lotta, followed by two one-run singles, first by Jackson West that played at David Calabrese, followed by Demuri Pena that played at Gable Mitchell, all off Kyle Roach, and bested Tri-City in a 13-10 suckfest, despite the Canadians being out-homered by the Dust Devils 3-2. On September 5th, Hillsborough jumped on Eugene in the bottom of first on Cason Cunningham's two-run shot off Hunter Dryden, but the Emeralds scored two runs in the second for a 2-0 tie, to which the Hawks responded in the fourth with another two runs on two errant throws by the Emeralds, the first by pitcher Hunter Dryden and third baseman Dalton Wentz. But Eugene got back within one in the eighth on Caden Kent's double of Joe Areola, when Johnny Lebel scored an error from left fielder Kendry De La Cruz, and scored two more runs in the ninth on another error by the Hawks shortstop Cason Cunningham, plating Hunter Zakzak, Dalton Wentz, as the Emeralds edged the Hawks 5-4 just by getting out homered 1-0, with Hillsborough making three errors to Eugene's one. Vancouver jumped on Tri-City in the top of first on Ryan Sprock's two-run drive off Chase Shorts, but the Dust Devils scored in the third on a Kendry Maduro double off Silvano Hecabarria, plating Hayden Alvarez, tied a game in the seventh on another double. Per Brian Alvarez that played at Johnny McGill, followed by Hayden Alvarez single that played at Alberto Rios, both off the Canadians' Colby Holmcomb for a 3-2 lead. Vancouver tied a game in the eighth on another double, Ryan Sprock off Sam Tukoyan that played at David Calabrese, but Tri-City scored three runs in the bottom half, started by Harold Cole's single that played at Jorge Ruiz, capped off by David Mershon's two-run triple that played at Kendry Maduro. Both off Brad Wilson, and the Dust Devils doubled up the Canadians 6-3 despite getting out-homered 1-0. And Everett and Spoken had a back-and-forth affair, with the Aqua Sox scoring a run in each of the top of first, third, fourth, where Anthony D'Onofrio hit a solo shot off Everett Catlett, whose Indians teammate Ethan Hedges responded in kind against Evan Truitt. Also in the fourth, from what I understand. Let me take a look. Let me look. Yep. Two more home runs were hit in the fifth. First by Tri-City's Luis Suibel, a solo drive off Ever Catlett, and Derek Bernard's two-run shot off Evan Truitt, as Spokane cut the deficit to 4-3. However, Everett hit their third solo dinger of the night in the sixth. Luke Stevenson off Spokane's Tyler Hampu, and the Aqua Sox bested the Indians 6-4 with a 3-1 edge in home. bested the Indians 6-4 with a 3-1 edge in home runs. Three games are on tap today. Eugene continues in Hillsboro. Everett renews in Spokane Valley, both at 105. And Vancouver renews in Pasco against Tri-City at 130. All times are Pacific.
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0: Here are the current standings for the Northwest League, which is in the second half. The Eugene Emeralds, an affiliate for the San Francisco Giants in the first half division. The Eugene Emeralds, an affiliate for the San Francisco Giants, and the first half division winner are first at 37-27. The Vancouver Canadiens, an affiliate for the Toronto Blue Jays, who clinched the second half, are third, or for some reason 37-28. I do find that odd, but both Eugene and Vancouver will be playing the playoffs in 2 days. The Everett EchoSox, an affiliate for the Seattle Mariners, are third at 34-31. The Hillsboro Hawks, an affiliate for the Arizona Diamondbacks, are fourth at 30-35. The Spokane Indians, an affiliate for the Colorado Rockies, are fifth at 28-36. And the Tri-City Dust Devils, an affiliate for the Los Angeles Angels, are last at 28-37. Now, since I lost a lot of time due to my hiccups, now I'd like to talk about the Surrey Police transition, the largest police transition in Canadian history. At this time, on September 1st, the SPS posted that there were no extortion threats or violence reported in August via their Facebook and Instagram pages, both of which also feature safety tips for the upcoming school season on September 2nd, both for drivers and students. Just a minute, please. I'm really sorry about this. After I returned my last trip to the washroom, I had some chocolate and Coke. I like to have Coke for every show. Then hiccups started again. As for the latest numbers, there haven't been changes this month as of yet. So these are last month's numbers. 705 sworn police officers, 141 females, 564 males, and 536 civilian employees.
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1: 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I'm your host, Steve Chong. Sorry for a massive hiccup outbreak in the last 20 minutes or so. Coming up at 11, it's Julian Taylor's Jukebox. Now, to the last tune before 11, it's Bill Brennan and Andy Mitchell's Dreaming in Gameland. The tune is the title track.

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1: I'm Dr. Anthony Lizerwitz, and this is Climate Connections. For years, the South Sacramento Christian Center has been a community hub, feeding people in need, running violence prevention programs, and even renovating a rec center. Now they've helped make their neighborhood electric car friendly. South Sacramento does not have many electric vehicle chargers, and that can discourage people from switching to an EV. But last year, the church worked with a Green Jobs training program to give students from underserved areas a chance to build two EV chargers in the church parking lot. Les Simmons is the pastor.
2: We are at the core of our faith called to be stewards of this earth. And part of being a good steward is climate justice.
1: This program was supported by federal and foundation funding. Students were paid for their time and learned skills for potential careers working with electric cars. Simmons says many people now come to charge up.
2: We have been really excited about the opportunity to serve our community in this way.
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2: To see the pride and joy on their faces, to say, look what we were a part of and the skill sets we learned, for me, it was deeply rewarding.
1: Climate Connections is produced by the Yale Center for Environmental Communication. 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
4: Lucifer, son of the morning, I'm gonna chase you out of

Hey, hey, Tutu. My name is Julian Taylor, and you are listening to The Jukebox. I've got some great music to play for you this week, starting things off with, of course, Chase the Devil from Max Romeo and the Upsetters. This is from their seminal reggae record, War in a Babylon, which was produced by Lee Scratch Perry back in 1976. It's been over 5 years since Phoebe Bridgers has been releasing new music, and it's time. She's got a record called Lost Weekend, which is coming out shortly, but her first single dropped on August 14th. It's called I Can't Wait. That is coming up on The Jukebox. Ken Pomeroy is also on the show. I got to see her live at the Calgary Folk Festival a couple weekends ago. It was pretty cool. We're going to play a song called Look at Miss Ohio. Brandy Vesna is on the show as well from Winnipeg, Manitoba. I've done some writing with her in the past, as well as Crystal Shawanda. We got together and wrote a wonderful little tune. I wonder if it'll ever see the light of day. I'm sure it will one day. We're going to play Lighthouse. And now it's time for brand new music from Orville Peck. It's called Already Gone. Here it is on The Jukebox.

0: The Jukebox is broadcast on stolen and unsurrendered land in the traditional territory of many First Nations across Turtle Island. We must realize the significance of recognizing and paying respect to the first people who resided in the territory that we are currently sitting on.
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2: No es una bruja. 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Brujas.

No es una bruma, es una curandera.

Wow, it's been a long time since we've heard anything from Erykah Badu, joined by The Alchemist, that is Witch Doctor, from their upcoming collaborative project. And I enjoyed that a lot. I hope you did too. My name's Julian Taylor, and you're listening to The Jukebox. Music coming up from our featured artist of the week. It is the wonderful Ja Milla from the East Coast of Canada. And it's a song called Walk Alone from this brilliant reggae R&B artist. Got to be on stage with her not long ago, actually, for Black History Month. We were paired up and we had a wonderful time. Even sang Redemption Song together on that stage. Here is Ja Milla, our featured artist of the week, right here on The Jukebox.

Hey, this is Jazz from Blue Moon Marquee, and I would like to request the song Hook At from Gamkis Moan, Jeremy Powell from out here on the West Coast. I love his fierce, intense songwriting and energy, and we just really, really respect his incredible efforts to preserve the Sumaic language. So yeah, give it a listen, and as always, turn it up loud.

That's music from Gam Kismon. It's a request from Jazz, who plays in the group Blue Moon Marquee. Lovely to see Jazz and Al over the weekend in Grand Prairie. They're a force of nature, and you got to check out their album with Northern Cree. We've played it here on the show before. Big Mama Thornton before that with the original Hound Dog. I love Elvis Presley and all he stood for, but honestly, let's be real. Big Mama Thornton and her version kicks, but it's so grimy. I love it. Now for a good friend, and I haven't seen her in a little bit, but I'm going to see her soon. We're playing a show for the relief of the indigenous communities as a result of the wildfires, and that's on the 29th at the Concert Hall in Toronto. This is Mimi Obonis when she's on the bill, and it's a song called I Can Be Sure. She's lovely. I hope you enjoy this. Here it is on the jukebox.

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Well, it really doesn't get any better than that from her first album, her debut, which won a Grammy. That's Tracy Chapman, and Talking About a Revolution, a song that still stands true today. I'm Julian Taylor. I'm your host here on The Jukebox. Going to play some Simon and Garfunkel from the album Bookends. It's Miss Robinson from The Graduate Soundcheck. Dalla's got brand new music. Dalla's amazing. The duo of Sheila and Amanda. They've got a song called 35-115. And, well, it's a highway. It's the Peterborough and Lake Kawartha's area highway for sure. And Misty Rain is on the show with a song called Secret of Life. Misty Rain is a singer-songwriter from Burnaby, British Columbia, who is part of the Fraser Lake First Nations as well. And here is some more rock punch coming from a singer who hasn't gone this direction too much, but does once in a while. It's Laura Nicolay on The Jukebox.

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1: This is Bird Note. A light September breeze wafts across a coastal estuary. A flock of common terns wings over the water, their harsh voices a sharp contrast to their sprightly appearance. One plunges headfirst into the water, then bounces aloft, grasping a small fish in its bill. But before the tern can swallow its catch, a dark bird with a sharply pointed tail swoops in. The tern twists and turns in frantic flight, trying to evade its larger adversary. Back and forth they race, the dark, falcon-like bird gaining until it nips the tern's wing with its hooked bill. The hapless tern drops its hard-won fish, which the pursuer catches mid-air, engulfing its pirated meal. This elegant buccaneer is a parasitic jaeger, a relative of gulls that is built for sprinting speed and predatory feats. Jaeger is German for hunter, and on its Arctic tundra nesting grounds, the Jaeger hunts small birds and rodents. The rest of the year, the parasitic Jaeger spends on marine waters, living up to the first half of its name. In the late summer and fall, watch for Jaegers over inland waters, from Puget Sound to the Great Lakes to the Chesapeake Bay, especially around flocks of terns and small gulls. For Bird Note, I'm Michael Stein.
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4: It's so cool.

That is Ja Ja, Give Us Life to Live from Wailing Souls, released in 1996 out of Kingston, Jamaica. It's a track that's built around a spiritual plea for endurance, dignity, and social justice. So much of reggae music is based on all those things, and I love it. I hope you do too. We've got music coming up on the show, a song called I Wish I Had More Time, and it's from an artist by the name of Bray, who is a Nigerian artist from Port Harcourt. And is recognized for blending all sorts of R&B, neo-soul, jazz, and indie influences. Reggae artist and Juno Award-winning reggae artist, I must add, Kirk Diamond is on the show. He's got a brand new release called Run for Cover, and it is featuring Master Room. Lito Pimenta, a former Polaris Prize winner, is also back with brand new music and a song called Toxica. And another Polaris Prize artist, who was on the shortlist and has been a couple times, it's Zoon. And he has just comprised the Amazon Indigenous playlist. So thankful to him for including one of my songs and so many other brilliant artists. Here he is with One Too Many Nights featuring Sam Jr. right here on the Jukebox.

I'm doing the wrong thing, you know. I just have to think about myself. Cause when I think about you, just bring nothing but heartache and pain. I can't take that no more.

Harry Collier and 900 Miles, released in 1968. If you get a chance, please go check out the record, the new folk sound of Terry Collier. He's one of those artists that didn't get the recognition that, say, Bob Dylan or Joni Mitchell did, mainly because of the color of his skin, to be honest with you. And that's not being weird. I'm just letting you know that's probably the reason. And his music is absolutely fantastic. It gives a whole new life to folk music. It has a gospel flair to it as well, and an R&B flair to it as well. And I wish we heard more of that back in the day, but at least it's coming to the surface now. My name is Julian Taylor. You're listening to The Jukebox. We got something from a wicked artist who I've never seen live, but I've always wanted to, Carly Simon. And this is actually brand new music from this legacy artist. It's called Mother of Pearl. Here it is on The Jukebox.

Hey, this is Don Amaro, and I would like to request my song, Survivor, on the jukebox. This song is for all of us who are survivors, and if you're here, you're one of them. If you stood up to the dragons or the giants in your life that aim to take you down, you are a warrior, and I sing this song for you.

Yeah, Ulloa, thank you, Don Amaro. Wonderful song. It's called Survivor. And now, for music from a brand new friend. I've followed him a long time, but we'd never met in person until we were both performing on a stage in New Glasgow, Nova Scotia, for the Jubilee. And he got up just before my group did. He's wonderful. It's John Bryant. And if you check him out on streaming services, you'll hear he's got a really sultry, beautiful sound. This is brand new music from this artist. And I hope you like it. It's called Another Life. Here it is on the jukebox.

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2: You ready?

That's my sister from another mister, two-spirited Canadian indigenous singer-songwriter who I got to share the stage with at the Junos when we sang a tribute to Robbie Robertson. Thanks to Allison Russell and Ace Sanabi for calling the rest of us up. That was so brilliant. Brand new music from Shawnee Kish from Six Nations of the Grand River. That's Ride at Dawn. She was recently in Montreal playing a show there. It looked like a lot of fun. You should definitely follow Shawnee on Instagram. It's a good follow for sure. And now it is time for more music from a Polaris Prize winning artist. In fact, this artist has won it twice and is the only artist to do it. It is the wonderful Jeremy Dutcher. He'll be joining us on the 29th for the wildfire relief for Indigenous communities. And he's got a song coming up. It's the Casey MQ remix of one of his tunes from his 2018 release. Ruben and the Dark are also on the show with Send Me Thunder from Calgary, Alberta. It's the latest single from Ruben and the Dark, and it has been released on their forthcoming album called If You Know Me, You Know My Brother. It's due out in October. An artist by the name of Fernando Noronha is on the show. This is from Brazil, and it's a cover. I love this tune, and I hope you do too. It's Hoochie Coochie Man from the album Ain't No Hiding from the Blues. But before we get there, let's go to the man, or one of the men, who covered it before Fernando. It's the legendary Muddy Waters with Got My Mojo Working. I used to cover that and do that all the time. Here it is. I love it. Right here on the jukebox, Muddy Waters, McKinley Morganfield, if you know what I mean.

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0: Hi, this is Julian Taylor, and thank you so much for listening. If there's something you'd like me to play on the show, just let us know via our socials at Julian Taylor's Jukebox.
1: This is Bird Note. With their excellent sense of smell, pigs are renowned for sniffing out truffles, a fungus that grows underground and is prized for its taste. But it turns out that some bird species can also find their way to a truffle treat. Researchers working in the Patagonia region of Chile had noticed truffles with little beak-sized bite marks and even watched a bird eat a truffle. The researchers examined the droppings of two common birds, the chicao tapaculo and the black-throated wetwet. They found truffle DNA in many of the samples, suggesting that truffles are a staple of the bird's diet. The findings suggest that birds, not just mammals, often eat truffles. Some of the fungi species eaten by the Patagonian birds look like berries that grow locally, which might help birds see them better. After all, the truffles benefit from birds eating them. The birds spread the fungal spores in their droppings, helping the fungi reach new areas. Birds haven't yet won a reputation as prized truffle hunters. But maybe someday. For Bird Note, I'm Ariana Rummel. Bird Note is grateful to all listeners who provide financial support for this show. You can join them at birdnote.org.

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1: This is Julian Taylor's Jukebox.

Yep, you know the voice, you know the song, the Reverend Al Green and Let's Stay Together from 1972. What a song and what a record that is. I can't ever get tired of listening to it. We've got Snotty Nose Rez Kids from Kitimat coming up with Broken Boy Ambitions featuring Salah Joseph. Also one of my favorite hip-hop tracks from back in the day. The mid-90s created such great hip-hop out of both New York, the East Side, and of course Los Angeles. But this is a group who definitely had more of an East Coast sort of sound to them. The Far Side and Running, that is coming up. Speaking of the East Side of hip-hop, it's Queen Latifah also on the show with Unity. And now, for our featured artist of the week, it's Jamila and Wolfcastle. So we get two birds, one stone. Here it is. This is amazing. It's called Water.

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1: This is Julian Taylor's Jukebox.

That is blues artist, folk artist, just all-around amazing artist. If you've ever seen this man play, then you know exactly what I'm talking about. It's Matt Anderson from his latest album, The Hammer and the Rose, Stay Home With You. I was privy to watch this man over 30 days on tour in the States a couple of years ago. Maybe it was a year ago. Probably a year ago. I've lost.

track of time. After the pandemic, no time existed in my mind at all. I'm not sure if you guys feel the same way, but anywho, we got more music coming up. I hope you enjoyed Matt. Here is some brand new music from a Juno-nominated Indigenous artist, J. Lee Wolf. They are one half of the group Once a Tree, but have also ventured off on a solo career, which is very amazing, and I hope you dig this. It's a standalone single called Medusa. Here it is on the jukebox for your listening pleasure.

from the band's most recent album, that is One More Dance Around the Sun from the Great Lakes Swimmers. The album's called Caught Light, and it's a fantastic album. The song One More Dance Around the Sun hit number one on the CBC music charts earlier this year. Or maybe it was in the fall. I don't know. See, I told you. Time. I have no idea what it is. And it's a construct anyways, right? Nikki Kennedy before that with Gardenias. This is brand new music from this Toronto-based singer. It's a heartfelt, string-laden single released right ahead of her debut album, which is coming out on October 2nd, 2026. I guess that would make sense, right? We're not going to wait an entire year and a half for an album, right? Katie St. Germain is on the show with a song called 100 Proof from her 100 Proof EP. She's from Niverville, Manitoba, and is a Métis country artist who is really amazing and recently just won the Henry Armstrong Award. So congratulations to Katie. Here is 100 Proof on the jukebox.

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That's one of my favorites, Nathaniel Rateliff and The Night Sweats with You Worry Me from the album Tearing at the Seams. It was the band's second record. He's from Denver, Colorado, and a wonderful gentleman as well. Congratulations to Nathaniel and his wife. They just had a brand new baby, so that's very exciting. And I got to see him in Edmonton and was lucky enough and so grateful that he asked me and a couple others, Maya Kelly, Courtney Marie Andrews, some of the Milk Carton Kids, and St. Paul and the Broken Bones to come up and sing a Leonard Cohen song with him. It was pretty cool. We sang The Partisan. And now, for an artist who has never really gotten his due, but should, and I truly hope that he does someday. He's had an incredible career. He should be up there with the Springsteens in the world. I'm definitely convinced that his writing is as good. It's Willie Nile, and this is a song called Vagabond Moon, right here on the jukebox.

That is Toronto singer-songwriter Melanie Peterson, a brand new song from this artist who's been on the scene for quite some time. If you've been in Toronto, you've seen her at jams, you've seen her all over the place. And I used to run into her all the time. I'm touring a lot, but I used to run an open stage and she came by every single week. It's a beautiful song from a beautiful artist, from a beautiful soul. Thank you, Melanie, for doing what you do. My name's Julian Taylor. We got one more song here on the show and it's a beauty, but before we get to it, I'd like to say thank you to each and every one of you for tuning into the show. I was in Alberta pretty much the whole summer touring at the Calgary Folk Festival, the Edmonton Folk Festival, and also the Grand Prairie Bear Creek Festival. And so many people came up to me saying they hear the show every week. And thank you so much. So to our station partners, we love you lots and couldn't get this show out to people's ears without you. So to each and every one of you who programmed the show, thank you, Nyawagoa, merci beaucoup, so much gratitude. And also to my team, the JTJ team, I appreciate y'all so much. Thank you for helping me put this show together each and every week. And of course, to our sponsors, we love you too. We couldn't do it without you. So thank you for supporting music and diversity and celebrating it with us. And to the listeners, we love you. Thank you so much. And if you have any requests, let us know. Julian Taylor's Jukebox on social media. You just can hit us up there and make a request and we'll get to it. We promise. Here's our last song. Until next week, ciao bananas. And remember, it's nice to be nice. Here's the incomparable Daniel Lanois with Stillwater from Acadie on the Jukebox.

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1: I'm Dr. Anthony Lizerwitz, and this is Climate Connections. Structures called oyster castles are now protecting a South Carolina coastline from erosion. In Laurel Bay, a community with many military families from the nearby Marine Corps base, homes and a park sit right next to Port Royal Sound. But over time, coastal salt marshes and uplands along this coast have eroded away, and climate change is expected to make the problem worse.
2: With increasing levels of water and sea level rise, increasing storm events, we're seeing that erosion is exacerbated.
1: Susanna Massillon-Hopkins is with the Nature Conservancy. The nonprofit partnered with federal agencies to protect Laurel Bay with oyster castles. These blocks stack on top of each other to create a wall along the shoreline that breaks up waves and reduces erosion. When complete next month, it will be 2,000 feet long. The wall will provide habitat for oysters, a vital coastal species. And as the animals attach to it over time, they'll build the wall into a reef that can grow higher as sea levels rise. Hopkins says at the oldest section of the wall, they've already seen sediment fill back in, grass regrow, and plenty of oysters.
2: It's really inspirational to see it work, and it's great that we can already talk about the benefits that it's providing.
1: Climate Connections is produced by the Yale Center for Environmental Communication. To learn more about climate change, visit climateconnections.org.

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1: 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I know, it's super long. But anyway, it is what it is. I make the name of the show, but you know how the pads work on the internet. Well, that's that. Thank you for joining us tonight. I hope you're enjoying the rain. You had your chance of sun a few days ago, so now we're back to normal. Today is April 6th of the year of the Lord, 2025. And we are live, as you can see. And yeah, we have a special guest tonight that we'll introduce in a few minutes. Very happy about that, very excited. And thank you for joining us. We'll have a great show, tons of happy music to fill your Sunday soundtrack. And without further ado, let's start with that here at Dr. Mysterio's Happy Hour.

0: 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This is Dr. Mysterio's Happy Hour. I am El Dr. Mysterio, and I am extremely happy, excited, flabbergasted. I'm trying to remember all the, you know, fancy adjectives that I know in the English language. We have Kimberly here with us. How should I introduce you, Kimberly? Like, you want Kimberly, Kim, last name, no last name?
1: Kim works.
0: Okay.
1: Yeah.
0: So we have Kim here with us, fellow philanthropist and music curator, acquaintance, and yes. We used to date the same guy, so anyway, we have a little history. And yes, so thank you for coming here today.
1: Thank you for having me.
0: How are you doing? Bring the microphone a little closer to you.
1: Oh, I'm not very good at this.
0: So. There you go.
1: There we go.
0: Yeah, that's perfect. Well, you can also hear yourself, so.
1: True.
0: Anyway, yes, thank you for coming. You are my first official guest at Dr. Mysterio's Happy Hour. How about that?
1: That makes me feel very special.
0: You are. So you are my special, and you are also my first guest. So that's awesome. Okay. Yes. So, okay, well, before continuing, let me tell everybody what we listened to. So we just listened to The Destroyers. That's the actual name. And then we listened to the song, or to their song, Matador, which is usually, as you know, related to a bullfighter. So that's the Spanish word for a bullfighter. And this is from their 2017 album, Diabolical. Before that, we listened to the Wellerman. They are kind of a choir from England. And we listen to a collaboration with a lot of people that unfortunately I will not be able to name. Well, I can, I guess. It's Ebox, Eric Holloway, Daniel Brebig, David Dalmont, Bobby Bass, Jesse Elkins, Luke G, Taylor, Sullivan King, and Excision. So there you go. And this is a single from 2024. We listen to Hoist the Colors by the Wellerman. And we started the set with a dear band of mine, Dead Can Dance. It's a duo. She is from England and he is from Australia. Lisa Gerard and Brendan Perry. And we listened to the song Cantara, the live version that is part of their, well, I think it's 1996 original. This is a 2004 remastered version. The album is called Toward the Within. It's a live compilation of songs from them. And yeah, so we listened to that. So which one was your favorite and why, Kim? No, just kidding.
1: Well, I could say the Weathermen always is good.
0: Yes. Yeah, they are. This was kind of a little, the most offbeat I found. They sing a little more traditional, what you would consider traditional Irish songs, but yes, this one was very festive, so, you know, since we're providing happy music for everybody's Sunday soundtrack, so it felt, ad hoc for the occasion. So, how was your trip here? It's raining, like, how...
1: Yeah, I made it here, and I'm somewhat dry, so it's all good.
0: Good. Yeah. So are you, you mentioned that, well, you mentioned in our lovely chat that you were familiar with SFU, like, are you alumni or not, or?
1: I'm not, but my sister did, she did her undergrad here, so she did live on campus for a year, so I went, when I was living in Alberta, I came and stayed with her in her dorm for a night, so I can say that I'm a, at heart, I was an alumni, I guess.
0: Yes.
1: And
0: well, there's...
1: And I did study, or I just finished my SFU Human Resources Certificate last month. So technically, I did go to SFU, but it was not on campus in Burnaby.
0: Yes.
1: Not as nice.
0: Was it online or was it on the downtown one?
1: It was all online.
0: That's okay. We can say you came here for
1: exactly
0: a lot of classes, all of them. You know it like the palm of your hand.
1: Exactly.
0: The left one. The best one.
1: The best one.
0: Exactly. Well, that's cool. Well, you know, there's, yeah, so there's, you know, Kim's family's last name. It's written now in gold letters in SFU's history.
1: Yeah, there's a plaque.
0: Well, there's two, right? One for your sister and one for you.
1: Exactly.
0: And maybe a third one for the family, because now it's...
1: Sure, yeah.
0: You know, you contributed so much too.
1: I know.
0: That's pretty good. Yes, I didn't study here, but... well, I did one course actually here. Back in the day. You know, this is before the internet. No, just kidding.
1: In the 70s?
0: No. Exactly. I know. My gray hair. Oh. They always ask me the same thing. Oh, are you a grandparent? No, not yet. I look like one, but I am not a grandparent yet. Yes, I was trying to do a master's, and then

0: there wasn't even buses. No, just kidding.
1: Yeah, you had to walk barefoot.
0: You have to rent a horse to, you know, come up.
1: Yeah.
0: Then come back in with a torch if it was at night.
1: Yeah.
0: Anyway, no, all good. Well, that's cool.
1: Yeah.
0: That you have some SFU past.
1: Some history.
0: Some, yeah, SFU's runs in your family. So that's good.
1: Yes.
0: And what was her undergrad in, your sister?
1: I think she had, well.
0: You think?
1: I think.
0: You're that close,
1: no,
0: okay.
1: No. She's a lawyer now. So
0: oh.
1: She did end up going to law school.
0: Be careful. Be careful. She's a lawyer now, so.
1: Yeah. I think she had started studying criminology and then anthropology, and I think she ended up settling with a Bachelor of Arts and then went to law school after in Kamloops.
0: There you go. Yeah. Well, so. That's pretty good.
1: Mm-hmm.
0: All right. Well, let us go back to the music, and then we'll keep finding subjects to chat because, you know, as usual, we don't have a script or screenplay here at Dr. Mysterio's Happy Hour. So we make it as we go, just, you know, just the old Mexican way. So anyway, but super happy to have Kim here, and yeah, we'll be right back.

0: Welcome back to Dr. Mysterio's Happy Hour with your host, El Dr. Mysterio. Exactly. What a mystery that introduction was. 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And also, you can find all the past, present, and future podcasts at, oh, I love how long this is, cjsf.ca/contents/dr-mysterios-happy-hour. It sounds like a limerick. Mm-hmm. At least for us ESL people, it sounds like a limerick. Anyway, we have Kim D. No, I won't say your nickname yet. Maybe at the end. We shall see. Kim, and now joining us all the way from East Vancouver in Canada, it's none other than Dr. Cumbia.
1: Dr. Cumbia,
0: how are you?
1: I'm doing great. Yourself?
0: I am great now that you're here.
1: Yes, okay.
0: I felt your presence like 7 minutes ago when you were probably still on the bus, or I don't know where you were.
1: Thank you very much for picking
0: me up. Maybe in the washroom.
1: For offering to pick me up.
0: My pleasure. Okay. I think I felt you when you were in the washroom. I think that's why I felt you. But anyway, thank you for being here.
1: Okay.
0: Let me just tell us what we listened to. We listened to Helado Negro. That will be black ice cream. Helado Negro with Out There. From their 2024 album, Phaser. Excuse me. Before that, we listened to Golosa La Orquesta from Chile. Our sister and brothers from another mother, Golosa La Orquesta from Chile with El Chasqui. It was a live version. And this is from their 2019 album, live album, Radio Escuchas Conscientes. Something like conscious radio listeners, something like that. And we start the set with Vulpes. They are an all-female band from Spain. We listen to the song Patada en los Huevos, which literally means kicking the balls. Literally. Patada en los Huevos. And they have a lot of songs criticizing the patriarchy and man. And anyway, and they are good at it. So, yeah, this one is, you know, kicking the balls, literally. So
1: every time you say it, I feel pain.
0: You clinch.
1: Yeah, you clinch like that.
0: Yes, your instincts were to cover your precisely your idiom. Let's use Latin now. Anyway, from their 2006 album Me Gusta Ser, I Like to Be. Yeah. So anyway, that was the music, and we have a. I'm very happy. We have a semi-full house. With Kim and Dr. Cumbia. I just kind of asked Kim how she was doing, like, the previous segment. So you tell me you're good, Dr. Cumbia. So how was the trip to here?
1: It was wet.
0: It was wet?
1: Yes, that's correct. Cold.
0: Cold.
1: Yeah.
0: Well, now you are among the warmth of France.
1: Exactly, yes. Nice.
0: And our spirits will cover your soul.
2: And it's happy hour.
0: Exactly.
1: It's always happy hour.
0: And more, even when it was not called Dr. Mysterio's happy hour, it was the happy hour.
1: Yes.
0: Well, that's very good. So, what are we now? What did I did last week? We went to a show 2 weeks ago, Dr. Cumbia and I, but we already talked about it, I think.
1: Last week. Well, you can talk about it again.
0: Why not? We replay shows every week, so people are not going to notice that we're alive because we're still talking about what happened 2 weeks ago.
1: Exactly.
0: They're going to think it's a replay. Caravan Palace. Have you been to any shows?
1: No, I didn't.
0: How about Kim? We can ask Kim.
1: Yeah.
0: Have you been to any shows? It can be in the last month because you haven't been here forever. So.
2: I know. I haven't been to any shows recently, but I am going to a show tomorrow.
0: Mm.
2: And I have to look it up because I can't remember.
0: You like it that much that you have no idea what the name is, where is it at, like you know nothing.
2: No. I know a little bit. but no, it's... A band called Beak, and it's Jeff Barrow from Portishead. So if you remember him, he's got a side project, and this is their final show. So it's playing at the Hollywood Theater tomorrow night. I think tickets are like $25, so pretty inexpensive for a Monday night. So, of course,
0: correct.
2: I'm going to be headed to that.
0: Is he the, you know, excuse my ignorance, but, and I love, so you pronounce it, I pronounce it Portishead.
2: I think it is Portishead. But I just always say Portishead.
0: I'm going to download this on the podcast because a woman just said I was right, Dr. Cumbia. I think this is the second time in my life that this happens. And the first one I was dreaming. So it doesn't really count as real. So this is, I think, is the first one.
2: Yeah.
0: No. But I'm not sure. You know, I'm not English. Me English no good. We're ESL here, so I don't know if it's Portishead or not.
2: But I pronounce everything incorrectly. So
0: I was going to say. Well, you're from Alberta, so I mean, hello.
2: Because
0: I don't want to offend. You know. My guest, and then all the Alberta people.
2: There you go.
1: We're going to lose all our friends in Alberta.
0: Exactly. A lot.
1: We don't want to do that.
2: A lot of listeners are from Alberta, I'm sure.
0: Correct.
2: Exactly.
0: Because we are on the internet.
2: Yes.
0: So we can get far, far, far, far away.
2: Yeah.
0: How many far are in the Star Wars? Like, I think it's two, no? In a galaxy far, far. No, it's three. In a galaxy far away.
2: I have no idea.
0: Trivia question. We'll Google it and we'll let you know on the next break because I think it's three. How many you think is?
1: I haven't seen that movie for the last 20 years, probably.
0: You haven't seen any of them?
1: Any of them? No, lately, no.
2: Or
1: recently, or in the last 10 years? No, I don't think so.
0: He saw all of them in the movie theater.
1: Yes.
0: Even the first one.
1: When I was 14.
2: Yeah.
1: When I was 12, I did see them at the theater, yes.
2: I don't think I've seen all of them. I've seen the original three and maybe episode one, but then episode one was so bad that I just stopped watching.
0: So four out of nine is not bad.
2: That's not
0: or
2: so
0: ten
2: bad.
0: Now I don't know how I many
2: have
0: are
2: no
0: there.
2: No idea. No.
0: So you didn't like it? Well, yeah, episode one, I thought it was not too bad.
2: That was the one with the little Anakin, right? The kid that played Anakin.
0: Yes
2: that I didn't, I saw it in theaters but didn't enjoy
0: it. Well, for me the best scene in that movie is when I can remember, Master Jean, whatever, like, when Liam Neeson and Obi-Wan Kenobi, which is young, played by Ewan McGregor. They play. Now, me English no good, and I'm using the bloody, you know, Spanish verb to say they play instead of they fight. They two fight Darth Maul, so that scene is very, very good. The music is amazing. But yeah, I mean, I think that other than that,
2: that was about it.
0: Yes, so I agree with you. Anyway, so yeah, how many far are in Star Wars Beginnings? And then why were we coming to this Star Wars relation?
1: Because we went far away with the radio.
2: To Alberta.
0: Oh, we can reach far, far away. With Alberta, that I just offended.
2: Like. But I do have to say that I've lived in BC longer than I've lived in Alberta now.
0: In your defense.
2: In my defense. I am from BC now.
0: There you go. Yes, for tax purposes.
1: Yeah.
0: Exactly. No, she's legally, British Columbian.
1: I think for tax purposes, it's better to live in Alberta than BC, most probably.
0: That is correct.
1: For insurance, remember, your car insurance and your phone. Your phone, how do you say that?
0: Your phone plan?
1: Your phone plan.
0: Yeah.
1: It's better. It's better in Alberta.
0: Yeah, you should be able to pick and choose, right? Taxes, Alberta, phone plan, BC, whatever, you know. Liquor laws, Quebec, of course. Yeah, I mean, they're the best.
1: Exactly.
0: Yes.
1: That's what we should do.
0: It should be like a buffet, like, you know, you should pick.
2: Just Canada.
0: Exactly. Canada. Anyway, that's good. Yeah. So, back to Portishead. Mm-hmm. That's where we all started. Jesus, this is worse than the bloody, you know, telephone game. I had the privilege and honor to see Portishead live here back in 2008. Or
2: I had tickets to that show.
0: At the PNE Forum?
2: Yep, but I didn't go. Something came up and I couldn't go. And I remember being really bummed out because the tickets were so expensive. They were $80. Nowadays, that's the cheapest ticket you can get.
0: That's nothing. Yeah. At the end of the stadium, upstairs.
2: Yeah.
0: At the end of Busy Place, that's the cheapest.
2: Yeah.
0: Well, let me just rub it in your face that it was so bloody good.
2: Was it?
0: To see Beth just sing, and she's, I mean, I know I'm a man and whatever. Well, maybe you would like have liked it too as well. So, you know, she's grabbing the microphone with one hand and, you know, kind of leaning and just singing, you know, whatever, those sad songs. And then in between the singing, she's smoking the cigarette and letting it go. And then just singing the next phrase, which make it even more depressing because it's like, nobody loves you. And it's like, yeah, nobody loves you like you do. Yes, it's like. And this is before drinking. I mean, you know, this is like, it's over.
1: And she's allowed to smoke?
0: She was allowed
1: to smoke. It's her show, so she's allowed to.
0: She was allowed to smoke in that show.
1: That show.
0: Yes.
2: They made an exception. She is
0: pretty iconic. It might have been before the law. It might have been 2006 or 4. Like, I don't know when the.
2: Oh, the law's been in place 3 years in Canada. I don't think that you would have been able to. She would have had to make an exception.
0: Well, but I mean, who's going to go up and who's checking?
1: Exactly, yes.
0: Who's checking
2: it's Portishead. I pronounced
0: correct.
2: It right.
0: Beautiful, Kim. Beautiful. Well, so what I was going to say about my ignorance is that I don't know if Jeffrey plays guitar or keyboards or. Okay, next question.
2: Don't even know that myself.
0: Dr. Cumbia, you are a doctor. What does Jeffrey play in Portishead?
1: I have no idea.
0: Oh, that's good. So anyway, it should be a good show. Okay, I'm going to do a music break, but I'm going to come back and ask you questions about the show or about Portishead or about whatever. So,
1: and some personal.
0: You have been warned.
2: Oh.
0: All right, let's go with some more music and we'll be right back here at Dr. Misterio's Happy Hour.